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1: A little bit of activity trail rowing northbound at Vandalin Drive at Casuarina Square. And a reminder about those ongoing Rustonia Avenue duplication works. There is a temporary closure of Buskell Avenue between Rustonia Avenue and Lakeview Boulevard. Now, the works will be taking place for the next 9 weeks. From 7 a.m. through to 5 p.m. Monday through to Saturday, detours will be in place along Terry Drive and Lambrick Avenue with change access at Terry Drive and Inverway Circuit. This week at IGA, Smith's Crinkle Cut 150 to 170 grams or Double Crunch Chips 150 grams, half price. 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It's the Drive with Zai this afternoon from 2 p.m.
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2: Checking the tides first, your next low tide will be 2.7 metres, sitting at about 11:30 this morning. Your next high tide will be 5.8 metres at 5 o'clock this evening. The weather forecast for today, partly cloudy is expected. It is also quite humid today. Tops of 33 in the city, tops of 36 in the rural area, tops of 37 in Katherine.
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0: going back to 1994 with Nirvana, About a Girl on Hot 100. Good morning. You've got Alana here keeping you company across your workday. We're doing it for Precision Marine and Darwin Mazda. Lots on today as per usual. Make sure you're tuning in around lunchtime. We are going to be spinning the wheel of dominoes. Let's jump back into it right now. This is Callum Scott and Lost Frequencies with Where Are You Now on Hot 100.
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0: Taylor Swift, who has announced she will be releasing a new single tomorrow. So we're hopefully going to be looking and listening at that tomorrow. You've got Alana here keeping you company on Hot 100. Speaking of the pop people, there has been very slow streaming rumours about who is going to be performing at the Super Bowl halftime show next year. To kick us off, one of the people who are apparently very highly sought after for this gig is Justin Bieber. If I was your boyfriend, never let you go. Keep you on my arm, girl. In saying that, we might be getting a pop boy Super Bowl halftime show, because another one that they're looking at is Harry Styles. The final decision does come down to Jay-Z and his company, but the Super Bowl usually announces their halftime show late September. So we're literally just waiting and watching. The Super Bowl will be on February 14th, Sunday, February 14th next year, held in California. On the way next, we've got some Justin Timberlake and the new one from Michelle Branch and the new Radicals. You're on Hot.
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0: It's the Top End's best music on Hot 100. You've got Alana here on the way next. The next hour looks great for music. We've got some Sabrina Carpenter. Oh, yeah. Also going back to 2003 with Outkast. All that and more on the way after your national news and sport. You're on Hot.
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10: Hi, I'm Phoebe Humphrey. The boss of OpenAI has been scolded by the PM after it was revealed one of its AI agents breached an Australian government website. Medicare's statistics portal was accessed back in June, with the company not notifying the federal government until 3 months later over email. News of the breach came just hours after OpenAI CEO Sam Altman told the United Nations that humans risk losing control of artificial intelligence.
11: The risk is that it moves so fast that people can no longer follow what's happening,
3: or intervene when needed, this would obviously be terrible.
10: Anthony Albanese says both public and non-public files were accessed and a task force will investigate further. Donald Trump has rolled out the red carpet on the tarmac for Chinese President Xi Jinping in Washington. The Chinese leader is visiting the US for a three-day state visit. The pair are set to talk Iran, AI, trade and Taiwan. Airports around the country are being hit by stop work action today as ground crews who service QantasLink and freight flights walk off the job. Sydney, Brisbane, Adelaide and Perth are being impacted by the industrial action, while Sydney Airport is advising passengers to allow extra time following security screening staff walking off the job this morning. Young Aussies are staying home for longer. A new report by Hilda has found half of 18 to 29-year-olds are still living with their parents, up from 39.4% in 2001. And the MG3 Vibe is now Australia's cheapest new car, but it shares the title with the BYD Atto 1, both selling for just under 20 grand. In sport, one of Brisbane's skippers is confident his side has the depth to cover the absence of Lachie Neale should the appeals board uphold his suspension, ruling him out of Saturday's AFL Grand Final. Josh Dunkley has told Seven there are plenty of replacements.
11: Whoever comes into our team, if he's not to play, then they'll play their role for us. So it's important that we just get around Lachie at the moment and support him. And yeah, whatever happens tonight, happens tonight.
10: And ARL Commission Chair Peter Volandis will today be unveiled as the NRL's first ever executive chairman. He has quit the top job at Racing New South Wales after 22 years. That's the latest news and sport.
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0: Checking the tides first. Your next low tide is coming up in just about half an hour. That'll be sitting at 2.7 metres. Your last high tide of the day will be 5.8 metres at 5pm this evening. The weather forecast for today, partly cloudy, a lot of humidity expected. Tops of 33 in the city, tops of 36 in the rural area, tops of 37 in Katherine.
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gets you perky on your Thursday. It's Outkast with Hey Ya on Hot 100. You've got Alana here keeping you company across your workday. We're doing it for Precision Marine and Darwin Mazda. Let's keep the music rolling. This next artist, she goes by the name Dasha. However, that is her middle name. She started musical theatre when she was the age of 5. She learnt guitar and piano by the age of 8, and by the time she was in, like, she was 12, she was performing in local coffee shops and wineries. So definitely been working hard for her talent. This is her new one, Memo, on Hot 100.

0: Loud Luxury featuring Brando on Hot 100. You've got Alana here keeping you company across your workday. We're doing it for Precision Marine and Darwin Mazda. Yesterday, as it happens every single Wednesday, Sam and Ant invite one lucky weather kid to come in and read the weather and kind of show the boys how it's done.
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2: Yay! And to the weather forecast for today, partly cloudy, tops of 33 in the city, tops of 36 in the rural area, tops of 37 in Catherine.
0: 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You'll save more by setting your aircon to at least 24 degrees. 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
7: 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Saturday, it's grand final day. 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Sunday, wind down at the Noonamar Tavern Sunday Sessions with Harry, playing from 1 to 5. 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

0: You're on Hot 100, hanging out with Alana across your workday. Massive news came out earlier this week, or I think late last week. There has been a brand new cat species that has been discovered. It is a wild cat that inhabits Bolivia named Tulcayo. It's the first time a new living feline has been formally named since 1923. It is found in Bolivia, and it measures on average about 46 centimetres long and weighs only 1.4 kilos. So it is much smaller than the average domestic cat. However, it is still a wild cat. I highly recommend looking it up because it is so precious, and knowing how little it is as well, it warms my heart. So exciting on the way. We've got some Bruno Mars. Oh, you're on Hot. This place is jumping on.
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0: 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You've got Alana here, keeping you company across your workday. On the way next, your throwback lunchtime special, going back to 83 with Eddie Grant. We're also going back to 2009 with a bit of Gaga. Don't forget, coming up in the next half hour, I am giving you the chance to spin the wheel of dominoes. You might either walk away with a New Yorker pizza, something from the new Nutella range, or a packet of the cheesy twist. Stay tuned for that. You're on Hot.
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9: In sport, it's D-Day for Lachie Neale, with the Lions taking his one-match ban for a gut punch on Hawthorn's Jack Ginnivan to the appeals board this afternoon. If he is unsuccessful, he will miss Saturday's grand final against Fremantle. And a former Newcastle great is confident the Knights can continue their fairy tale finals run and cause a boil over in Sunday's prelim against the Panthers. Kurt Gidley telling Nine the Knights have to be brave and take chances when they've got the ball.
10: I'd be looking to kick in behind them early on some of our attacking players because they're going to be coming pretty hard.
9: That's the latest news and sport.
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0: Checking the tides first. Your next high tide will be 5.8 metres at just about 5 o'clock this evening. Your last low tide of the day will be 2.1 metres at 11.30 tonight. The weather forecast for today, partly cloudy, very humid outside though. Tops of 33 in the city, tops of 36 in the rural area, tops of 37 in Katherine.
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Back to the 90s with Southern Sons, Heart in Danger on Hot 100. Good afternoon. You've got Alana here keeping you company across your workday. We're doing it for Precision Marine and Darwin Mazda. Stick around. Coming up next, I'm giving you the chance to spin the wheel of Domino's. We have partnered up with Domino's to sort out your lunch for you. Let's jump back into your lunchtime throwback special, though. One of the classics, in my opinion, maybe that's showing my age. It's back to 2010 with Nelly, Just a Dream on Hot 100.

Soundgarden, wrapping up your throwback lunchtime special on Hot 100. You've got Alana here keeping you company across your workday. It is now time to spin the wheel of dominoes. If you're getting hungry, obviously it's lunchtime. I'm hungry myself. If you want to try out the new New York range, something from the Nutella dessert range or from the cheesy twist range at Domino's, you can order today. Give me a call right now, 8941 1001. We'll get you to spin the wheel of dominoes. I said,

0: Caddo and John on Hot 100. You've got Alana here, keeping you company across your workday, and it is lunchtime. Therefore, it is time to spin the wheel of dominoes. I've got Kyle on the line. Are you there?
1: Yes, I am.
0: How is your day going, Kyle?
1: Oh, it's not too bad. School holidays at the moment, so looking after the kids.
0: Yes. Lots on then?
1: What's that, sorry?
0: Lots on. You've been busy then?
1: Oh, it's been hectic, yeah. Very, very busy with three little girls.
0: Oh, beautiful. Well, I'm sure a Domino's voucher would go a long way right now.
1: Oh, absolutely. It means I don't have to make any sandwiches and that for lunch.
0: Have you tried anything from the New Yorker range yet?
1: Not yet, no.
0: All right, let's give her a spin. Is there anything you're particularly hoping for?
1: No, I'll take anything, to be honest.
0: All right, let's see what we've got here. You have won yourself an item off of the Nutella range, a dessert item off the Nutella range. Are you, like, big on Nutella?
1: Oh, I think the girls are, so they'll be stoked.
0: Beautiful. I tried one the other day. They are so good. I'm not even big on Nutella, and they're really good. Stay on the line for me, Kyle. You're on Hot 100. It's the Top End's best music.
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0: You're on Hot 100, hanging out with Alana this afternoon as we're almost at the end of week one of the school holidays. I hope all the kids are having fun and all the parents are still feeling pretty good about it. If you are looking for things to do, there's heaps going on in the community. Tomorrow from 3:30 in the Casuarina Library, there is the Steam Zone. All ages are welcome for this one. You can head over to the Casuarina Library website for more information on that. If you're a little bit older and you're looking for something that might actually help you in the future, the Intro to Espresso Brew Dreams Coffee Training is hosting a training session from 2:30 to 5:30 tomorrow. Bookings are required. It is for ages 15 to 25 years. They offered this course at school and I wish I had done it. It is actually so good for you to get a job as soon as you leave school. Head over to Brew Dreams Coffee Training Roasters.au for more info on that. And finally, for ages 5 to 12 at the Palmerston Library, the amazing Drumming Monkeys are performing from 3:30 p.m. If you want more info on school holidays events, you can check out the council website, City of Darwin and City of Palmerston Council. They've got heaps on there. On the way, Ice House and the brand new one from Amy Shark, You're on Hot.
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0: It's the Top End's best music on Hot 100. You've got Alani here. Keep it your company. On the way next, some Train. Also, Stella Lefty on the way.
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0: 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I think it's so much fun. That's coming up after your national news and sport. You're on Hot.
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11: Hello, I'm Monique Crichton. The nation's unemployment rate has risen in August. It's up 0.1% to 4.6%. That's despite 39,000 jobs being added. We're being told there are more people looking for work. The federal government is reassuring us that personal data has not been accessed following a breach by an AI agent. An open AI agent accessed the Medicare Statistics Reporting Service portal back in June while undergoing training, with the Australian government notified just over 2 weeks ago. Government Services Minister Katie Gallagher says, fortunately, it's a standalone website.
12: It's public facing and it is not in any way related to Medicare in terms of claims, payments, processing individual information. So that's it's a completely different system and the two shouldn't be conflated.
11: A task force has been set up to investigate. China's President Xi Jinping has touched down in the US for his state visit. Donald Trump and wife Melania personally welcomed him on the tarmac at Joint Base Andrews. AI and Taiwan will be high on the agenda during talks this week. And a big pivot for Aussie actress Margot Robbie. She's taken on her husband's surname 10 years after they got married. Documents linked to her production company have her listed as Margot Ackerley. It's not clear if she'll keep Robbie for acting. In sport, the Dockers are Melbourne-bound ahead of Saturday's grand final with the Lions. Both sides will have a captain's run tomorrow after the parade. The Roosters have a couple of crook players ahead of tomorrow night's clash with the Dolphins, but coach Trent Robinson is confident James Tedesco and Daly Cherry-Evans will be right to go. And we're just 5 hours out from the start of Australia's one-day cricket match with South Africa in Durban. That's the latest in news and sport.
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0: Checking those tides first. Your next high tide will be at 5 o'clock this evening. That'll be sitting at 5.8 metres. Your last low tide of the day will be 2.1 metres at 11.30 tonight. The weather forecast for today, partly cloudy. It is also quite humid outside. Tops of 33 in the city. Tops of 36 in the rural area. Tops of 37 in Katherine.
10: 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On the other side.

Will Smith with Men in Black on Hot 100. Good afternoon. You've got Alana here keeping you company across your workday. We're doing it for Precision Marine and for Darwin Mazda. Make sure you are tuning in to Sam and Ant tomorrow morning. They are wrapping up the Call Out Your Dreams and they are announcing who's going to win the massive family getaway to Kakadu, which includes one night in the lodge room at Kawinda Lodge Kakadu and four seats on the famous Yellow Water Cruise. It's a spectacular prize. If you have called up about what your dream job is to Sam and Ant, make sure you're tuning in tomorrow. They'll be announcing the winner for that. On the way next, I have two batches of three free reformer classes thanks to new Pilates to give away. Make sure you stay tuned. Right now, this is Lost Frequencies and Temper Trap on Hot 100.

Dale Smith and Niall Horan on Hot 100. You've got Alana here keeping you company throughout your workday. If I'm being completely honest, I'll share something with you guys. I am on a little bit of a health kick at the minute. 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

0: The Zephyr song, Red Hot Chili Peppers on Hot 100. 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I've got Jordan on the line. Are you there, Jordan?
1: Yes, I'm here.
0: How are you today?
1: Another fantastic Thursday.
0: It's so good to hear from you. Have you ever tried Pilates before?
1: Oh, I haven't, but I'm keen to give it a go.
0: Okay, beautiful. Well, these three free reformer classes are all yours. Thanks to New Pilates, they're just located in the CBD.
1: Oh, most excellent. Thank you very much.
0: No worries, Jordan. Stay on the line for me. You're on Hot 100. It's the Top End's best music.
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3: So the cane toad bus, friendly way of trying to cull them a little bit. We capture them and then what do we do with them there?
4: 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So the best way and the most humane way that we suggest to get rid of our cane toads, put them in the fridge first.
3: Yep.
4: That puts them into a state of dormancy. After they go into that, you can chuck them into the freezer. And that's actually going to make sure that they do pass away. Nice and happy and healthy. 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We don't suggest to do that.
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0: You're on Hot 100 hanging out with Alana this afternoon, as we have been doing every day for the last week about this time. I'm joined in the studio by our resident intern, Dante. How are you?
1: I'm good, Alana. How are you?
0: Good, thank you. We were just talking in the studio about how we're both DJs,
1: yes.
0: DJ Demos, DJ Jane Doe, and finding something to talk about. And we were looking at a very interesting post that was recently put up by Timmy Trumpet. Tell me where the freak's at. Absolute banger.
1: A very good song.
0: However,
1: yes,
0: I've never been the biggest Timmy Trumpet fan. I mm-hmm. like some of his music. I'm not like a follower though.
1: Yeah.
0: Yourself?
1: I used to really like his stuff. Like, I used to really like Timmy Trumpet as a DJ as well.
0: Mm.
1: But more now, I'm not as much of a Timmy Trumpet fan as I was.
0: Yeah, no, that's so fair. Yeah. And there has been a very noticeable difference in his music.
1: Oh, yeah, most definitely, yeah.
0: So his most recent post tells us why.
1: Yeah.
0: It's It's Nine Slide Carousel with text on Instagram. And it says, I'm about to share some of my most vulnerable moments of my life, and to be honest, I'm terrified. He goes on to talk about his recent separation with his wife.
1: Yes.
0: Which happened in March of this year, and how hard it was for him.
1: Mm-hmm.
0: He then goes on to say, I made a necessary and selfish decision to use my own music to heal. I stopped releasing festival bangers, even though I knew it would confuse fans and piss some off. And now he's announced a 15-track album called Revelations, which is going to be, quote, his story.
1: Yes.
0: So there is a little bit of audio behind the post he's put up. I'm not sure it's going to be an EDM album.
1: Yeah, no, me neither. Like, in the post, I would say it's more slow.
0: It sounds like he's genuinely opening up
1: yeah.
0: and using... He did say he uses songwriting as a tool to heal, to grow, all that things. And it sounds like he's doing exactly that.
1: Yes, which is, I have to say, music, great way to heal.
0: Absolutely.
1: Yeah.
0: Yeah, absolutely. So this was announced... I think it was last week. Hold on, let me just double check. 5 days ago, he put up this post
1: okay.
0: about Revelations, which
1: now.
0: Is out on October 23rd.
1: 23rd. All right. Now, I have to say, now that we know the album name,
0: mm-hmm.
1: he's been hinting at this for a while, ever since Tomorrowland.
0: Tell me more.
1: So, I have a photo right now. I'm looking at it. He is standing on the stage right next to his decks. And he's wearing a jacket. On the back of the jacket, it says Revelations.
0: When was this posted?
1: This was posted on the 27th of July.
0: Oh.
1: Yeah.
0: So did you say his Tomorrowland set?
1: Yes. And he's been wearing it at a lot of other sets I've been seeing.
0: Interesting.
1: Yeah.
0: Okay. I always love when artists hint.
1: Yeah.
0: It is very fun. So you, me, will get DJ Crazy Pig Ant involved. Let's do mm-hmm. a listening party on October 23rd.
1: Yeah. Let's do it.
0: See what it's like.
1: Yeah.
0: Thanks for joining me, Dante.
1: Thank you for having me.
0: You're on Hot 100.
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0: It's the top end's best music on Hot 100. You've got Alana here, but that is my time. I'm jumping out of the studio. Zai is taking over for the rest of the afternoon. Will and Woody driving you home from 5. Sam and Ant will be back for your Friday, your weekend eve, I guess you could say, from 5:30 tomorrow. I'll be back at 10 for Hip Hop and Hits Fridays. Until then, have a great rest of your day. I'll talk to you very, very soon. You're on Hot.
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12: G'day, it's Gareth here from iHeart's Your News Now with your news headlines. The acting PM has branded a breach by OpenAI as utterly unacceptable after one of the company's agents breached the Medicare statistics portal. Woolies is closing the gap on Aldi when it comes to pain at the checkout as overall prices jump. The ARIA Award nominations are out, Tame Impala and Genesis Owusu leading the pack. And the Lions are sweating on Lachie Neal's availability for the grand final. Get your news when you want it. 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
13: In sport, the Lions have held a closed training session in Melbourne with star Lachie Neale spotted running drills as he awaits an appeals board hearing later today. Brisbane making a last-ditch attempt to overturn his suspension in the hope of having him play in Saturday's grand final with the Dockers. In the NRL, the Roosters are heading to Brisbane for tomorrow night's sold-out clash with the Dolphins. The home side has held a captain's run ahead of the sudden-death encounter. Penrith and Newcastle face off in the other game on Sunday. That's the latest in news and sport.
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16: Checking out today's forecast. It is a mostly sunny one out there with tops of 33 across the city, 36 in the rural areas, 37 degrees in Katherine, and that high tide of 5.8 metres, that's at 5 o'clock this afternoon, and a low tide of 2.1 metres at 11.30 tonight.
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16: Good afternoon, you're on The Drive with Zai. It has just gone past 2 o'clock on your Thursday. One more sleep until the weekend. Hey, got a massive show coming your way. A little later on, we are going to catch up with our celebrity gossip queen, Danny, to see what's happening in the world of entertainment. Also, which 90s star has been arrested? I've got all the details on that one very soon. There is a JonBenet Ramsey story coming to Netflix. Going to fill you in on that one. But coming your way next, the Australian government. Some of their services were hacked by AI. Got all the details coming your way in 3 songs' time. Let's kick this hour off, though, with some Lil Nas X. That's What I Want, right here on Hot.

Maroon 5 with Wake Up Call on Hot 100, the top end's best music. You're on the drive with Zai. We are doing it for Darwin Mazda and Precision Marine. Now, Prime Minister Anthony Albanese has revealed that an AI agent has hacked into the Australian Medicare data portal earlier this year. Now, it has been reported, though, that the unauthorised access of the open AI agent did hit our services on June 18. However, though, it wasn't until last week that it became known. Now, Prime Minister Anthony Albanese said he had a frank discussion with OpenAI's chief executive Sam Altman, saying the company took 3 months to notify the government of the breach, and when it did, the notification was an email sent to the service's Australia public inbox. Now, in a recent statement, he said, "Today I spoke with the CEO of OpenAI, Sam Altman, to express Australia's extreme concern about the incident, and I also express my disappointment that it took the company way too long to inform the government what had occurred." He said the nature of the notification was also unacceptable, and he also went on to say that we have announced a task force to investigate further. So when they say that AI is completely and utterly under control, look, it may be, but who was controlling it? Still to come, tunes from John Mellencamp, but right now it's Miley with Bass Persuades right here on Hot.

0: It's Adele with Someone Like You on Hot 100, the top end's best music. You're on The Drive with Zai. Now, it was one of the most famous cases in the 90s about JonBenet Ramsey. Now, if you're not familiar, back in December of 1996, 6-year-old pageant queen JonBenet Ramsey was killed. And almost 30 years later, her death and her killer have still never been found. Now, there is a new series that is coming to Netflix, which is going to revisit the case with Melissa McCarthy playing JonBenet's mum, Patsy, who was questioned by investigators, along with JonBenet Ramsey's dad and her half-brother, John Andrew, as well. So it's going to dive into a lot more of this, but 3 years after her death in 1999, a grand jury voted to indict Patty and John Ramsey on charges of child abuse, which resulted in death, as well as being accessories to a crime. However, they were cleared of their wrongdoing. But this series, though, that is going to be airing in Netflix. It's called The Murder of JonBenet Ramsey. It's going to hit Netflix on the 10th of December, and it's really going to dive into a lot of things that, a lot of questions and that sort of stuff that never really got answered. So there have been many documentaries that have gone to Netflix and streaming services about this case, but with people like Melissa McCarthy and that really getting behind the eight ball on this one, it sounds like, though, that this one may actually, you know, fill you in on some stuff that you may not have known about. Still to come, tunes from Josh Forwards as well as Pras Michelle, so don't go anywhere. You're on Hot.
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2: 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If you're wondering where's the best spot to watch the AFL Grand Final this Saturday, look no further. 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
0: Good afternoon. On the Stuart Highway, there's works both ways at the Lagoon Road intersection, also works at the Bees Creek Road intersection. Wishart Road remains closed for works between Kirkland Road and Hastings Deering. Detours are in place. 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
1: 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Hot 100.

0: Sophie.
1: That's right, 21 minutes away from 3 o'clock, and that means that the Hot 100 Petrol Pig is out and about at the moment, and Juju is with him. How you doing, Juju?
2: I'm doing good, Zai. How are you?
1: I am terrific for this Thursday afternoon. Only one more sleep now until the weekend.
2: That's right, and guess what? Today is my birthday.
1: Oh, happy birthday, Juju. I tell you what, it only comes around once a year. Got anything planned for tonight?
2: I do. I'm going out with friends tonight for some dinner and drinks at the beachfront. And then for the whole week, it's basically the Festival of Juju this weekend. So if you see me out and about, please come say hello. I would love that.
1: Well, has the petrol pig been looking after you today as well?
2: He has. Yeah, he's been really kind to me for once in his life.
1: That's very nice of him. Well, again, that only happens once a year. But whereabouts can people find you today?
2: People can find me in the car park of Fantastic Furniture and Gecko Climb. 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Get out of your car. Come up to me and say the words, are you the Hot 100 Petrol Pig? And I will say no, because I'm not. It's the Petrol Pig. You got to say it to him, and then he will give you that $50 fuel voucher.
1: Tell you what, just as easy as that, one more time, whereabouts can people find you?
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1: Get on down there and find Juju and the Petrol Pig to score yourself that $50 fuel voucher. Thanks, Joy, for joining us, Juju.
2: Thank you, Zai.
1: And happy birthday again.
2: Thank you so much.
1: Hey, some Calvin Harris and some Kenya Grace on the other side of this, though. You're on Hot 100.
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0: Fans, best music, Hot 100. You're on The Drive with Zai. We're not too far away now from 3 o'clock. Coming your way next hour, some Cyril. As well as some Tonic. That is on the other side in the latest in national news and sports, so don't go anywhere. You're on Hot.
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12: Hello, I'm Monique Crichton. There were 39,000 jobs created in August, but more people were looking for work. So that's triggered a small uptick in the national unemployment rate. It's risen 0.1% to 4.6. The federal opposition believes the Prime Minister is asleep at the wheel when it comes to AI hacks. It's been revealed an OpenAI agent hacked into Medicare statistics reporting portal back in June. Liberal leader Angus Taylor says the federal government needs to do more to anticipate these types of breaches and be transparent about them.
13: The Prime Minister gave a keynote speech back in July on AI. He made a big song and dance about it. He did not even mention cyber defence.
12: A fresh security deal with Ukraine will see Australia provide another $60 million worth of military equipment and aid for Kyiv in its ongoing war with Russia. It takes our contribution to Ukraine since the start of the conflict in 2022 to $1.9 billion. Millions of euros have been found hidden in the walls of an Italian home. The $3.2 million in cash has been linked to organised crime in Naples. 34 people have been arrested, with the suspects now facing charges of mafia-type association. And Kylie Minogue is putting the finishing touches to her AFL Grand Final show on Saturday. At a media event in Melbourne, the pop star admitted it's lucky her team isn't playing, or she might not be able to coach.
14: I'm hoping I don't get to overcome, like,
15: do you
14: with
15: think
14: emotion.
15: You could get emotional?
14: I might, yeah.
12: In sport, the Roosters have made their way to Brisbane ahead of tomorrow night's sold-out clash against the Dolphins. Sydney's Sam Walker will be back for the game, and Finns coach Christian Wolf admits he changes the team.
16: A bit of the unknown about how he plays and what he's going to do, and certainly a guy that we're going to have to be focused on and do a really good job on.
12: And the Dockers are about to face the cameras in Melbourne after arriving in the Victorian capital for Saturday's grand final against the Lions. That's the latest in news and sport.
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17: Look out for a crash in Berrima on Tiger Brennan Drive just past Berrima Road for outbound. There's works on the Stuart Highway at Lagoon Road. Speeds are reduced on McMillan's Road at the Darwin General Cemetery intersection. And in Palmerston, Buskell Avenue is closed for works between Roystonia Avenue and Lakeview Boulevard, so detour via Forest Parade, Chung Wah Terrace or Lambrick Drive to get around that. 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
0: Checking today's forecast. Mostly sunny one out there with tops of 33 across the city, 36 in the rural areas, 37 degrees in Katherine. And your next high tide of 5.8 metres, that's at 5 o'clock this afternoon, and a low tide of 2.1 metres at 11:30 tonight.
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0: Just gone 3 o'clock on your Thursday afternoon. You're on The Drive with Zai. We are doing it for Darwin Mazda and Precision Marine. Now, we've still got a massive hour to come. A little later on, which 90s star got arrested overnight? And he is actually in a little bit more trouble than what you would think he was. It's very, very out of character, this particular star. Also, Judge Judy has called time on her career, but she's given a few tips on when you can tell if someone's lying or not. I'll give you more on that one very soon. Coming your way next, though, if you did miss Sam and Ant this morning, the guys were looking for some help on what they need to do to help a friend of theirs become an Australian citizen. And that's all coming your way in 3 songs' time. Right now, though, let's go back to 97 with some Tonic. It's If You Could Only

0: Benson Boone, sorry I'm here for someone else on Hot 100, the top end's best music. You're on the drive with Zai. We are doing it for Darwin Mazda and Precision Marine. Now, if you did miss Sam and Ant this morning, they revealed that a friend of theirs was going through and doing their Australian citizenship ceremony today. However, though, they weren't convinced that he is an actual Australian citizen. Like, he hasn't been initiated properly yet. So they put the call out to you guys. Here's a little bit of what happened.
1: There's some unofficial stuff that all Aussies need to do to make them part of this great nation.
2: Yeah.
1: And we asked you...
2: Throw a party with only fairy bread.
1: Yes, fairy bread is a great one. I posed right before saying, how's that? When you drive past a local cricket game.
2: A classic. But I feel like it's not the one, you know?
1: There's something we're missing, and we're going to throw it to Billy from Woodruff, who will hopefully get us what we need. Billy, what do you think our friend Alistair needs to do to make him an honorary Australian?
3: Yeah, g'day, gents. I reckon he's got to throw some shrimp on the barbie and maybe a shoey.
1: Shoey? Hello.
2: There it is.
1: Okay, yeah. You sort of, I was like, shrimp on the barbie, I'm not sure.
2: Okay, yeah.
1: Shoey would be great.
2: We call them prawns as well.
1: Wow, what type of shoe do you reckon would be best to do the shoey out of, Billy, just so we're getting it right?
3: Footy boot.
2: Do you have any footy boots, Ant?
1: I don't have any. No, I stopped playing a while ago. Do you?
2: I've never owned any.
1: Billy, we might have to borrow some of your footy boots. Would that be okay?
3: Yes.
1: Short, to the point.
2: That's an Aussie right there.
1: That's it.
0: Billy, you bloody legend. Don't forget to catch Sam and Ant back tomorrow morning from 5:30. All thanks to the team at Harvey Norman. So Bruno Mars on the other side of...

0: Green Day with Boulevard of Broken Dreams on Hot 100, the top end's best music. You're on The Drive with Zion. Now, Judge Judy Shineland, she has called time after 3 decades on the screen playing Judge Judy. And, of course, she's given us some little tips whether or not you can tell if somebody is lying or not. Now, she did make it big on the screen 30 years ago, and she's just turned 83 years of age. I mean, that's a pretty good innings, if you ask me, to call time on your career. Now, she said, though, that if you are looking to find out whether somebody is lying to you or not, these are some of the things that she did whilst she was hosting the show. Now, it was an actual real-life court show. Okay, now a lot of it, like, people think were, you know, dramatized, was fake, all that sort of stuff. She's gone on to say, no, it was actually real. She went on to say, though, that the first thing that she does at the start of anything is she goes in with the assumption that what they're saying is not true. Okay, that's the first thing that she does. Okay, she says, like, things like, if you run a red light and you can't walk in a straight line, chances are that you're driving while under the influence or something. If somebody tells you, I can't walk in a straight line because I have dyslexia, well, that doesn't make sense to me. I know people who have dyslexia. While they may have difficult learning, doesn't always mean to say that they can't walk in straight lines. So something doesn't always make sense. So to break it down, for 2 physical reactions that she does. First one, she says, when women are being dishonest, she says they often exhibit a flushing reaction across their upper body, observing that an area of their chest tends to turn visibly red under scrutiny. For men, she said, it's a different autonomic reaction with the frequent breakout of a beady sweat along the top of their lip, accompanied by a subtle facial twitch as they attempt to negotiate an untruthful response. The third one, though, which she said is the most universal giveaway, she said, regardless of gender, is that they look away. People who are lying usually hope to avoid eye contact. So there's a few things that Judge Judy has said to make you see whether somebody is lying to you or not. Still to come, tunes from Ed Sheeran as well as some Mumford & Sons, so don't go anywhere. You're on Hot.
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0: Palmerston, there's no right turn from Terry Drive onto Roystonia Avenue, and Wishart Road is closed for works between Kirkland Road and Hastings Steering with detours in place. 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

0: TLC with Waterfalls on Hot 100, the top end's best music. You're on The Drive with Zai. Now, a very, very unusual celebrity arrest. Now, of course, we've spoken a lot about these over the many years, you know, as long as, like, I've been doing radio as well, but this one really blew my mind. With Home Improvement star Jonathan Taylor Thomas being detained in California. Now, on Monday, the former child star was riding in the passenger seat of a vehicle pulled over in Westlake Village in California. Now, this has been reported by TMZ. Now, during the traffic stop, authorities asked him to remain inside the vehicle when he stepped out. However, the uncooperative actor refused to listen to the officers who told him to remain inside the vehicle and was detained for allegedly obstructing or resisting an executive officer. Now, the outlet being TMZ reported as well that he was drunk in public and resisted. Now, jail records have seen that Jonathan Taylor Thomas was detained at the Malibu Lost Hills Sheriff's Jail before being released shortly after. Now, this was the first time he's really kind of been spotted since about 2021 when he was seen out walking his dogs. He's 45 years of age right now and, of course, best known for playing the role in Home Improvement. He was also the voice of young Simba in the original Lion King. But I tell you what, this is really bizarre. You know, he's been out of the public eye for so long, and he's always had this kind of persona, you know, this kind of behaviour of being a good person. So, don't know where all this has come from. Very strange. Hey, Hugel and some Miles Smith on the other side of this. You're on Hype.
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0: You're on the Top End's Best Music Hub 100. You're on The Drive with Zai. We're just coming up to 4 o'clock. On the other side, we've got this one from Tempa City. And some Lil Nas X as well. That is on the other side and the latest in national news and sports, so don't go anywhere. You're on Hot 100, the Top End's Best Music.
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11: Hello, I'm Monique Crichton. Questions are being asked about why it took so long for the government to find out about the OpenAI breach. The autonomous software system accessed Medicare back in June in what's believed to be the world's first case of an agent breaching a government website. The US company says it found out about it in August and emailed Services Australia in September. Labor Senator Katie Gallagher says the email was checked a day later.
12: It took a couple of days to verify that what had been they'd been alerted to in the email was legitimate, and it was at that point that they engaged ASD.
11: The announcement of a reward in the case of missing South Australian child Gus Lamont has triggered a welcome response. Major crime detectives say they've had 34 calls and two emails to Crime Stoppers since yesterday, and there'd been nine other contacts made in the weeks prior. Australia's best tasting water has been crowned, with the central Queensland town of Claremont taking out the title. According to Ixom, Queensland's Isaac region has the best tasting tap water, followed by Tassie's Rock Creek. More of us are skipping the cafe as the cost of living bites, with three in four making more coffees at home. According to Canstar, more than half of us reckon investing in a coffee machine will pay for itself within 6 months. And Tame Impala and Genesis Owusu lead the pack when it comes to this year's ARIA Award nominations, with eight each. Kylie Minogue, Troy Sivan and Keith Urban are also up for gongs. In sport, Brisbane's Lachie Neal is making his final bid to play in Saturday's grand final against the Dockers. The AFL Appeals Board hearing his case as he tries to overturn a one-game ban. The Redcliffe Leagues Club is decked out in flags and balloons in celebration of the Dolphins' first ever prelim final in Brisbane tomorrow night. Their opponents, the Roosters, flying in today after some hiccups thanks to strikes at Sydney Airport. And in the NBL tonight, Melbourne United face South East Melbourne, while the Wildcats host the 36ers. That's the latest in news and sport.
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13: Look out for works on Berrima Road between the Weybridge and Northern Cement. Speeds are reduced on McMillan's Road at the Darwin General Cemetery intersection. In Palmerston, there's no right turn from Terry Drive onto Roystonia Avenue, and Wishart Road is closed for works between Kirkland Road and Hastings Steering, with detours in place. 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
0: Taking one last look at your weather forecast for today. It has been a mostly sunny one out there, with tops of 33 across the city, 36 in the rural areas, 37 degrees in Katherine. And your high tide of 5.8 metres, that's at 5 o'clock this afternoon, and a low tide of 2.1 metres at 11:30 tonight.
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0: Just gone 4 o'clock on your Thursday afternoon. Only one more sleep now until the weekend. Hey, you're on The Drive with Zai. 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How awesome is that? Hey, still to come this hour, though, we are going to catch up with Danny, our celebrity gossip queen, to see what's happening in the entertainment world. Also, who's going to be performing at Monty's in January next year? Super keen to go and see these guys. Also, coming your way next, Tradie Tank. Tell you what, your chance to pick yourself up a brand new Tank 300. All the details coming your way in three songs' time. Right now, though, it's some Lil Nas X with Star Walking right here on Hot.

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0: Now, how would you like to be cruising around the streets in the top end in a brand new GWM Tank 300? 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The Hot 100 Tradie Tank has been getting out and about quite a bit this week as well. 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Now, one place that you can hit up, though, is Forecast Machinery, located at 229 Toopin Road in Yarrawonga. Now, they are a family-owned and operated business since 2013, and these guys deal with construction and earth-moving equipment, excavators, compact track loaders, mini loaders, landscaping equipment. 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They've got everything that you need to go and do any work around your house as well. 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These guys can definitely help you out. Now, all you got to do is shop and win, okay? So head over there, make a purchase at Forecast Machinery, and you'll get your entry forms into the draw to win the Hot 100 GWM Tradie Tank. It's as easy as that. Medusa on the other side of Somba. It's Homewrecker right here on Hot 100, the top end's best music.

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2: Now, this one, not even necessarily touring the country, but coming to Darwin. Of course, it is none other than Hermitude. Now, if you do want to catch Hermitude, they're going to be playing at Monty's, okay, on Saturday the 23rd of January. Now, of course, these guys, they've performed at Bass in the Grass. They've been up here quite a few times. They have said that they love coming to Darwin, and they love all of you guys as well when they come out and, you know, show support for them too. So, if you are looking to get your tickets to go and catch Hermitude playing at Monty's on Saturday the 23rd of January 2027, our pre-sale does open from 9 o'clock tomorrow morning, okay? Now, that's through their official websites. And then GAs go on sale from Monday the 28th. So this coming Monday at the same time, 9 a.m. So mark it in your calendars. Hermitude, their 8 till late tour coming to Darwin, performing at Monty's on Saturday the 23rd of January. How awesome is that? Still to come, tunes from Nick Kershaw and some disco lines. So don't go anywhere. You're on Hot 100.
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0: We are accident and breakdown free for the moment. Just look out as speeds are reduced on McMillan's Road at the Darwin General Cemetery intersection. There's works on the Stuart Highway at Lagoon Road, and Buskell Avenue is closed for works between Roystonia Avenue and Lakeview Boulevard, so detour via Forest Parade, Chung Hwa Terrace or Lambrick Drive to get around that. 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
1: Who's being good?
2: Who's being bad?
3: It's your celebrity dirt with Danny.
0: Yes, good afternoon, Danny. How are you, mate?
4: Oh, I'm all right, Zai. I'm starting off with a bit of a sad one today. News broke with the story, sadly, Gary Angry Anderson passing away at the age of 79. We know him best as the lead singer of Rose Tattoo. His family just issuing a statement. So he did go into a cardiac arrest, I believe, while they were overseas on tour, and has been in hospital since.
0: I know, it's absolutely sad and tragic, isn't it? Another Aussie icon gone, which is absolutely terrible to hear.
4: Yeah, I met him once in 2012, actually. I was just looking at the photo yesterday, and he certainly wasn't angry. He was actually a really nice man, so it'd be really interesting to see if they do a tribute to him at the NRL Grand Final.
0: Of course, and our thoughts do go out to his family and friends during this very difficult time.
4: Moving on to the world of fashion, which has kind of collided with music. Vogue World has taken over Milan, and on Tuesday there was a fashion spectacular. Big names on the runway, Cardi B, Jennifer Lopez, Machine Gun Kelly, Alicia Keys, not usual models that you'll see walk down the catwalk. J-Lo did a bit of a dance, and Alicia Keys actually closed the show with a performance of I Feel Love. And what was quite incredible to see is 6,000 handmade paper dragonflies rain down from the roof of Milan's famous Galleria.
0: Tell you what, that'd be an absolute sight to see, wouldn't it? I wonder who made all of those paper dragonflies.
4: Oh, they would have been very, very busy. Somebody else has been very busy is Taylor Swift. Did you hear she's releasing a new song tomorrow?
0: Yes, Patient Zero, I believe.
4: Oh, you are all over it. My job is actually taken. Now, she did drop the news only days ago in the lead up to the reveal. She shared a countdown on a website. She also, I think we spoke about this actually on Tuesday. Furthermore, to tease the new song, she changed the O's to zeros in her Instagram bio, and her lyrics on Apple Music also appear to have changed to O's to zeros in the chorus of Life for Showgirl. So she's actually dropping an encore album of that with four new tracks soon to be released.
0: I'll tell you what, she definitely knows how to market herself to the absolute full capacity, doesn't she?
4: Certainly does. She's set for life.
0: Absolutely. Well, Danny, thank you so much for joining me today, mate. Really appreciate your time. Look forward to chatting to you again next week.
4: Chat to you Tuesday. See you, Zai.
3: The NT has had some pretty big sports names. 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If you win, it's the bragging rights for you. However, if you lose, it'll be entirely their fault. It's Sam and Ant's showdown on Hot 100. Thanks to Jape Homemaker Village and Domino's Pizza.
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0: 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You're on The Drive with Zai. Almost time for me to get on out of here. Before I do, though, don't forget, 6 o'clock tonight, get on down to Mindle Beach as the Tiger Helicopters are doing their final flyover of Darwin. So make sure you get on down there, grab a great spot, and check it all out. That's kicking off from 6 o'clock. Tomorrow on the show, though, we are going to do a game of Beat Shazam. Of course, make sure you get involved with that one. 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Will and Woody are jumping in the hot seat next, and I'll catch you guys tomorrow afternoon from 2 o'clock.
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8: Hello, I'm Monique Crichton. Canberra's keen to reinforce that no personal information was compromised as an OpenAI agent hacked into a Medicare portal back in June. But the fact it's taken until now to be notified and the way it was done has angered Minister for Government Services, Katie Gallagher.
12: It's not acceptable to go to essentially a public email address and send us an email through that. When we had an incident like this occur, we believed it should have been escalated a lot higher and a lot earlier, and we've made that point to OpenAI, and I think it's one they've accepted.
8: That's thanks to the ABC. There's been a serious bus crash in Victoria's Yarra Ranges. Word is more than a dozen people have been injured after the bus smashed through a guardrail on the Melba Highway after colliding with at least one other vehicle. There's a major emergency response underway. Nine entertainment stocks are down more than 6% today. It follows the shock departure of the head of streaming and broadcasting, Amanda Lang. Word is she's been made redundant after 18 months in the gig. And one of TV's biggest musical hits could be making a comeback. Glee co-creator Ryan Murphy's revealed he's just finished a script for a potential revival and says around 10 original cast members are already on board with the idea. The stars haven't seen the script yet, but Murphy admits he's hopeful the Whores of McKinley High could soon be singing once again. In sport, we're gearing up for Australia's first one-day cricket match against South Africa. Pat Cummins will sit out the Durban clash along with Cam Green. The Aussies are coming off a big series win over Zimbabwe. And a hearing is underway in Melbourne to determine if Lachie Neal's one-match ban is overturned, allowing him to play in the AFL Grand Final against the Dockers. The MRO and Tribunal already finding the Lion punched Hawthorn's Jack Ginnivan, but the Appeals Board is now considering the case. That's the latest in news and sport.
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13: Busy at the moment around the Casuarina shops. Look out for works on Berrima Road between the Weybridge and Northern Cement. Speeds are reduced on McMillan's Road at the Darwin General Cemetery intersection. And Wishart Road is closed for works between Kirkland Road and Hastings Deering with detours in place. Turn off the phone. 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
2: 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The last ever V8 Patrol run out on now at Kerry's Nissan. Stuart Highway, Stuart Park.
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0: Will and Woody here, guys. We're on a break right now. A well-earned break after we lost our jobs. But we're on a break.
1: We're about to have a huge break.
0: We're about to have a very big break.
1: This is a little break. We're about to have a huge break.
0: We'll be back from the little break. We will be back from the little break. But before we come back from the little break, we thought it was a great idea, a great opportunity, Woods, to reminisce on some great stuff.
1: Bloody Earth, let's get into a song. Up next, great stuff from Will and Woody.
0: Brought to you by McDonald's.

0: Willem Woody, how long did you get someone's name wrong?
1: I do it all the time. I hate it. I don't know what to do. I'm out of solutions, so I just keep shooting. Mim always says to me, stop being so confident with names, because my problem is that I get a name and then something happens in my head and I've got the wrong name and then I really confidently go for it and I overuse it.
0: I don't understand that. Like, if I don't know, I am now in getting older to a point where I'm realizing that it's better just not say mate or legend, whatever that is. I'm better to go for that than to shoot for the name.
1: Yeah,
0: it's not in my blood though. My dad, even if he doesn't know someone's name, will shoot.
1: He's a shooter.
0: Yeah. He's a shooter.
1: Yeah.
0: He called my little brother's friend Darcy Pierce the other day.
1: Low percentage play.
0: Low percentage play. He's never known a Pierce. But it just came to him.
1: Danielle, we're talking about how long you got someone's name wrong. This happened to you. What happened?
2: Yes, hi guys. How's your afternoon going?
1: Outstanding, Danielle. So love your energy.
0: Love it.
2: Oh, thank you very much. I've just finished a 12-hour shift, so I'm going good.
0: Good on you, mate.
1: Beautiful, mate.
0: Good on you, mate.
2: Yes. So I was calling my boss's name wrong for 3 weeks.
1: Bloody hell, that's a long time. So what's his action? What were you calling him, Danielle?
2: I was calling him Simon.
1: Simon? Okay, great. And he didn't say anything for 3 weeks?
2: No, not at all.
1: This is your superior. And what's his actual name, Danielle?
2: Shannon.
1: Yeah. Oh, I mean, S, you nailed the S.
0: Good on you, Danielle.
1: A bit of a power play from Danielle. Not that she deliberately did it, but I reckon
0: getting
1: the boss's name wrong is a bit like, you don't control me.
0: Why would he let that run, though? Like, if I was in the boss's shoes, I'd correct her pretty quickly. It's a power play from the boss, because then in 3 weeks he gets to go, just so you know, you've been saying my name wrong for 3 weeks.
1: True. Yeah. He's always got it on it.
0: Yeah.
1: Aiden, how long did you get someone's name wrong for?
3: Over 2 years.
1: Whoa.
3: Yes.
1: Okay, give us the details.
3: So they were my housemate.
1: What?
3: Whilst I was living on a uni campus, I was studying at Griffith.
1: Yeah.
3: They were Japanese. When we first met on the day I moved in, she introduced herself and I forgot her name.
1: Okay, yeah.
3: But I was way too awkward to say, hey, what was your name again?
1: Oh, I get like that too. Okay, yeah. So what Yeah, go on.
3: Eventually, this kept going on for an extended period of time. She'd always come up to me like, oh, hey, Aiden, how are you going? I'm like, hey, mate.
1: Oh, you were mating her. Surely you could just, like, look at one of her tags or something on her clothing.
3: No,
1: or
3: because
1: like
3: she didn't have one up. And she didn't have one up until the day she moved out 2 years later. And I got away with it for 2 years not actually knowing her name. Her name was actually Tahiba.
1: There you bloody go. Can I just say, Aiden, I don't think you were getting away with it. Like, you lived with someone for 2 years and you never said her name. She knew.
0: Yeah, she knew.
1: She knew.
3: But she never brought it up.
0: She was just too awkward.
1: She was being
0: too awkward sometimes.
3: Yeah, it's awkward.
0: I have it on very good mail that junior producer Annalise called our CEO, Steve-O, Ben.
4: Yeah, in a meeting, we had a meeting with the CEO and the CTO or something like that. And,
1: CTO?
0: CTO.
4: Chief Technology or, no, iHeart or something like that. Anyway, I can't remember exactly, but we had a meeting and I had called him the name of the person who runs iHeart. So as we were leaving, I was like, Ben, so good to see you, thinking that was his name. He's like, ugh. It's Steve-O.
0: Yeah.
4: And I was like, oh.
0: I actually think I was there for that meeting. I think you're right. It was the CTO. Right. Yeah.
1: I missed
0: that
1: meeting. Don't know how. Let's go to Lisa I'm a very busy guy. Lisa.
0: CEO is a big one, Annalise. Surprised you're still here. Gosh, I shouldn't joke about
4: me
0: that.
4: Me too.
1: Your neighbor. This is a story about your neighbor.
5: My father, his next door neighbor, called him Video from the 1970s till about 10 years ago when he passed away.
1: No way. Hang on, Video. He'd regularly say hello to Video.
5: Yeah, he'd call him Video because my dad helped him fix a VCR.
0: And that's all he had. That's all he knew him by.
5: That's all he had, non-English speaking neighbours, they didn't know his real name, so my dad just stuck with Video.
0: Wow.
5: Yeah.
0: It was mildly racist, but anyway, we'll let that go. We'll put that across. I'll let you guys draw straws outside. Good on you, Lisa. Different generation.

0: 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It's Will and Woody.
1: Willie and Woody!
0: Who needs real friends when you have these two? 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
12: 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Speeds are reduced on McMillan's Road at the Darwin General Cemetery intersection. And Wishart Road is closed for works between Kirkland Road and Hastings Deering with detours in place. 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

0: It's Will and Woody. Hope you're having a wonderful drive home. Woods, you're a meme. I love it. You're getting shit online. And it's my favourite thing, I think.
1: Thank you. And that comes that means a lot coming from my best mate.
0: Everyone's loving it, though.
1: Everyone's hating me on the line.
0: It's also good for business, though. Like, we're getting a lot of clicks for it. We got the biggest interview in the world, Tom Holland and Zendaya. And you completely ruined it. And it has become a sensation. If you haven't heard the audio, this is the question, the first and only question that Woody gets out in the interview.
2: Tom, I know you look very good in the Spider-Man suit, but I have heard a little rumour that you continue to wear the suit even when it's not required. Even when you go into the shops to get coffee, the suit is on. Is that true?
0: No. It's baseless. It's unfunny. It's accusatorial. Yeah. It's a whole bunch of things.
1: Totally.
0: It couldn't have been a worse question. I don't think if we spent an hour in a room coming up with something, which is not like obviously completely inappropriate,
1: yeah,
0: could we have come up with something as bad as that?
1: See, that's where you're wrong. I deliberately thought of the worst question I could ask, knowing that that would go viral. And Will, we've got millions of clicks online, yes, my friend. It's the genius behind what looks like a mistake.
0: And I'm loving this. I'm loving this false bravado. Is that it's a shell? It's a defense.
1: Me.
0: Text line's open here because this what you're seeing right now is a guy who's hurt and he's putting on a great show.
1: I love getting trolled. I'm fine with it.
0: But we caught you off mic last night. We had the mic still rolling. This is you talking about the trolls.
3: There's a part of me which is just like all these that are giving me shit online. What's your first question to Tom Holland?
1: It's a good point past me.
0: So burnt. So beautifully burnt.
1: Why are these mics always on?
0: Vulnerable.
1: Why are these mics
0: always
1: on?
0: I like it. It's beautiful. You got more? All right, let's hear it one more time.
3: There's a part of me which is just like all these that are giving me shit online. What's your first question to Tom Holland?
0: All right.
1: I stand by that, though. What is your first question?
0: I know you stand by it, and that's why we're opening the phone lines. What would you have asked Tom Holland? First question, put yourself in the shoes of us. I'm sure we've all seen it. Let's justify Woody. Because I agree, mate. You can't. People in glass houses shouldn't throw stones.
1: Exactly. It's hard what we do, guys. It's bloody hard.
0: What would you have asked Tom Holland? Well, it was asked to him. It was asked to Tom.
1: Yeah, sure.
0: Throw it over to you guys right now. Let's answer.

0: Will and Woody, hope you're having a wonderful Thursday. Woody isn't. Not across it.
1: Had a shocking week.
0: You've had a bad week. You've had a bad week. It's not a good week when you become a meme. And I think anyone who has become a meme can attest to that.
1: I don't think I've ever been trolled before. I've heard trolling's bad, but now that I am being trolled,
0: yeah,
1: really is a shocking experience.
0: So we got the biggest interview in the world, Zendaya and Tom Holland. No one else got it. Everyone was like, why have they got it? And turns out with good reason, because this is the only question that you ended up asking before they pulled the pin.
2: Tom, I know you look very good in the Spider-Man suit, but I have heard a little rumour that you continue to wear the suit even when it's not required. Even when you go into the shops to get coffee, the suit is on. Is that true?
3: No.
1: I have done an explanation as to what I was going for, by the way, which doesn't save it at all. It's still idiotic. But if you want to see that, go to Will and Woody on Instagram or TikTok.
0: Yes, absolutely.
1: I feel like I had to do some sort of response because we were getting so many questions on, what were you doing?
0: The company said, guys, you need to release a statement because this is looking bad.
1: Well, the company trolled me. ARN Media, which is our company, said, oh, God, .. on the post. Like, guys.
0: So
1: part of the stable.
0: The trolling's been going on. It's reached a critical mass. I think you've been doing really well outwardly facing publicly. You put in a great mask. We've had a bit of a laugh with it.
1: Haven't missed a show.
0: Yep. You've done a great job. The mics were recording yesterday afternoon after the show. Your emotions got to you. And this is what you said.
4: There's a part of me which is just like, all these that are giving me shit online, what's your first question to Tom Holland?
1: It's a good question, though.
0: It's so real.
1: It's hard what we do, guys.
0: Let's answer that very emotional question from my colleague Woody.
1: I'm probably compromised here as to deciding whether your question is better, so I think you have to be the judge.
0: What would you have asked Zendaya and Tom Holland first up, and what would you go for?
3: I would have asked Tom, hey, Tom, do you think there should be more music in Spider-Man? Do you think you should learn a song and dance number?
1: A song and dance. He is a professional. He's a dancer, Ange.
0: There you go,
3: Ange. Zendaya, yep. Nice
0: Zendaya. I love how Australians say Zendaya. We just broken it up right up, don't we? It's not bad, Ange. Not great.
1: I think it's a good area, though. Getting him talking about his dancing, I think, is strong.
0: So you want to go into a Spider-Man interview and go like, hey, dude, 20 years ago, you played Billy Elliot on stage.
1: He's about to do a new dancing movie, actually, which he's nervous about. He's playing a professional dancer.
0: We're getting paid. Sony are asking us to talk to them about Spider-Man.
1: And I love Spider-Man. I can't wait to see it.
0: Brand new day.
1: I'll see it twice tonight.
0: Franklin, are you there?
5: Yes, I'm here.
0: Did you see Woody's question?
5: Yes.
0: What'd you think?
5: Strange question, but it is an odd man.
0: All right,
1: thank you, Franklin. I'm here, by the way.
0: What would you have asked?
5: I would have asked him if he could reenact his famous lip sync battle dance with Zendaya.
0: Oh, yes, this is the umbrella. It's red hot. Yeah, that would have been. Yeah, again, good. I mean,
1: Franklin. He wouldn't do that. If I had started the interview with
0: hot. Yeah, that would have been. Yeah, again, good. I mean,
1: he wouldn't do that. If I had started the interview.

0: get there, kind of, but
1: making them do a whole dance.
0: Making them do
1: a
0: dance.
1: Probably
0: well, they would just tell us to get lost.
1: Yeah.
0: So currently, Woods.
1: Still in the lead.
0: I think you're still in the lead.
1: We might have to get what your first
0: largely
1: question.
0: Largely because I think that. Yeah, I think that your question is related to the movie. And currently no one is related to the movie.
1: Yeah, only just.
0: Spider-Man Brand New Day. I think we've got some texts that are coming in as well. I just have to reset my text line. Which
1: I'll go to Natalie. You look at the text.
0: Talk amongst yourselves.
1: Natalie, what would you have asked Tom Holland? What would your first question be?
2: Oh, my God, because I work with young children who quite often wear onesies, I'm like, my first thought is like, what happens if he has to go to the toilet in a hurry? Like, is this
0: in the Spider-Man suit?
2: Is like a peekaboo hole or like,
0: yeah,
2: I don't know.
0: Yeah, peekaboo hole.
1: That's actually a
0: have you got a peekaboo
1: question.
0: Hole on the Spider-Man suit? We actually did talk to him a lot about the suit, Nat. That's our whole chat was
1: hot
0: about
1: suit
0: the suit in the end.
1: Because they can't put the suit in a washing machine, Natalie. They've got to drench it with alcohol.
0: Yeah, I think he wears, was it five suits for the whole?
1: He said he went through 16 suits for the filming of the movie, Natalie. And I can only imagine he goes through 16 because he's doing.
2: Well, he must have wet himself a lot then.
0: He must have.
1: I'm willing to
0: spread
1: that.
0: He probably would. He's just like a wetsuit.
1: The next rumor I announce in front of him is I've heard that you pissed yourself in the suit.
0: Hey, so we got a text here. Jenna said, if you had webs in real life, Tom, what is the most useless thing that you would use them for?
1: I like that. It's fun.
0: I like that question.
1: It's quirky.
0: My question, if it was me.
1: Here we go. Because there's a world here. There's an alternate reality where I say to you, do you know what, mate? I've decided my first question isn't good.
0: Yeah.
1: What do you reckon we should go for?
0: Okay,
1: What's your first question?
0: My question to them would be, because I saw the trailer for Spider-Man Brand New Day, and in the trailer, there's a moment where Zendaya kisses another guy.
1: Yes.
0: And so my question, and Tom watches this as Spider-Man, Peter Parker watches it, and he looks very jealous. So my question would have been, which I think is a good question, hey, Tom. Yeah. Did you have to pretend to be jealous of that guy, or were you actually jealous of that guy when you were watching the bit?
1: That would have been my question. Definitely should have gone with that.
0: That would have been good, right?
1: Definitely should have gone with that.
0: Tied to the movie, but you know they're in a relationship. Was it hard to watch your wife making out with another guy?
1: Yeah, good. That's good.
0: Thanks, mate. I appreciate that.
1: That's really good.
0: Yeah, anyway, you can see the reel online.
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6: Hey, it's Sally Pearson. A top eight showdown to kick off round eight of the AFLW. The Cats hosting the Hawks in Geelong tonight. The NRLW Players Dream Team for 2026 has been unveiled, with the league's top 14 players. Roosters halfback Taron Aiken has become the first NRLW player to feature in the Dream Team 5 times. And Talia Gibson's in action in the round of 16 at the Singapore Open. She's taking on Slovakia's Victoria Morvaiova, while Kim Birrell and Taylor Preston are on court at the Korean Open.
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0: Will and Woody, using this time to air some grievances with each other.
1: Do you think it's been good for our relationship or bad for our relationship to this point?
0: I think we're having fun with it. I think it got a bit real yesterday when I targeted you people pleasing.
1: Yeah, because that's, you know, that's for the therapist, man. And even they can't figure it out.
0: Well, you targeted my knowledge topping.
1: I did.
0: And underneath that, that's real. You know that's real.
1: I know that's real. Okay, we're getting serious. Anyway, the reason we're doing it obviously is because there's this woman who aired all her grievances about her ex-husband after she divorced him, and we just think, have the
0: bad
1: grievances
0: time.
1: Before you break up.
0: Do it while the relationship's on foot.
1: This is healthy.
0: Yeah.
1: Just a quick one to the side.
0: Oh, yeah, I've got a side one for you as well.
1: Just a couple of honourable mentions.
0: Hang on, but you haven't done your third real one yet.
1: I know.
0: We can do the honourable mentions afterwards.
1: No, I'm saving
0: mine. Do your third real one.
1: Okay, third real one.
0: And then
1: one.
0: We'll do honourable mentions afterwards. Okay. The honourable mentions, I think I counted 12.
1: Oh, yeah, I got 205.
0: Okay. There it is.
1: There's the topping.
0: There's the competitiveness. There it is.
1: Well, let's have a bike ride together. Let's go for a ride. You said you'd be better at ride. Anyway, I'm going to put that down.
0: I said if I trained, but the funny thing is...
1: You won't, because you're not disciplined.
0: No, because I don't care.
1: Yes, you... Oh, damn it. Oh, that really gets me. When people say I wasn't trying... Oh,
0: I know.
1: My brother used to say that to me.
0: That's why I said it.
1: Yeah. Oh, it worked. Anyway. Okay. Here it is.
0: Oh, yeah.
1: Using the company credit card for breakfasts without me. Now, Will, I went through the credit card statement recently.
0: Yeah.
1: You took Annalise out for breakfast.
0: I took Annalise out for breakfast.
1: Without me.
0: Yeah. Everyone gets one breakfast a year with me.
1: You can't make that a company credit card expense.
0: She's an employee.
1: But I'm not there.
0: She's an employee.
1: Tough titties. We can't
0: you
1: be
0: missed
1: going
0: it.
1: Out.
0: You missed the invite. You missed the invite.
1: I never got the invite.
0: That's true.
1: I think company.
0: That's true.
1: I think the company pays for breakfast when we are both eating breakfast.
0: So what's the difference between me taking Annalise out for breakfast and then you shouting everyone coffee and me not being on the coffee order?
1: You were in the earshot though. You could have ordered a coffee.
0: No,
1: you could have ordered.
0: No,
1: I always say
0: days where I've been away. You've ordered 8 to 10 coffees and 3 pieces of cake.
1: That's a good retort. Let's both stop doing that. I think that's a fair.
0: We probably
1: need to set some rules for the company credit card. That might be tomorrow.
0: I think that's fair.
1: That's off air?
0: Is that not fair, chat?
1: Oh. You guys don't want to hear about how we want to spend our money on the company credit card? Sure.
0: I did. The latest one, I've got a few expenses in Europe. I've been here. Accidentally.
1: There was one in Nice that popped up, I saw.
0: Accidentally. It's hard. You know, you double tap, your kid's screaming at you on your phone.
1: It's funny how I never do it, though.
0: You've done it. I just can't mention what you did it for. All right. Here we go.
1: Is these the honourable mentions?
0: Honourable mention. One honourable mention from me.
1: Okay, we'll both get one.
0: Okay. You hang out far too much with Sexy Das, a.k.a. The Sex, our digital producer.
1: We've never hung outside work. We've literally never
0: hung.
1: No,
0: with him at work. It's a problem. It's a problem.
1: We just have a good energy together, I find. Sexy, is it too much?
2: I think he's jealous.
1: Yeah. Are you jealous of being sexy? Feels that way.
0: Does feel that way.
1: Let's talk about it. Why? Is it just another man in my life?
0: Well, yeah, you're my boy.

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1: Hey, this is Bruno Mars. Now break it
2: down like Bruno Mars.
1: Smalzy.
2: We're back together, baby.
1: Good to see you, brother.
2: It is so good to see you. The romantic tour, what's your love language?
1: Ooh. I'm just going to say physical touch right now.
2: Yeah, well, you know what? Anyone who's seen you, you haven't physically touched me, but like on stage, you physically.
1: Where is this going, Smalzy?
2: Yeah, no, sorry. Your team is like, wrap this up.
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5: Hello, I'm Monique Crichton. There's been an unexpected rise in the nation's unemployment rate in August. There were more jobs around, but also more people looking for work, driving the rate up slightly to 4.6%. That's the highest level in 5 years. A rogue AI agent accessing a Medicare website has sparked a task force to investigate the breach. Minister for Government Services Katie Gallagher telling the ABC they know what comes next.
6: Learn from it and make sure we're doing what we can to protect all of our systems and people's important information.
5: Three teenagers have been rushed to hospital after a serious crash involving a school bus in Victoria's Yarra Ranges. Ambulance Victoria's confirmed it's assessed 21 patients on the Melba Highway at Glenburn. At least one of the teens and a 50-year-old man have suffered serious injuries. A large air tanker has been deployed to the central Queensland town of Lowmead as authorities battle an emergency level bushfire. The blaze has already burned through more than 200 hectares. And Kylie Minogue says she'll try not to get emotional when she performs at the AFL Grand Final on Saturday. The pop star admitting she'll be trying to hold it together.
7: They're getting a show. They're getting a Melbourne girl performing in a hometown, which is wild to me. And there's some little parts of the surprises in the show which I can't share with you.
5: We can't wait to see it. In sport, the Lions are pushing the case for why the AFL should overturn a striking ban handed to Lachie Neal, with the star set to miss Saturday's decider against the Dockers. A hearing is underway, the club so far arguing missing a grand final should have weighed higher in the tribunal's initial decision. And Penrith supporters have been urged to help silence the pride of the Hunter on Sunday in the prelim against Newcastle. The club keen to get Sydney's Accor Stadium roaring with Panthers fans, amid reports the Knights supporters have been dominating ticket sales. That's the latest in news and sport.
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8: Looking a bit popular, Gilruth Avenue northbound at Gardens Road near Mindle Beach. Also Stewart Highway outbound at Goyder Road. McMinn and Kavanagh Streets in the Darwin CBD. Also Tiger Brennan Drive at Woolner Road. Stewart Highway, Rossmith Avenue a little busy. Trower Road northbound at Rapid Creek Road and Rapid Creek. And Stewart Highway inbound at Berrima Road. 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

0: Will and Woody. I hope you guys are having a wonderful drive home. Hey, you've tuned in at a non-live moment. I'm going to be honest, I'm recording this about a week before you're going to hear it, and that's because we're no longer on air.
1: Where do you reckon you are? If you had to guess where you actually are right now, where are you? I think I'll be in the pub somewhere anyway.
0: Yes.
1: Where you are is listening to our radio show.
0: Right now, yeah. For you right now, this is a live... At the end of the day, you know, the kind of surreal part of this is that whilst this is recorded for us, this is live for you.
1: Bloody oath, you're in your car right now, maybe, driving around. And the great news is, before you change stations, because we're losing you with the time travelling, our best bits right after this song.
0: Mm.
1: It's all good stuff. Brought to you by McDonald's.
0: Still sponsored, baby.
1: It's Will and Woody.

0: Will and Woody, hey, we're talking lies that you told your parents. Bit of hindsight here. I think it's nice to realize they always knew that you were lying. No, I mean, I there's just so many that come back to me now. Like when mum and dad would go away and they'd be like, don't drive our car, and be like, no worries. And then me and my brothers, I remember, would always go outside and try and take a mental image of where the cars were so that we parked them back in the same spot.
1: Check the petrol as well.
0: Yeah, we checked the petrol, it was it's so obvious.
1: Yeah, it was. Yeah.
0: Nadia, what lie did you tell your parents?
2: So I used to wag school a lot. And my mum, who never spoke English or read in English, we used to get the truant notes, so we had to get our parents to sign. And I used to tell that they were excursion notes. And eventually she kind of like came on to like, you know, that's a lot of excursions you're going on. So then she gave it to my dad, who spoke perfect English, read perfect English. And then I got caught out of that way.
0: Yeah, that would have, wow. Good on you, Nadia. We've got Alyssa who's called here. I feel like pulling the wool over your parents' eyes when English is a second language is like stealing candy from a baby. For people that grow up in that house. Like, that must have been a great moment where you're like, mum and dad don't even know what I'm talking
1: Needing
0: about.
1: Needing to translate parent-teacher interviews would be amazing. Just be like, they are literally just saying how incredible I am.
0: No idea.
1: Yeah.
0: Alyssa, what lie did you tell your parents?
3: Yeah, so while I was still living at home, I went to a party and mum got the call at about midnight saying, hey, you need to come pick Alyssa up. She's been sick. And the next day, she was really angry and she's like, how many did you have to drink? And I told her I only had two drinks, which really backfired on me because then anywhere I went after that, I was allowed to take one drink and that was it.
0: Oh, clever.
1: I used to always blame a bad prawn. We've all done that. Like,
0: you blamed it. Sorry.
1: I'd come home from a house party and I don't condone this at all, but I'd be unwell, I'd be sick.
0: Yeah.
1: And then I'd be like, I had a really bad prawn at the house party.
0: And like, what sort of house party are you going to with this serving?
1: I know. Oh, the caviar must have been off, mum. I don't know what happened.
0: You had a history of, because I remember there's in your household, your mum was big on the soap to wash out the mouths.
1: Yes, yes.
0: The swearing. Was that the same for lies?
1: No, because the soap only worked once because mum soaped my sister.
0: Yeah.
1: And then my sister projectile vomited in her face. So the soap went away. Let's go to Deborah here.
0: I love that.
1: Deborah, what lie did you tell your parents, which was just super obvious it was a lie?
4: Oh, yes, it was. My mum was a single mum, so we were sent to Sunday school to be good little children, as kids are. But in those days, 5 cents was a lot of money to be sent to church.
0: Gee whiz, 5 cents.
4: 5 cents was a humongous amount. Uh-huh. And then what happened was not all the money ended up on the church plate.
0: Oh.
4: So, only 2 cents used to make it to the church plate, and the 3 cents was an entire bag of lollies.
0: Yes.
4: In those days, the big bag of lollies you could get for 3 cents was humongous. So a lovely bag of lollies for
0: lollies.
4: Us to sort of...
0: Good on you, Deb.
4: Sitting there. Yeah,
0: I can hear the fond memories. I can hear the fond memories in your voice there, Deb. Wowee. Like I was in an Agatha Christie novel for a second there. Listen's called. That's a long time ago.
1: I can't believe
0: if three cents is getting you a bag of lollies.
1: The fact that she's splitting the five. Like you give someone 5 cents, can I have the change? It's crazy. It's a crazy thought.
0: How old was Deb? She must have been ancient.
1: 105.
0: Seriously.
5: Yeah. Amen.
0: What's that, mate?
5: Inflation's crazy.
0: Inflation.
1: Yeah. God, inflation.
0: Where is that? Gen Z. Liston. What lie did you tell your parents, Liston?
6: So growing up, we were in high school and we got introduced to photosynthesis.
1: Yes, photosynthesis, so
6: Yeah, we'll just go home and tell our parents. This was just plenty of us, not me alone. We were asked by the school to bring money for photosynthesis and our parents didn't understand what photosynthesis was all about. And we got it for money, mate.
0: Photosynthesis.
1: Listen.
0: That's great stuff.
1: Gotta need some cash, mum. We're getting some more photosynthesis.
0: Hang on, listen, were they just not across the concept or were their English as a second language? What's the story?
6: Not as educated as we were. So I mean, most of them just went up to about 6 years or five of junior school only.
0: That's crazy. Really they just hadn't have heard. That's a wild time when I suppose what you were learning at school was just like your parents just wouldn't have known the concept.
1: No. That'd be like our kids with technology. We will be so behind.
0: Oh,
1: them.
0: You will be.
1: We will be. Yasmin.
0: Yasmin, let's wrap it up. Lies you told your parents.
2: Yeah, no, this one wasn't me, but I was tutoring a girl. She was in high school in year 12, and she came to a few lessons, and then about 6 months later, the mum calls me, and she's like, my daughter's not doing well. She failed a business studies test. How dare you? And I said, I haven't seen your daughter in 6 months. Oh. And, it turns out she was pocketing the money every week. And... yeah, and then she goes, oh, can you tutor my daughter again? I said, no, I'm not being involved in this family drama. Like, my goodness. Enough.
1: How much were you charging per session, Yasmin?
2: I was charging $50 an hour, and this was every week for 6 months. And she would put the most crazy excuses, like her sister had a baby or she's sick, and then eventually I had to stop. Talking to her because I thought, I'm not going to waste my time.
0: Yeah.
2: The mum thought I was still tutoring her. So,
0: good on her. Sorry.
1: Someone on the math. I kind of respect
0: her.
1: I kind of respect
0: her. She might not have finished school, but she'll be a business dog right now.
1: That's what Jeff Bezos was up to, I reckon, when he was young. That's the way they think.
0: Allegedly.
1: Allegedly.

0: laugh, I'd have a buck 75. Will and Woody driving you home.
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4: Bit of activity, Gilruth Avenue near Mindle Beach. And a reminder about those ongoing Restonia Avenue duplication works. There's a temporary closure of Buskell Avenue between Restonia Avenue and Lakeview Boulevard. The works will take place for the next 9 weeks from 7 a.m. through to 5 p.m. Monday through to Saturday. Details will be in place along Terry Drive and Lambrook Avenue. We change access at Terry Drive and Inverway Circuit. 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Winning!

0: It's Will and Woody. Hope you're having a wonderful drive home. Hey, we've got Patrick Bramall and Harriet Dyer in the studio. Colin from Accounts returns for a third and final series out now on Binge. Woods, before we get into the chat with you lovely guys, I had a moment in the shower before. We're both very excited to talk to you, but I remember the last time there was contact with you guys.
1: Yep.
2: You've said excitement in the shower. You've said contact.
1: Go.
2: Those are the three words that have popped out at me so far.
0: Woody. Okay, well, Woody ended up with your number, Pat. Private number.
3: And I
0: couldn't remember how this was pieced together. Can I just relive how that happened?
3: So I sent you both a direct message on Instagram saying I wanted you involved for a bit for the show. Do you remember this?
1: No. Was it for season two?
3: It was for season two. And what I witnessed was, Harriet, you throwing your man Patty straight under the bus and effectively saying, I'm busy, but Patty would love to do the chat.
1: Oh, did I? Maybe I was busy, though. I might have been shooting something.
3: The way that I read it was, poor Patty here's been stitched up. He doesn't want to do it either. But now that you, Harriet, have basically said, Patty's not doing anything.
1: Do we have dementia? It's not even early onset. It's just onset.
3: And Patty, you basically said to me, hey, mate, just so you know, though, happy to do this for the show, but as of today, you will delete this number and never, ever contact me ever again.
2: Yeah. And I feel like you did.
1: Did you really say that?
0: He did.
2: It does sound like something I would say.
1: He would have been joking.
2: Oh, definitely.
1: You can text this man constantly.
2: 24/7, guys.
1: Really? He's available.
2: We'll put the number here. We'll put the number probably just there.
1: Also, can I say, Patty is an extrovert. He says yes to all things social, chatty.
3: Oh,
1: it's like not an ish.
2: Hey, I don't mind.
1: I'm not. And so I was A, busy, but B, shy guy.
0: Yeah, nice.
3: Got it.
1: Shy guy. Hashtag shy guy.
0: Because you put the fear of God in Woody.
2: Like, for
0: Woody,
2: real?
0: We were, yeah, because
2: oh, no, man.
0: We were going to cold call you a number of times.
1: We're going to text you every day.
2: Every day now.
3: We should talk about Colin from Accounts. We absolutely should. I watched three episodes this morning, actually.
2: And did you?
3: You guys have done it. Again, like, just thank you from the bottom of my heart. Like, this show has been and continues to be extraordinary. So congratulations and thank you.
1: Thank you so much.
2: Thank you
1: very
2: much.
1: That's very kind. We do work very hard on it, so that means a lot.
2: Yeah.
3: And you really can tell. And I feel like when I watch it as well, you create this environment for, I feel like, every single other actor and actress to perform as well.
1: Oh.
3: Like, do you guys lean into them, allowing them to do like improv and stuff? Like, because that's it feels like everyone's enjoying themselves and getting the best out of their characters.
2: We put all our energy into, firstly, writing episodes that actors would enjoy to do, but also setting a culture on set where people are having a good time.
1: Yeah.
3: Yes.
2: The improv on the show, maybe 5%, at worst, maybe 10%.
1: It feels more improv-y than it is.
2: Yeah.
1: But also Patty and I sit in the edit with our poor, amazing editor, Danielle, and we just pour over the takes. Take, show us that angle, show us that take. We like to sometimes keep in when they fumble.
3: Yeah. It's far more real.
1: Exactly. Yeah. So there was a few times, if actors ever fumble, we never call cut. We just want them to keep going because it's all very usable.
2: Yeah. In episode two, you would have seen it.
3: Yes,
2: Woody,
3: yes.
2: Where two people
1: are testing him now.
2: I'm going, it's a test. This is a test.
3: I saw it this morning, so if I've forgotten, I also have dementia.
2: Yeah.
1: Just
3: on set.
2: Where two of the characters are fighting over a microphone.
3: Yes.
2: In a brewery. Yes. And that was a real tussle. Like one of the, I think they both had different understandings of what the scene was about, like exactly when to hand
1: it
2: over.
1: We just let them go.
2: And we let them go. And it made me laugh so much that's the take we used. They're genuinely struggling.
0: No, no.
2: And if you see her, Nikki, she's like, her biceps popping.
1: Her traps.
2: She is holding on to that microphone.
1: We should have got a fight coordinator for that.
3: And you captured it. Like it feels real because it's awkward. And obviously, guy, like you two are phenomenal on screen as well. I want to ask you, though, Patty, who is better to share a scene with, Harry or Anne Hathaway?
2: Let me right some wrongs here. Not only is Harriet Dyer a better scene partner, she's objectively more beautiful.
1: Wow.
3: That's so weird because Anne doesn't think that. Here's Anne talking about you, Patty.
2: No, we don't need to.
4: He's like the dream scene partner because he listens, he's quick, you know, and he's a writer himself, so he just knows how to turn a phrase. And just as a person, total joy bomb.
1: Joy bomb.
2: That's you know what?
1: Patty, that's joy what Patty bomb. Does in the toilet every morning. Excuse me, just got to go take a quick joy bomb.
2: The old joy bomb.
0: Saves the good stuff for you, Harry.
2: Yeah.
0: Saves the good stuff.
2: So that was a no win. You knew what I would say then.
0: And
2: you zumped me there.
3: I did. I did.
2: It's tough being loved and popular. Yeah. There's really no win for me.
1: Yeah. You okay, buddy?
2: Nah, I'm all right.
1: Yeah, joy bomb.
2: I will joy bomb shortly, yeah.
1: Yeah, he's got joy bomb tattooed across his back in quotations.
2: Only a very distinguished list of people get to see that.
0: Did Anne get to see it?
2: It needs to be more than one project before you see the tramp stamp.
1: Yeah.
0: We got more with Pat Bramall and Harriet Dyer right up next on Will and Woody, talking all things brand new season of Colin from Accounts on Binge. It's Will and Woody.

0: and Australia's script writing, show creating couple genius, Pat Bramall.
1: Nice, great sell.
0: And Harriet Dyer. I wrote that down. I'm reading from a script. We're talking all things Colin from Accounts Returns for a third and final series out now on Binge.
1: When you were writing this third season, did you know from the get-go that this was going to be the final one?
2: Yes and no. Mm. I remember, Patty, that when we started plotting it, we were like, let's make it for like 3 or 4.
1: Mm.
2: And really? Then our lives just got super busy and we're like, 3.
3: I don't remember that conversation. Oh,
2: three or four.
3: I thought we were like 3 and that's it.
2: No, there was a period there when we were plotting it where we were like, it's open.
3: Okay, but true or false, Harriet, you kept pitching for the end of this season for Gordon to die.
2: I did.
3: And not a joke pitch.
2: No.
3: This was, she was like, I think this is the ending where at the very end, he dies and is replaced
2: by a Great Dane.
3: By a Great Dane.
2: Just as cuddly.
3: Yeah.
1: Is this?
3: At the end, very end, he dies and is replaced
2: by a Great Dane.
3: By a Great Dane.
2: Just as cuddly.
3: Yeah.
1: Is this feels like the definition.

0: going wrong.
1: Yeah.
0: How did your... Was there crossover from your proposal in real life?
2: Not at all.
1: She couldn't wait to marry me in real life.
2: Ah, yeah. I didn't know... I mean, much like Ashley, I didn't know you were going to propose. That's nice.
1: It was nice.
0: Was it smooth? Did it go well?
1: Yeah, I think so.
3: I love it. You said yeah, and Harriet goes, ah.
1: When it finally happened, it was smooth as silk.
2: I think I was in shock and I didn't say yes. I just kept saying, oh my God, or something really basic.
1: But there were
2: Patty was like, say something.
1: Yeah, but there were, like, I had the ring in my fob pocket for like weeks. I was like waiting for the moment.
2: He kept taking me to rooftop bars at sunset. And I was like, this dude loves a sunset all of a sudden.
1: Yeah, she started calling me, because I was chasing sunsets all the time. She started calling me Jason Sunsets.
2: Like, so dumb.
1: Well, maybe I won't marry after all. See how you like it.
2: Yeah. No, it was a funny time. A lot of rooftop bars.
1: Yeah,
2: like, and then one of the ones you took me to was only like a mezzanine rooftop. And I'm like, what are we doing here?
1: It was the lowest rent rooftop bar. I was like, well, it's a rooftop bar. Might as well go for it.
2: I should have been a little clued on. I didn't get my nails done. I didn't know what was happening.
0: I can't tell if you're joking.
3: What were you waiting for?
2: No, that's true.
0: You actually hit rooftop. How many rooftop bars did you hit?
2: It's probably four.
1: 27.
0: Shut up.
2: No, he was shooting a show in New York at the time.
3: Yeah.
2: And so he just kept going, what about this one? What about that one? And it was March, so it was quite blustery in the end of winter. And I'm like, why are we going up to these windy, a lot of cocktails?
1: No, I would suss it. I would arrive at the venue and go, Matt, this isn't it. But let's have a drink anyway.
2: And then it was just like a little broken jetty. It was missing lots of planks. But it was very beautiful. Yeah.
0: It's cute.
1: Yeah. A jetty missing planks.
2: Yeah, it was nice.
1: It was a nice
2: still is nice.
1: Map for our marriage.
0: A few planks short of a jetty.
1: Yeah.
2: Yeah, that's all right.
0: So we saw a comment on socials.
2: Oh, dear.
1: Here we go.
0: From a London cab driver.
2: Oh, yeah.
0: Yes, who said that he picked you guys up last year.
2: He did. At the we were doing the BAFTAs, that's right.
1: We were, that's right.
2: Ah. Yeah, because we were nominated for Best International Show, up against all these dramas.
1: Cool. Yeah. Like we're up against White Lotus.
2: We lost against We lost against Shogun, Japanese. Whoa. It's like, obviously, but it was nice to be there.
1: Very similar
0: shows. You were up against Shogun.
2: Yes, because it was basically,
1: if you think about it, it's basically the same show with different accents.
2: Yeah. It's nice to be there.
0: Cool. So he said, absolutely lovely couple, best fair of the year by far.
2: Oh.
1: Yeah.
2: Yeah, he was sweet. And then at the end, he was like, so what do you do? And we mentioned it. And he's like, I love that show so much. But he didn't realize until right at the end of the fair.
1: Yeah.
0: But he remembered it. And he posted on socials.
1: He did.
0: And
1: at the end
0: of the day, that's all you can really ask.
3: It's paying dividends. I reckon the hard work is paying dividends. You guys are the best. I could talk to you guys for hours. And I will talk to you, Patty, for hours.
0: Yeah, definitely. The number. I've locked
1: tonight,
0: it down.
1: One hour a day.
2: Yeah. I can't believe you took that serious. I feel so sad for you.
3: Do you know what's not weird, though? Your new show, or the new season of
0: Final
3: Colin
0: season.
3: From Accounts. I just, seriously, guys, I didn't think it could possibly get better. I feel like season two was better than season one, and the first three episodes of season three are phenomenal as well. So congratulations.
0: Congrats, guys.
3: Nice to hear that you're just, clearly you're working so hard on it as well, looking at all the edits, etc., and you can see in the product just how good it is. So everyone
2: should go and watch it.
0: Yeah,
2: I really appreciate it. Seriously.
0: If you're tossing up between that and Shogun, obviously Shogun, but then
2: obviously, go and watch
0: some production value.
2: Why do we even go?
0: Colin from Accounts returns for a third and final season, out now on Binge, with new episodes dropping weekly. The stars, Patrick Grammel, Harriet Dyer. Guys, thank you so much. It's great to see you.
1: Always
2: you're
1: great
2: so
1: to see
2: welcome.
1: You
2: pleasure. Thanks, legends.
0: We love you. Goodbye.
2: Good
1: bye.
0: Congrats.
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9: Will and

0: Hope you're having a wonderful drive home. It is Will and Woody Woods.
1: Interested to get your advice here, Will. If you have a phone call with someone and on that phone call you are completely nude for the entire phone call, do you think you owe it to the person on the other end of the line to let them know that you are in fact nude and if they feel comfortable continuing with the conversation?
0: It depends. Probably depends on who you're talking to.
1: Okay. So I was talking.
0: I think in some circumstances that's, you know, funny and, you know, whatever. Mm-hmm. But, like, you know, if you're talking to the head of HR or one of the women that produces our show, I'd say there's an issue.
1: So you think there's a gender thing here? As in, do you think.
0: Definitely.
1: So if I was talking to a woman, you think I should say something or don't say something or just don't pick up the phone?
0: I'd say just don't say something.
1: Don't say something. Okay. And then so if it's a man that's on the other line, because in this situation it's a man. I was speaking to a man this morning.
0: Depends how well you know them.
1: Like I've known them for a long time, but in a business context.
0: I need to know more. I'd need to know more about the relationship.
1: Okay. So it's our manager, Mark. So I had a conversation with Mark, our manager, and I was completely naked for the entire thing. Sweaty too. Yep. I was sweaty and nude. And the whole time I was talking to him, I was like, is this wrong? You know, he has no idea that here I am naked and maybe that would make him feel uncomfortable. So I opted to go through the entire phone call and not mention something. And now I'm feeling, Will, this compulsion to call Mark now live on the show and just say, hey, mate, just wanted to touch base and let you know that I was naked for our phone call this morning.
0: Wow. Okay.
1: Do you think that's ethically the right thing to do?
0: No.
1: I'm feeling guilty though.
0: I don't think you need to. I think he would feel more uncomfortable knowing that now. Do you know what I mean? Like he's just gone about his day now. He's like, oh, had a lovely chat with Woody this morning.
1: Yeah.
0: You know, made some breakfast, whatever.
1: Yeah, yeah.
0: But
1: now
0: he's going to be driving home and he's going to be like, wow, why did Woody feel the need to tell me? That he was nude and sweaty while I was on the phone. Do you know what I mean?
1: Yeah, like, I do know what you mean. Really, I know what you mean. Like, right? It's like I've got away with it now. I've got away with it. So why am I unearthing it? Well, look, at the end of the day, Will, I'm feeling weird about it. I just think I need to be honest with him, so I'm going to call him right now and just let him know.
0: Okay.
2: Mark Clemens.
1: Mark, it's Woody here. You're live on radio.
2: Oh, hello, Woody. How are you?
1: I'm outstanding. Will's here as well.
0: G'day, Mark.
2: How are you, boys?
0: Yeah, we're good, mate. We're good. Great. This is I've actually got nothing to do with this. I'm going to distance myself immediately.
1: So, Mark, we had a beautiful phone call this morning. Just a brief chat. Just about the lay of the land, and I feel like I need to tell you something about that phone call.
2: Yes, certainly. We've always been open and honest with each other. Go for it, Woody.
1: This is my whole point, Mark, and this is exactly why I'm calling you, and I hope you're okay with this. And I apologise that I wasn't up front with you at the time, but for our phone call this morning, I was completely nude and very sweaty in a sauna.
2: Well, that's interesting, isn't it? I remember, can I say this? I can relate to that because I remember negotiating a deal while I was in the process of having colonic irrigation. So does that kind of balance it out a bit?
1: Was that one of our deals, Mark, when you were getting a colonic irrigation?
2: Absolutely. I work best when things are flowing well.
1: Okay, well, I'm so glad we've cleared the air, Mark. And so
2: luckily we didn't FaceTime each other, Woody. That's all I can say.
0: Yeah, that's true. That is true. Was there a FaceTime request that came through? Did Woody try and FaceTime you, Mark?
2: He did actually, and I rejected it.
1: Lucky.
2: I know what he's like, Will. I know what he's like.
0: Yeah, we all do. See you, Mark.
1: All right, see you, Mark.
2: See you, boys. Take care. Bye now.
0: Bye, mate.

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1: Looking ahead, there's blue skies and a strong chance of hard work.
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0: Ready to chase that monster fish? 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
1: So the cane toad bus, friendly way of trying to cull them a little bit. We capture them and then what do we do with them there?
2: Yeah, you do have to bring them back live. So the best way and the most humane way that we suggest to get rid of our cane toads, put them in the fridge first.
1: Yep.
2: That puts them into a state of dormancy. After they go into that, you can chuck them into the freezer and that's actually going to make sure that they do pass away. Nice and happy and healthy. Yeah, a lot of people do have other methods. We don't suggest to do that.
3: Yeah, it's the same method I use with Sam when he's getting a bit riled up.
2: Yeah,
3: into the fridge he goes.
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2: 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I'm the guy that makes the most popular catchphrases, the Catchphrase Guy. 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And we're down at the Salmon Ant Ranch doing the Salmon Ant Salmon Dance. 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
0: 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Thanks to Harvey Norman, and only with Darwin's best music, Hot 100. I got a real good feeling.
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0: 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And we love getting out and about on the streets of the top end as often as we can.
1: This Sunday, pop on down to the Palmerston Golf Club as we team up with JH Real Estate, formerly known as Freedom Property, for their massive open day. Now, it's kicking off from midday. We're going to be down there until 3 o'clock, so come on down, say hi, and get amongst all of the fun.
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0: It's Will and Woody, guys. We are on in the car with you right now because they're replaying our best bits. This is this is an honour, really, that we get a second play at some stage during the day. Someone thinks we're doing the right thing.
1: And you might be on the way to a nightclub right now.
0: A nightclub?
1: And you're thinking to yourself, yeah, I went to a nightclub a while ago. I hated it.
0: Well, we went to a nightclub when I was DJing in Townsville.
1: Oh, I hated it so much.
0: Did you?
1: Nightclubs,
0: I played a great set.
1: You were amazing.
0: You said I did really well.
1: No, you were amazing. And you did incredibly well. And just know that I was in pain the entire time. Because it's just, nightclubs are so loud and busy.
0: Sensory overload.
1: It's a lot. But what I did notice, dancing. I forgot that you really need to think about what move you want to do before you go to the floor.
0: I just feel it out.
1: You feel it?
0: It looks a bit mechanical.
1: Well, what you were doing, the reason I'm bringing it up is because what you were bringing up on the decks was...
0: No, it's not my job to dance behind the decks. I just kind of salute up there. Yo, nice move up there.
1: Saluting was strange.
0: Because they do a lot of pointing and like, oh my God, I love you. So you're just going to be like, yeah, thumbs up, love you too.
1: You were doing a bit of raise the roof, though?
0: No, I didn't raise any roof.
1: I saw you raise the roof.
0: No.
1: It was a particularly
0: I did a couple of big crucifixes, you know, for a couple of big drops.
1: There you are.
0: A couple of big drops.
1: There you are.
0: But I wasn't raising Are you talking about like the hand push-up?
1: Yeah, that's what you were doing.
0: Nah, mate. You were just out there doing that dice move that
1: I've got nothing else.
0: I think it needs to be fixed.
1: I've got nothing else.
0: Anyway, maybe you should think about your dance move.
1: Well, that's what I'm saying.
0: Raising the roof and the dice move.
1: Not good.
0: No.
1: I think just two fists side to side. That's it. I think I try too hard. I'm always dropping it low, and I think it's just...
0: I think it's good. I think women appreciate... I can ask Joe, our who's also in here in the middle. What do you think about men trying hard on the dance floor?
2: Hot.
1: Hot?
0: Yeah, I told you. It's good to put in a bit of effort. It's like, wow, cool.
1: Did
0: Woody go a bit hard at the club the other weekend?
1: I dropped it low at one stage.
2: Yeah, you were like, low. You have the same move that you do. I would advise shake
1: base.
2: It up a little bit.
1: That's home base.
0: I said everyone knows that you think about your move beforehand because you do it too often.
1: That's home base. It's just side to side. It's just, and this thing to yourself.
2: Little arm up.
1: Little cheeky one. Hello, here he is. And then just thinking to myself, when can I go home? When can I go home?
2: You put on too much of a face of like, I'm having fun, I swear.
1: Yeah, a lot of that too. Because inside, not having a good
2: hating
1: time.
2: It.
1: I'm literally thinking to myself, how long do I have to stay here?
0: I know that. All right, the best bits from yesterday's show here on Will and Woody. The second

0: 'Cause I will leave the light on.
1: Nothing good happens after midnight, except these two.
2: It's Will and Woody keeping you up.
3: 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The list is extensive. We keep coming back to this. Today, I was like, we're done with that, guys. We've done this enough. But I'm not on the socials. I haven't been on social media for 5 years. Sexy Das.
4: Keep it coming.
3: He was like, mate, we're going again today.
5: People just love it. They love it online.
4: Lapping it up, boys.
3: He like, he froths this. And he's telling me there's millions of views on these clips. So we're a slave to the virus, Woods.
5: Bloody oath, mate. Give the people what they want. And they want more suggestions.
3: Absolutely, they do.
5: Best example of a yeah in a song. So 13-1065 is the number. Call us with what you think is the best. Here's another little package of what we've had previously.
6: Yeah. Lord Tennis Court.
5: Oh, strong, Vicky.
7: Or Non-Blondes, What's Up?
5: Really good. Really strong.
7: It has to be Yeah by Usher.
5: Oh, yeah. No doubt. No doubt. Awesome.
3: Four Non-Blondes for me, still winning.
5: It's Lord for me.
3: I don't think it gets any better than that. I think what categorizes it for me is like when everyone sings the yeah. Because it's the easiest line to sing.
5: Sure.
3: Everyone sings that song when it's karaoke day.
4: Can I chime in there? She's actually not saying yeah.
3: What's she saying?
4: All the comments have actually said she's not saying yeah.
3: What's she saying?
4: She's saying yeah, yeah, yeah, or something like that.
3: She says hey, yeah.
4: Yeah, she doesn't. It's actually just continuing on the word hey.
3: I
5: once did a parody of that song, which was called Hey Fever. I think she does just say
3: it. It was a classic.
5: It was a classic.
3: Get them the archive.
5: It was a classic. It evolves from a hey to a yeah.
3: I think it is.
4: That's up to the comments, man. It wasn't me.
3: Oh, Darcy, this is what's wrong with your generation. You've lost your independence. You've lost your power to think for yourselves.
5: Speaking of comments, though, we do have some suggestions coming through online that you want to throw in the mix.
3: Woods. Again, 13-1065, if you've got one and you've got a best yeah ever in music. Let's go. Okay, so the first one here is from MBrain87. I don't know how we've missed this one. Kelly Clarkson. That's a great yeah.
5: Did she say sex with you there?
3: No, she says I'm so moving on.
5: Whoa.
3: And then she says yeah, yeah.
5: Wow. How did I hear?
3: Out to Zach Mazewski, who said War, Edwin Starr.
5: Oh.
8: Yeah, what it is good.
3: That's a great yeah.
5: That's a really good yeah.
3: Any Rush Hour fans, that is a great yeah.
5: It was good to say it.
3: Thanks, Zach. Mr. _ Garcia, I'm loving these usernames. He's gone for Drew Hill, How Deep Is Your Love.
9: Yeah.

0: yeah.
1: He goes again.
0: Yeah, wow. Plenty in that. Really good, yeah.
2: Something inspired me. Does, you know, in the Thong Song by Cisco, does he say yeah?
0: Any Cisco, he said. Any Cisco.
2: Any, yes.
0: Cisco,
2: Cisco
0: hits the
2: Thong
0: yes.
2: Song, he really
0: Cisco
2: hits,
0: hits
2: yeah.
0: the yes hard. Button Pusher Tommy's going to work on that, okay, but I would okay, love cool. to hear that. I'm not sure if we've got the Thong Song in the system.
1: We don't have the Thong
0: I know
1: Song.
0: It's in really? Your, I know it's in your most played on Spotify, Woods, but song, can we get the Thong song, please? Market package down.
2: Oh, here we go.
0: Here we go. Yeah.

0: A half a year.
1: Where we can find if there is a year in the thong song somewhere there. Hey, I_Evan5. G'day, I, Evan. He's gone for a classic by the Beastie Boys. Fight for Your Right.
2: Yeah!
1: Kick it! It's a belter.
0: Yeah.
1: Great start to
0: just
1: a song.
0: The year at the start? Yeah, sure.
1: Just
0: yeah.
1: the year at the start. yeah. Oh, you're not big on that
0: I thought
1: it
0: was
1: one.
0: Coming back. Oh,
1: no. I know why we kept the audio the rest of the year. It's just the opening year.
0: I haven't left this microphone on.
1: What's this one by TM Robinson underscore 21? Ballroom Blitz. What is this? What is this? Talk to me. There you go.
0: Good, yeah.
1: There you go. Great, yeah. Geez, some good ones here. All right. 13-106-5 if you've got one. Button push it. Tommy's got one.
3: I've got one. One for the gays. It's Kylie. Slow down and
1: dance with me. That's all. Yeah.
0: Oh, yeah.
1: Nice.
0: Yeah. Sexy, yeah.
1: Super sexy, yeah. Mm. All righty, we will...
0: What do you mean, one for the gays? I think the boys are enjoying that one too.
1: All right, 13-106-5. What is the best year in music? This is round three.
3: Whoa.
1: I would love to put it down after this. I'd love to move on, but we just keep providing. There's so many.
0: Someone finish it. Give us the best year.
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0: 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Will and Woody keeping you up.
1: Will and Woody, we're talking the best year in music. If you'd like to join us, 131065 or text 0429 131065. This is the third edition of the best year in music, Woods, because these are popping off. I keep trying to put it down, but Sexy Das walked in today. He's like, guys, we've got to go again. Got another. He's had 4 million views on this so far, Das.
2: Yeah, across all socials, that's around nuts. 4 mil.
3: Bloody hell.
1: Hey, so, but people keep finding these in places that I didn't know there was a year. This is from Lily White. Woods.
3: Mm-hmm. Yeah.
1: A little bit of Avril Lavigne.
3: Yeah. The yay, yay into the
1: real 90s attitude. Yeah, that one, isn't it?
3: Yeah. Love it. Love it.
1: Chris _ Tina Sparkle said it's Mbop Hansen.
3: Oh, yeah.
1: Banger.
3: People really, is the year overused in music? You have to ask the question now, don't you?
1: Oh, it goes again. That's another great, yeah, at the back end, isn't it? Ah, that's a good one. I'm sorry. Can you play that Mbop one from the start? Because I think the second one is when it really, so you got that one.
3: Yeah.
1: And then he has a key change. Geez, he could sing high, this boy. This one.
3: Oh, wow. That's the middle one, isn't it?
1: And he's got another one. He does get another one towards the end as well. Taylor Hanson.
3: Yeah, Taylor.
1: Throwing down the years.
3: Still got it, Taylor.
1: It was a heartthrob, Taylor.
3: We had coffee with him last year.
1: There's another year there. And he goes again here. Hey, here we go.
3: Oh, wow.
1: I mean, they're good years.
3: Yeah, really good years.
1: Wow,
3: really,
1: that's really taking the lead for me.
3: It's got a Taron.
1: That's an
3: here.
1: All-time chorus. That chorus. I mean, I'm not a huge Hanson guy. That chorus has got to be one of the best pop choruses ever written.
3: Bloody oath.
1: Has to be.
3: Still slaps today, Will. Taron here on 131065. Good use of slap. Taron, what song do you think has the best year?
4: Hi, boys. Just quickly, long time listener, first time caller. Love your work. Love everything you do.
3: Thanks, Taron.
4: Thank you. For me, it is Aerosmith. Don't Want to Miss a Thing. Stephen Tyler towards the end just fell out again.
1: Big song.
3: Oh.
1: Have it.
3: Yes. Oh, Taron, because he gives everything to that year, doesn't he?
1: That's wild.
4: Everything.
3: It's all. It doesn't leave anything out there. That reminds me of Blades of Glory for any movie fans.
1: It reminds me of Armageddon.
3: Yeah, just used in great films.
1: I don't know if this is necessarily a fan theory, but I once read that Liv Tyler, Steve Tyler's daughter, they were estranged from each other very early on, and she apparently went to an Aerosmith concert, saw him play that, and was like, that's my dad.
3: Whoa.
1: And then they connected from there. Someone can check
3: I didn't
1: me
3: do
1: up.
3: A blood test or anything. That just went, nope, no need to do
1: I
3: a blood
1: think
3: test.
1: He had
3: I
1: a
3: know.
1: Few. He might have had a few. Yeah.
3: Okay, let's go to Elaine.
1: He's a rock star. It was the 90s.
3: 131065. Elaine, what do you think has the best year in music?
5: I think it would have to be Billy Idol with Rebel Yell.
3: Yeah, with Rebel Yell. Oh.
1: In the midnight hour. On you, Elaine. I didn't know we had any stealing listeners from Gold these days. Good for us.
3: I thought there were more years. I thought it's a subtle year.
1: Now,
3: subtle year, but
1: again,
3: we like a subtle year.
1: Good on you, Elaine. The subtle ones, Elaine. I think, are almost starting to impress me a little bit more. Years that I didn't know were there.
3: Mm.
1: I'm going to go to Troy, and then I'm going to come home with I think, another one, which is right up there for contention for the top spot for mine. But let's go to Troy. Troy, best year in music.
6: I reckon it'd have to be Redneck Woman by Gretchen Wilson.
1: Okay. Hell yeah! Oh. Nice, Troy.
3: I don't think we've ever played Gretchen Wilson on this station.
1: Great, wasn't Troy it Gretchen? Sorry, Troy. What's the song, Troy?
6: Redneck Woman.
1: Redneck Woman by Gretchen Wilson.
6: Correct.
1: Awesome. Great year, Troy.
3: So
1: good on you, Troy. Ken here at Stubby Holder for you.
3: Gretchen,
1: I swear to God, we're snagging gold listeners. I don't know. They've come out of the woodwork. Hey, okay. Final one here.
3: Yes.
1: Final
3: yes.
1: one
3: Talk
1: here.
3: To me. Is it top Gretchen Wilson?
1: I think just Pips Wilson. This is an all-timer. Again, it's from the 90s, so it's right in my wheelhouse. All right, here we go. This is from Lolo _ Weg online. Here you go. Have a listen. Iconic, yeah. Another round of iconic yes. Thank you so much to everyone that called in.
3: Get online if you want to add one. If you couldn't get online on air with us,
1: yes.
3: Go to Will and Woody Instagram or TikTok.
7: Get on Australia.
3: Get all of Australia.
1: Sorry, mate.
7: Get all.

0: used to be.
1: Like those mates that just want to keep going. It's Will and Woody keeping you up.
2: Woods, I hate to say it, but I think Beyonce is going down the Taylor Swift slush fund style approach to selling things.
3: Oh.
2: Yeah, we all remember when Taylor released a record and then was like, guys, there's another record, and you had to buy them in two separate parts.
3: It's good money, though. Sorry, just to put the business hat on. Oh, like, I mean, it works. It doubles your money instantly.
2: Chase that bread roll, girls, and good on them. As a billionaire and the wife of a billionaire, I think you need more of it.
3: Mm-hmm.
2: Now.
3: You need the money for generations. You need to set up the cards for life.
2: Have a lot more respect for Beyonce than I do for Taylor Swift. So this actually does hurt me a little bit.
3: Oh, no. What's she done?
2: Beyonce.
3: Yeah.
2: Who's actually a billionaire in and of herself now as well. Yeah. So they're all in it.
3: Yeah, yeah, yeah.
2: She's selling a box.
3: Yeah.
2: Just a box with nothing in it.
3: Uh-huh.
2: For $1,300 Australian dollars.
3: $1,300? What's the box made of?
2: Timber.
3: Wooden box for $1,300.
2: $1,300.
3: What's the Beyonce factor?
2: So it's called a Baykeeper collector's box.
3: Oh, clever. Like that.
2: Baykeeper. Very good.
3: Yeah, that's good.
2: Baykeeper, collector's box. Good. And the idea is it's lined with green velvet. Ooh. And the idea is, so it's basically just, it's a 14-inch pine wooden crate.
3: Yeah.
2: And the idea is that you put your Beyonce records in the crate.
3: Ah,
2: lined with green velvet.
3: Got it. Okay.
2: Inspired by the beauty of traditional beekeeper crates.
3: I'm not across beekeeper crates, but sounds great.
2: She's selling them for $1,300 each. No records in. Not a single vinyl in there. Not a single piece of her music in there.
3: You don't get like 10% off a vinyl if you buy the box? Surely you get a
2: package. No, in fact, if anything, you've got to pay shipping.
3: Oh, right. Yeah, okay.
2: Yeah.
3: To be fair,
2: she's only selling 500 of them.
3: That's smart too. That's what we should have done with the t-shirts. Sorry to make this
2: we
3: about
2: tried
3: us,
2: that.
3: But like
2: we tried that. The DJ Will t-shirts. We said there's only how many did we say to us?
4: I don't know.
3: We said there was.
2: He's getting raped across the coals at the moment. He's getting raped across the coals at the moment. Does he was doing refunds and everything.
3: I think we're in the red there, like aggressively in the red. So to be fair, like we can attack Queen Bee here all we like, but
2: at least you get the t-shirt. Like I would prefer a Beyonce t-shirt over a box.
3: Absolutely.
2: You just get a box. Yeah, no,
3: I get that. But if you and I could know that our boxes would sell well, we'd sell boxes, mate.
2: I'd love to sell some boxes, but look, we can't. She does.
3: She does.
2: $1,300
3: and
2: a box.
3: It works for her.
2: And it's inspired me, Woods, because what I would like to do right now.
3: Hit me.
2: This is the sort of stuff that celebrities spend exorbitant amounts of money on that seems absolutely ridiculous. And I've got a list right now of some of the most ridiculous things that celebrities spend money on.
3: Awesome.
2: Shall we go through it?
3: Please.
2: Okay.
3: Just to confirm, this isn't stuff that celebrities have tried to sell. It's things they've bought.
2: This is just stuff they have.
3: Yeah, great. Nicolas Cage is great for this.
2: Okay.
3: Did you find him?
2: Let's kick off with Nicolas Cage.
3: I know most of his stuff.
2: Okay. How much is his dinosaur skull worth?
3: It was over $1 million, I'm pretty sure.
2: No.
3: Well, it wasn't over $1 million?
2: No. Close. No. $276,000 US.
3: Got a bargain. Got a bargain, Kate. I think he
2: turned out apparently that the skull had been illegally stolen from Mongolia, so he had to return it.
3: Oh, didn't get his money back?
2: No.
3: Oh, Nicholas. He also bought a cave. Anyway, he got into cave diving, so he bought the cave so he could cave dive nude.
2: Nick Cage cave
3: Love
2: diving
3: Nick
2: is a
3: Cage.
2: Bit of a thing. Okay.
3: Yeah.
2: Kim and Kanye.
3: Yeah.
2: Their toilet seat.
3: Oh. Can you give me any more details about the toilet seat? Is it gold? Is it a gold seat? And would they travel with it? Like
2: it is gold.
3: King Charles used to travel
2: It's gold.
3: King Charles used to travel with a toilet seat.
2: He did.
3: You know this.
2: He did.
3: Okay, Kim and Kanye, toilet seat, gold. $110,000 US.
2: It's a $750,000 toilet seat.
3: US?
2: US.
3: Holy, you'd love to... You'd love to do a poo.
2: Would you?
3: Bloody oath, mate.
2: I'd feel anxious the whole time,
3: no,
2: like I was ruining
3: mate.
2: Something.
3: Oh, I think that'd be really special.
2: Okay. Fun Pusher Tommy's just put a Kanye West music gag in there, which I'm not going to attend to, but.
3: Fair enough.
5: Watch the Throne. That's very funny.
3: I don't get it.
5: It's one of his record names.
3: Ah. Is he referring to his toilet?
2: That's why I didn't bring it up with you. That's why I didn't bring it up with you. I love that Tommy's put it in there, though. Right up next, we continue with dumb shit that celebrities have bought for a crazy amount of money. Working title. It's Will and Woody.
1: You know the saying, where there's a Will, there's a Woody. Hang on, I don't think I got that quite right. Will and Woody driving you home.
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0: The dead of night comes alive. It's Will and Woody keeping you up.
1: Woods, we're playing a classic game of dumb shit that celebrities have bought for a crazy amount of money. Give me that game show music button, push it, Tommy. Okay. Right now, Woods, we're up to probably my favourite item on the list. You're guessing how much these are. How much did Paris Hilton spend on her dog kennel?
2: Dog kennel.
1: It has air conditioning.
2: Get lost.
1: Heating. Designer furniture.
2: That's awesome.
1: And a chandelier.
2: That's awesome.
1: Paris Hilton's dog kennel.
2: What a lucky dog. Indoor or outdoor? As in, like, is it within her mansion or is it a full self-servicing unit outside of the house?
1: I'm going to say it's going to be inside. She's got one of those little bark a minute, little shit boxes dogs, doesn't she?
3: A chihuahua?
1: Yeah.
3: I actually don't know what dog, but I would assume. Be, right?
4: She does.
2: She'd put it in her bag. She puts it in her bag all the time. I remember that from the
1: Sweet
2: Life.
1: It'd be a chihuahua or a Bichon Frise or something like that.
3: Yeah. It's,
2: right. How much is the kennel? Given that it's a full unit outside, I'm going to say this is 115 grand.
1: 325,000 US.
2: Holy moly. It's more than so many people's houses and apartments. Like, that is crazy.
1: Okay, last one. We're going to go to last one.
2: Oh, my Lord. Yes.
1: Drake's mattress.
2: He's a big loser. And I reckon he'd spend a lot on his mattress. Drake's mattress would be...
1: Sorry, just before you go on there, he is a big loser and like...
2: The kind of guy who'd spend a lot on a mattress.
1: I read a story today that he's rented out a 98-room casa, like a estate, for a private date with a viral streamer called Pink Chew, who describes herself as a goth dream girl.
2: Awesome.
1: And he rented out a 200,000-square-foot Gothic revival landmark just to hang out with her one-on-one.
2: That's a lot. That's a lot, Drake. Just pump the brakes, Drake.
1: Just
2: take her out for a drink.
1: He's just such a loser.
2: So, like, he hands out money at his shows. Like, that is so desperate.
1: Oh, sorry. She won. This woman, Pinchu, is going on a date with him because he did a 20v1 dating stream with just him.
2: What? As he dated 20 people?
1: As in, like, come date me. I'm Drake.
2: Oh, man.
5: He actually also bought her mum a house.
2: What?
5: Yeah, that same girl.
1: Pink Chew.
5: Yep.
2: Drake. He just
1: crazy.
2: needs to do normal stuff.
1: Anyway,
2: to, like,
1: what's
2: charm
1: his, he's not normal at all. Hence, normal what do you think his mattress is
2: his
1: worth?
2: His mattress is worth $90,000 US.
1: His mattress? He sleeps on a luxury mattress. What do you reckon, Annalise?
3: I reckon $1 million.
1: He sleeps
2: $1 million
1: on
2: $1 million for a mattress.
3: Yeah, because
1: is that
3: it could
1: US?
3: Be
1: is that US or is that
2: true.
1: Australian?
3: I think Australian. So US maybe 570K.
2: How big's the bed? Is it just a king size?
1: He sleeps on a luxury mattress.
2: Is it king?
1: Made by Grand Vividus Mattresses. I don't know what this is. He's a Swedish bear maker. It's horsehair filled.
2: No, horsehair.
1: It's filled with horsehair.
2: Oh. No.
1: Drake's mattress, and Annalise was closer, 395,000 US.
2: You are joking.
3: That would smell so bad.
1: It doesn't smell like a horse.
3: It would
1: it's
3: smell
1: clean.
3: Like a horse.
2: It's in
3: clean.
2: The mattress. It's not like covered in horse.
1: It's clean.
2: Hair.
3: He's taking, like, you know, there's horse girls. Huh? He's a horse boy.
2: What? Got him. Cop that, Drake.
3: He's a horse boy.
2: You can use that, Kendrick. Got him.

0: The NT has had some pretty big sports names. Cyril Rioli, Nova Peris, and Cadel Evans, just to name a few. 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Sam and Ant's showdown will have them coaching your team to the big game. If you win, it's the bragging rights for you. However, if you lose, it'll be entirely their fault. It's Sam and Ant's showdown on Hot 100. Thanks to Jape Homemaker Village and Domino's Pizza.
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0: Hey, it's Will and Woody. I don't know why you'd be out. You might be on the way to the next club.
1: Oh, it's a little in-betweener.
0: At this
1: little
0: point.
1: Thinking about what you want to order.
0: Yep.
1: Here's our best bits from yesterday's show. Enjoy, Will and Woody.
2: You

0: Surely it's Will and Woody keeping you up.
1: Be honest. Don't you rush me.
2: Yeah, well, you're dilly-dallying.
1: I'm not dilly-dallying. The reason I'm dilly-dallying and being delicate is because I know that you might have a bit of an emotional response to this.
2: Oh,
1: how are you feeling?
2: Well,
1: because honestly, I probably...
2: Awful.
1: Okay.
2: On edge.
1: Feel like I still have to tell you this because I think
2: Weak.
1: It's... Okay. Oh, this is a bad time to bring this up because this is pretty emotional news for you in particular.
2: Is it the Radiohead tour announcement? Because I was emotional about that.
1: But that's in a good way, right? Positively about that. This is all negative.
2: Oh.
1: But I feel like it's just...
2: What's it to do with?
1: Okay.
2: No, just give me the... I'll tell you whether you can proceed or not based on the subject matter.
1: Okay, wine.
2: I think all my wine's safe. Carry on.
1: Well, it's actually not. So something that you're very, very passionate
2: about... What have
1: you done? I haven't done anything. Just let me speak. Something you're very passionate about is wine, particularly from the French region.
2: I like European wine. I wouldn't just say France.
1: It's a passion of yours, though.
2: I like wine.
1: You recently received a crate of wine, which you were very excited about dipping into. And when the team actually said, oh, wow, that sounds interesting, you went, oh, not for you guys.
2: It wasn't French, though. It was from Barolo.
1: Ah, okay. Yes. So it's all European wine you like.
2: Yes.
1: Okay. Will, French wine output is predicted to be the lowest in 30 years after heat waves and drought.
2: Yeah, I heard about this. Yeah, well, it's obviously affecting the Italians as well. Yeah, it's affecting all of Europe.
1: How are you feeling about that?
2: I'm fine. I mean, I've got at least 50 dozen.
1: Wow. Holy. That's a lot of
2: wine. That was an exaggeration. But I've got enough.
1: You're sorted for three lifetimes.
2: I've got a cache.
1: It's going to be a real effort to get through that wine. So this.
2: No. It's fine. I've actually got it fine. I've got it's all good. It's all temperature controlled. It's good.
1: Okay. Good to know. Are you at all concerned about the fact that, I mean, this is just basic economics here, because where this would hurt me would be the financial hit. The price of wine will obviously go up significantly.
2: Yeah.
1: Does that impact you at all?
2: Not at all, because then I'm sitting on more.
1: That's a good point, actually. Well done. Well done. Okay. I feel like you're putting on a bit of a front.
2: Nah, I'm not buying any French wine at the moment, so I'm okay with that. I'm okay with that.
1: I feel
2: a bit for them. Like, I really feel for them, for the winemakers.
1: Yeah. Drop the guard. Just let's... Just take your mask off.
2: What do you want me to do?
1: Just put your guns down.
2: I'm not that upset about it.
1: Yeah, I can tell. Mate, I know you. I've known you for 25 years.
2: What do you want me to say? What do you think?
1: I don't want you to say anything. I'm not going home
2: to Qantas Wines every night looking for French wine to import.
1: I don't do that. But what I want to do right now is help you out with a little bit of therapy.
2: Yeah. It's okay for men to cry, by the way. I just want to say that.
1: Yes. Yeah. So let it
2: in
1: out,
2: in general.
1: Mate. Let it out.
2: Yes, but I won't cry over French wine.
1: The fact that the French wine output is dropping is obviously
2: doesn't bother me.
1: Some emotion.
2: Doesn't bother me.
1: Stop trying to put on your big man act.
2: It's
1: I know
2: fine.
1: This hurts you. I think, though, for a bit of therapy right now.
2: Yeah.
1: It's very progressive, but a lot of therapists are using the mode of song.
2: Oh, yeah.
1: To help with emotion.
2: Oh, yeah.
1: So
2: who's doing that?
1: Heaps of...
2: What do you mean by song?
1: Just using singing in therapy sessions to engage with emotion.
2: Never heard of that.
1: Well, it's definitely happening.
2: Think that's bullshit.
1: Whoa. Well, let's try it. Defensive. Getting defensive. We're all saying that. I'm going to be honest with you. I wrote a whole song about you saying
2: really?
1: Goodbye to
2: wine.
1: Oh,
2: okay. Great.
1: Goodbye to wine.
2: Go for it.
1: I was just going to do the chorus, but do you want to hear the whole
2: thing? Yeah, absolutely. You're going from the top. Is it a parody? Oh, my God.
1: Okay. Just let the tears flow. I'm singing this from your perspective.
2: Okay, I'm ready.
1: You never disappoint me or let me down. I like a tannin that is silky when I drink you down. Cry, mate, cry. But is this the end or can I still buy a ton? I still want to get blind. I don't want to be done.
2: Drink,
1: I love my wine with an expensive bite. I drink out of a bowl late into the night. It can't be over. This I couldn't bear. This bloody heat wave just isn't fair. Goodbye, my lover. Au revoir, my red. It was lots of fun. I'd even trade wine for my son. Oh. Goodbye, my lover. Au revoir, my red. Looks like we are done. Cause you've been killed by the sun.
2: Oh, wow. Nice.
1: Adieu, mon amour. That's French for I love you.
2: No, it's not.
1: Is it not?
2: No.
1: How do you feel?
2: Good. Good.
1: Do you want to cry?
2: I know. I told you I'm sitting on cases. And I've just gone up in value.
0: It's Will and Woody.

0: in your home. It's Will and Woody. The three rules of comedy are repetition, repetition, and surprise.
1: The Noughties tunes you love.

0: 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Hot 100.
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0: Nothing good happens after midnight, except these two. It's Will and Woody keeping you up.
1: The hunt to hold Joe Jonas to his word, to get him to pay his debts. He promised this show, you and me, something after he played Can You Hear It? After he reached out to us and was like, can I play Can You Hear It? I love the look of the game. We gave him a crack. We let him play. He got the record and he was pumped, all right? But then he said to us this afterwards.
2: Will and Woody will be opening up for the Jonas Brothers when we perform in Australia. Two songs of my choosing and wardrobe of my choosing. And I'll just say you don't want to miss that show.
3: Now, that show never happened.
1: No, that show never happened. But there is a Jonas Brothers show happening this Friday.
3: Yes, there is. And right now we are joined by Tim Tobito, who is the Senior Director of Global Event Presentation, Music and Entertainment at the NFL. This guy is a big dog. And he is hands-on involved with the Jonas Brothers halftime show that is happening this Friday, which you can watch on Netflix 7 and ESPN at 10:35 a.m. Tim, welcome to the show.
4: Thanks so much for having me. It sounds like so you guys are going to be the opening act then, right?
1: I was just about to hand you our rider, Tim.
4: Send over the rider. Send over what kind of equipment you need. I just need to know what kind of special effects you want, and we'll be ready to go.
3: I'm not good at reading sarcasm, Tim, but I assume this is a joke.
4: Oh, no, we'll take it. We'll take anything that works. We're just winging it out here.
1: So you heard what Joe said, though, Tim. So
4: I did.
1: Is there any...
4: I think I'm going to have to bring this up when I see Joe at rehearsal. It's going to be the first.
1: Awesome.
4: It's going to be my main focus here is like, forget everything else with the game. I have to tell him, you owe a debt to Will and Woody.
1: Yes.
4: We all know Jonas Brothers always settle their debts.
1: Yes.
4: Right? That's a wrong family, but.
3: Let's go with it, though. It's the Jonases and the Lannisters, I believe, who have that rule. So when, you don't have to give too much away because I fully appreciate that security is a big thing, but when will you see Joe, Tim?
4: Shortly. We will, we'll see the whole group soon enough. I mean, we've been at work for plenty of time here. We've been at the stadium all day. I'm over here at the G right now going into our next leg of rehearsals. We've been rehearsing since, roughly about 7 o'clock this morning, all the different elements of the game. So, Whoa. Yeah, we'll see them soon enough.
1: Wowee. What time is rehearsal?
4: That one I'm not going to say. That one I will.
1: Okay. So do you think, Tim, that like even if we don't get the promise with Joe delivered to perform at the MCG in front of 100,000 people and probably tens of million people online. Do you think there's a chance within his schedule that we can just get in, see the big guy, and just have some level of interaction within the schedule?
4: Yeah. I work on the show with them. That's more of a call for their management than me. So
1: okay.
4: I'm the NFL guy, we're working with them. That's more of a on their management end of things. So
1: are you going to,
4: but I wish I can help you.
1: That's okay. Will you actually mention us though?
4: Yeah. I'll bring it up. If I get the time, I'll bring it up.
3: He definitely does know who we are, by the way, Tim. We're not just freaks. He follows us on.
1: Well, we are freaks.
3: we,

0: say?
1: The best kick-ons you've ever been to. Will and Woody keeping you up.
2: Joe Jonas promised this show, you and me, something after he played Can You Hear It? After he reached out to us and was like, can I play Can You Hear It? I love the look of the game. We gave him a crack. We let him play. He got the record and he was pumped. He said to us this afterwards.
3: Will and Woody will be opening up for the Jonas Brothers when we perform in Australia. Two songs of my choosing and Wardrobe of my choosing. And I'll just say you don't want to miss that show.
4: Now, that show never happened.
2: No, that show never happened. But there is a Jonas Brothers show happening this Friday.
4: Yes, there is. And right now we are joined by Tim Tobito, who is the Senior Director of Global Event Presentation, Music and Entertainment at the NFL. He follows us on TikTok and he actually just commented on a video that we posted on TikTok with a pretty confusing... Actually, you might be able to help us here. So we're basically calling him out a little bit on TikTok to be like, you need to pay your debts, right? He has commented on our video with a video of Christian Bale. It's just like Christian Bale's face and then it zooms in on Christian Bale's face. Is that an American thing? And what does that mean?
5: I'm not sure, but I'm not hip on the memes, so I don't know. I'd have to ask my daughters. They're the ones who tell me, explain to me what's going on with that stuff. So it's the same as us.
4: The other part of this, Tim, is so we're going to actually be at the game on Friday. Can't wait to obviously watch the game.
2: Can't wait to rub shoulders with you, Tim. Can't wait.
5: Well, awesome. Excited to have you guys.
4: Speaking of that, I mean, did you want to chuck a couple of AAA passes at us at all for the game?
5: We don't do all access at the NFL.
2: No worries.
4: We'll take 90% access.
5: We'll give you the 90% access.
4: Okay, so the other part of this is, so if we can't get onto Joe through social media or, you know, his people, our other plan was to try and get his attention while he is performing the halftime show.
2: Yeah.
4: You would obviously know, given that you're doing the rehearsals and stuff, we're going to be on level one. That's where our seats are. Do you think there's any world that, like, he will see us in the crowd if we're holding a sign? And then the second part of that question is he performing to one side of the G, or is it like a 360 performance where he will look at the entire arena?
5: Yeah, I mean, the way we're building it out, it is directed towards the camera side of the stadium for sure. I mean, we're going to play to everyone in the building, but it is directed to the camera side of the stadium.
4: Okay.
2: Which end is that?
5: I have to look it up. I work off of tunnels. I know tunnel numbers. Okay. So I can tell you based on the tunnel numbers.
2: Okay.
5: And by where I sit, I say near side, far side. I can't tell you.
2: Okay. Okay.
4: Tim, could you tell it? So he will enter via a tunnel?
5: I think that's the only way to get out to the field.
2: We're sounding freakier and freakier.
5: Maybe the big surprise is we bring them in a hot air balloon.
2: Yeah, something like that.
4: Okay.
2: Yeah.
4: Because Adele used to arrive at her concerts in a box. So it has happened.
2: Yeah.
5: That's how I arrive.
2: But not that we want to put Joe in a box either. I just want to confirm that. It's all friendly here. It's been so nice to meet you, Tim. Good luck for the game on Friday, for all the entertainment and everything you put together. I can't wait to see it. It's going to be special.
5: Great, guys. Thanks for having me.
2: Thanks, Tim. Nice to meet you.
0: We asked Will and Woody's friends if they listen to the show. 9 out of 10 of them recommend tuning in. Incidentally, we don't talk to Steve anymore.
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0: that just want to keep going. 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
1: Yay or nay, should this be a place to flirt or is it an area where you just should not approach someone? I feel like we are targeting guys here. I think guys have lost the ability to know when is a good time to flirt and when isn't a good time to flirt. It's technology, Will. It's technology. It's
2: dating apps. All moving to the apps.
1: Anyway, the more we talk about this, the more we are realising that you are the Flirt Master 5000.
2: Retired.
1: Retired.
2: Retired Flirt Master 5000.
1: It makes you even more desirable in a weird way. It's like, God, he used to be good. It's like the start of any action movie where they're just like, we need you back. Please.
2: It's strange.
1: You've still got the muscle, though. You're making it very clear that you've still got the muscle. So I always ask you first. I've got junior producer Annalise in here as well, who's giving the girl's perspective as to whether it is an area where she wants to be approached. Here's another one for you. Now, I don't know how much you find yourself in this situation. Trying on clothes in a store.
2: Oh, I haven't done that in a long time.
1: Let's just take yourself there, though.
2: Hey, what do you mean by, like, in the change rooms?
1: No, not the change room. I would say the woman in this scenario is clearly walking around the store trying to find a mirror.
2: And she's
1: checking out her top or maybe some pants.
2: Not a good time.
1: And you happen to be in the store browsing sunglasses.
2: I'm going
1: to
2: actually pick up something that Annalise said the other day when we were talking about flirting with people at the beach.
1: Yes.
2: Very vulnerable space.
1: Okay.
3: Yes. I tend to agree.
2: Your move has to be, you'd have to be getting red hot, smouldering eyes.
1: Yeah.
2: And maybe a couple of a finger beckon. Like, it'd have to be that obvious.
1: All right.
2: I'm so keen to talk to you because that's like trying on clothes. I mean, I don't know what everyone else is. I don't know either women. I go clothes shopping with Sam occasionally and I've never seen her more insecure than that.
1: Yeah. Okay. Annalise?
3: I would say that when I'm going clothes shopping, I'm going with purpose. I don't go often. I'm not a leisurely shopper. Yep. So like, well, I am, but I don't have time. So when I am going, it's usually intentional.
1: Yeah.
3: I don't have time to be like, you know, trying to read the room and see whether Mick Hottie over there is like eyeing me off.
2: But if McCott came over with a hotline.
3: Yeah, but it'd have to be pretty hot because I'm like, I'm so busy that I'm like.
2: McCott comes over, absolutely bins it.
3: Yeah, but I'm probably not. I just don't really want him there.
1: Sorry, McCott, 10 out of 10, walks over and just
2: Who's
1: goes.
2: Who's the 10 out of 10? McSteamy from Grey's Anatomy.
3: Yeah.
1: It's an old reference, but I like it. So McSteamy walks over and he says, "You look amazing in that dress. I hope you buy it," and then walks away.
2: Oh, that's good.
3: I'd buy the dress.
2: Yeah, it's good. That's good. Can we go back to this? I don't know. If everyone missed it, get it on the podcast. But the Flirtmaster 5000 move on the dance floor.
1: Yeah.
2: It's the same thing. It's the non-attached.
3: It's the delivery.
2: Yeah, you look great in that.
1: You look amazing. I'm going to walk
2: sticking
1: away.
2: Around.
1: I'm walking away.
2: Definitely get that. You look amazing.
1: I'm just over here looking at wallets, by the way.
3: There's a fine line, though, but not making it creepy. It just has to be... Just have to say bang and then leave.
2: Yeah.
1: And so it's

0: asshole.
1: Yeah.
0: So,
1: right, okay.
0: Love it.
2: You know, he's just like, he's moving through. He's Austin Butler. I bought you the dress. You look great. By the way, it doesn't bother me if you get back to me or not.
3: Oh, see,
2: you know,
3: I feel
2: like treat me, you know, just like dismiss me a little bit.
0: Oh, yeah.
3: But not too much.
1: Whoa. That's
2: right? It is. It
1: so,
2: is.
1: Sorry. Is treat him mean, keep him keen? Is that still a thing that you are wanting kind of thing? Like,
0: I don't know if I'm wanting it, but you can definitely be too nice.
2: I'm sorry, but if you flip this, so we, like, as a guy,
1: yeah,
2: and I don't want to get into an area that's, you know, seems too for you, because I know this is a big thing for you. Yeah. Getting treated badly by a really attractive woman is a real turn on.
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1: When I used to be a tradie, everyone got a nickname, you know? 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
1: 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Now, it's kicking off from midday. We're going to be down there until 3 o'clock, so come on down, say hi, and get amongst all of the fun.
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9: Good morning and happy Friday. It is looking really good out there through the city at the moment. Also, Casuarina, Coconut Grove and Rapid Creek and Henry Wrigley Drive around the airport. Ongoing works continuing later this morning, Berrima Road between the Weybridge and Northern Cement entry and the Stuart Highway near Lagoon Road. 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
13: Checking the tides first. Low tide of 2.2 metres at 12 p.m. High tide of 6.4 metres at 5:40 p.m. And another low tide of 1.8 metres at 12 a.m. Got clear skies forecast for your Friday. It was raining before. Tops of 33 in the city. Tops of 37 in the rural area. And tops of 36 in Katherine.
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16: Good morning. Good morning. It's Sam and Ant here for you. Friday. We made it to the weekend.
13: Whoa, whoa, whoa. It's Friday.
16: What does that mean?
13: Snaps for Friday.
16: I'm clapping.
13: Do that. Why are you clapping?
16: Because I don't care anymore.
13: That's your right. Hey, after 6:30, we're doing pub classics. If you guess the pub classic from the very small snippet that we play, mm-hmm. you'll get a $50 voucher to Homestead.
16: Before that, though, I've got a bit of a... I come to you as a friend. I've got a moral question.
13: Really?
16: Yeah, my morals are being tested here for a little bit. Yeah. And I come to you.
13: Okay,
16: the most morally sound person I know.
13: A little bit nervous. That's up to 6 o'clock right after this. Look, it is the 5:30 hour of the show. We're getting a little bit risque. What are we going to be talking about? Frankly, we don't even know. But it's coming up after this.
16: You haven't planned anything, have you?

0: It's David Guetta. I'm good on Hot 100. You got Sam and Ant here for your Friday. It's all thanks to Harvey Norman.
1: It is just ticked over to 5:36 a.m. on the show, which you know what that means.
2: You're on the Hot 100 Breakfast 5:30 hour. Our coffee hasn't kicked in. We're getting a little bit risque. And most importantly, our boss, Sarah, isn't awake yet.
1: I don't think I'm ready for kids yet.
0: Yeah, I don't think so either.
1: Now, I'll tell you why. I'm a plant father. I bought two plants a few weeks ago.
0: How are they going, by the way? Bunnings. I can't imagine that they're alive still.
1: Well, strap in, because I had a guest over at my house a few weeks ago.
0: Nice.
1: And they, because my two plants, I've got a, I don't even know what they are. I think one, all I know is that one's a green one.
0: Yep.
1: And the other one is in the vase in the shape of a cat's head.
0: What do they look like? I might be able to determine.
1: You don't know anything about plants.
0: Just describe one of them to me.
1: One's sort of like, kind of like viney, and the other is, I'm pretty sure it's fake, it's a succulent.
0: Devil's ivy.
1: Devil's ivy. Yep. Sure, let's go with it. The guest, they look over on my mantle and they go, oh God, that's really giving me the creeps. Oh my God, they've seen my frame photo of me as Wolverine circa 2013 again. But no.
0: They're talking about the plant that is dying in the cat vase.
1: Well, no, the cat plant's holding up. But the vase itself, they were like, that is freaking me out.
0: Yep.
1: That's gross. I'm like, okay, well, if you don't mind that one, well, have a look at the other one. And I direct their attention to the other plant, which is on top of my little bookshelf, withered away and dead beyond belief. It's brown. It's droopy. Looks like me on a Sunday morning. And then I'm like, well, look at the books beneath it. And the books are just all over the place as well. The books that I don't read, but I try and play off that I am a reader. And it just really...
0: Hey, here's a fact, mate. Nobody reads, okay? Everybody buys books for the aesthetic.
1: Yeah?
0: Yeah.
1: Okay, good. That makes me feel a little bit better. But one plant's dead. One out of two. I tried to... I'm throwing water at it. And nothing's working.
0: Well, you can't just throw it at it. You got to pour it into the vase.
1: Do you think legally I'm allowed to go back to Bunnings and get another plant?
0: I think so. Yeah, I don't think there's any legal ramifications if you kill a plant. It does feel bad though, doesn't it? I've killed a few plants in my day.
1: And you
0: feel bad about it.
1: Here's a question: What did you do with the plant?
0: Throw it out. Throw it in the bin.
1: Threw it in the bin.
0: Yeah.
1: What about a compost or something?
0: Do I look like I have a compost?
1: You got to bury the body.
0: Look at me.
1: Bury the body.
0: Look at me. Do I look like I have a compost?
1: Yeah, you do, actually.
0: No, I don't.
1: I've seen you walk on the street and say, that guy's got a compost for sure.
0: I don't have a compost. No, you just throw it out or bury it, maybe.
1: I tell you what, you can't bury the Hot 100 tradie tank. That kind of works. It's after this.

0: 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You got Sam and Anta here. It's a pleasure to be hanging out with you for your Friday. 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
1: I mean, this vehicle is incredible. I mean, it's got four-wheel drive capabilities, which is perfect for the bloody territory. 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It's, you know how people always talk about hybrid athletes, aka high rocks, hybrid rock stars?
0: Yeah.
1: I wouldn't call it this because hybrid athletes are kind of lame.
0: Yeah, a bit of an insult, I would say.
1: Yeah, but it's got the best of both worlds, heaven, hell, yin and yang. 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
0: Yep, so if you mosey on down to 126 Winnelli Road in Winnelli, do your daily shopping at Nortrust, rack up a little bit of a bill there, it's probably tax deductible depending on what you do, and you can win yourself some entries into the Tradie Tank. So if you are one entry is up to $100 spent, two entries, $100 to $500, so on and so forth.
1: Go on down to Nortrust. 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I mean, territory owned, locally owned, they know what the Territorians want. And I know what you want if you listen right now. You want the Tradie Tank, don't you?
0: Yeah.
1: Well, be shy.
0: I'd like it.
1: Come on. No, I'm talking to the listener right now.
0: Oh, sorry.
1: You want it, don't you? You love it. You need it. Go to the website. Look at the sponsors. It could be yours.
0: Make sure you stick around. You're on up.
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0: It's Post Malone on Hot 100. You got Sam and Ant here. I'm hesitant to do this, Anthony.
1: Well, Sam, the time is 5:51 a.m.
0: So we've still got a little bit of time?
1: Mm-hmm.
2: You're on the Hot 100 Breakfast 5:30 hour. Our coffee hasn't kicked in. We're getting a little bit risque. And most importantly, our boss, Sarah, isn't awake yet.
1: You're right.
0: I didn't feel good doing that. I was trying to be in there, trying to sort of, you know, help the vibe there.
1: Hey, the vibe's already skewered, brother.
0: I'm feeling a little bit scared, mate.
1: This is what the 5:30 hour is about.
0: Yeah, had a real taste of the power radio last night.
1: Really? How so?
0: Yesterday on the show, we got a bit vulnerable at 5:30, and we talked about sort of our mishaps while doing the deed.
1: Yeah, but we said it at 5:30. No one's listening right now.
0: Well, I think there is people listening.
1: What?
0: Because I spoke about a time, a mishap where, you know, I was doing the deed and I got a blood nose on the partner's face.
1: Yes.
0: And it was like a Saw movie. It was crazy.
1: Mm.
0: We were at trivia last night. And you, because you're laughing because you helped this happen.
1: No, I'm just imagining you doing a Saw impression while in the bedroom.
3: You've got blood on your blood on your face. Clean it up. The choice is yours.
0: Okay.
1: Sorry, go on. That's
0: terrifying.
1: Yeah.
0: And we were at trivia last night, and there was a question that, one of the questions sort of, the answers sort of sounded like a sex position.
1: Yeah. The dead corpse?
0: The dead corpse.
1: So reverse
0: dead corpse.
1: Yeah, reverse corpse.
0: And one of the patrons said, oh, is that where you get a blood nose on them?
1: Oh, geez.
0: And I thought, wow, I've got to stop telling everything about myself on the radio show.
1: This changes everything. We sort of had prior knowledge that no one's listening at
0: this
1: hour.
0: Oh, we're in a little bit of trouble, mate.
1: People are listening right now?
0: Yeah, we're in a little bit of strife here.
1: Oh, my God. I'm just thinking about everything I've said during the 5:30 hour. Bring up that background music for a little bit, Sam.
0: Oh, bring it up?
1: Bring it up, yeah,
0: sorry,
1: if you could.
0: Sorry.
1: You know what?
0: Who cares?
1: Who cares about it? We're getting honest. We're getting vulnerable. That's what we like. And after 6:30, we're doing pub classics. If you guess the pub classic from the very small snippet, you'll get a $50 voucher to Homestead.
0: You're not 100.

0: It's Olivia Rodrigo, good for you. Hot 100. You got Sam and Ant here. How about that rain, mate? It's crazy.
1: Yeah, I know. After 6:30, we're doing Pub Classics, giving you a chance to win a $50 voucher to Homestead. But before that, Sam, you mentioned that something happened and you need to sort of soundboard your ethics a little bit.
0: No, something's going to happen. I think I know the answer, but I just want to sort of do the moral test.
1: Okay, it's after 6 o'clock.
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11: Good morning, I'm Nathan Filmer with the latest local news. There are concerns the Albanese government's changes to backpacker laws are already hurting local industry in Darwin. The changes have not been implemented, but News Corp reports some are already making plans to leave the city off the back of the announcement. Second and third year stayers would be drastically decreased under the plans, which has local industry wondering how key jobs will be filled. Wildlife rangers have removed 8 crocodiles from Darwin Harbour in the last week. As temperatures rise across the Top End, crocodiles have already become more active. Community engagement ranger Natasha Hoffman is reminding us that no waterway in croc country can ever be considered crocodile free.
12: They certainly will be starting to move around this time of year. It is coming towards the wet season. As the waters start to warm up and the temperature starts to warm up, the crocs themselves will start to move around, looking for potentially new territory, new mates as it comes into the breeding season later in the year.
11: A fire has started on the corner of the Stuart Highway and north of Cox Peninsula Road near the Strauss Water Treatment Plant. For the safety of firefighting crews and other vehicles, drivers in the area are urged to slow down, turn on headlights and drive according to the conditions. The latest update from authorities shows a fire was spreading on one or more fronts and effective containment strategies were not in place for the entire perimeter. Smoke may affect visibility and as conditions may change, people in the area are asked to monitor conditions. And with USA set to close in 16 days, pressure is mounting on the government to ensure its occupants have somewhere to go. A week ago, the CLP government announced it would move residents to Bachelor. However, residents say they have been given little detail about what that move will actually look like. The Leader of the Opposition says there are still many questions which need answering.
13: We are very concerned that the CLP government has turned its back on the Territorians who access USA and also the workers who are employed at USA, that they have not come up with a solution that provides the balance of supporting the access to services in Darwin and close to Darwin.
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14: Morning, I'm Britt Aylin. The Federal Finance Minister's explained the lead-up to June's hacking of a Medicare portal by an OpenAI bot. Katie Gallagher's told the ABC the trouble began when the agent was instructed to investigate the cost of healthcare.
15: That is how it's found its way to the Medicare Statistics Reporting website, and that is where this incident has occurred.
14: A second child has died after allegedly being stabbed by their mother in the Blue Mountains on Sunday. Police say the one-year-old lost their fight for life in hospital yesterday. The alleged stabbing had already claimed the life of a five-year-old, while a three-year-old remains in a critical condition this morning. To Germany now, where a 105-year-old man's being investigated over his alleged involvement in murder crimes at a Nazi prisoner of war camp. Authorities believe he worked as a guard during World War II. There's no statute of limitations for murder or accessory to murder in German law in order to enable the prosecution of Nazi crimes. And new research out of Kenya has found that African elephants can use medicinal plants to treat illnesses within themselves and their families. In sport, Lachie Neal says it's been a nerve-wracking week after being cleared to play in tomorrow's AFL Grand Final. The Lions star last night successfully convinced the appeals board to overturn his one-match ban for a gut punch on Hawthorn's Jack Ginnivan. Meantime, in the NRL, the Dolphins are out to make history when they host the Roosters in tonight's opening prelim final. A win would see the league's newest franchise book a spot in next week's decider in just their fourth season. And a sellout crowd's expected in Townsville tonight when the Socceroos take on Brazil in the first of two international friendlies. That's the latest from the newsroom.
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16: Pretty quiet on the roads at the moment. Just look out for works on the Stuart Highway at Lagoon Road. In Palmerston, there's no right turn from Terry Drive onto Roystonia Avenue due to works. And Wishart Road is closed for works between Kirkland Road and Hastings Deering with detours in place. 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
1: Check of the tides first. Low tide of 2.2 metres at 12 p.m. High tide of 6.4 metres at 5:40 p.m. And another low tide of 1.8 metres at 12 a.m. You got clear skies forecast for the rest of your Friday. Tops of 33 in the city, tops of 37 in the rural area, and tops of 36 in Catherine.
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10: 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Thanks to Harvey Norman Darwin.
0: Good morning, the Good morning. It's Sam and Ant here for you. Friday, we made it to the weekend. Give yourself a pat on the back. You did fantastic. Mwah. I was on the forehead.
1: Can I do the click?
0: You can do a click.
1: Yeah, that's because it's the weekend coming up. And hey, right before 7 o'clock, Sam, do you remember we set ourselves a challenge to try and show people how not to get ghosted? Yeah. We're going to show you the results right before 7. It's very embarrassing. After 6:30, we're doing Pub Classics, giving you a chance to win a $50 voucher to Homestead.
0: But right up next, I've got a moral dilemma, Anthony. I'm thinking of doing something. It might be a bit of an a-hole move.
1: Okay. You know I support you, but I'll be a fair jurisdiction after this.

0: It's Green Day. When I come around on Hot 100, you got Sam and Anthony. It's all thanks to Harvey, Norman, Darwin, Anthony. The AFL Grand Final this weekend.
1: Yes, we're going to be broadcasting live at Mendal Beach Casino from 12 p.m. to 3 p.m. tomorrow to honour the occasion. I mean, this is one of my favourite days of the year. It is such a big event. So keen for it.
0: I am faced with a moral dilemma. We are going to a party, like a bit of a shindig for the AFL Grand Final.
1: Mm-hmm.
0: Some good friends of ours, and they said, "Bring something, you know, bring something to munch on, bring something for everybody that could share."
1: Yes, I did remember seeing that.
0: Yeah. Now, obviously, what are you going to bring?
1: I was going to see if there's any spare of the game day feast that they've got at Mendal Beach Casino.
0: Oh, good. Okay.
1: Might bring a little few half-eaten wings.
0: Okay. That might be on par with what I'm about to say, so that's perfect.
1: Okay, what do you got?
0: We had we had a Wednesday where the kid come in.
1: Oh, I know what you're doing. I know what you're doing, yes. Ohana came in on Wednesday, and she has a Kiwi background.
2: Yep.
0: And the family brought in some homemade cheese and onion dip.
1: Which is one of the nicest, it's easily the best dip I've ever had in my life.
0: Now, the moral dilemma I'm faced with is I'm going to bring that, I think. Now, ethically, probably not great because it's, you know, it's the offices, we're all been sharing it throughout the week.
1: Yep.
0: But, you know, the a-hole inside of me wants to take it and save a bit of cash and not have to, and save a bit of time too, not have to do anything.
1: Well, Sam, you're faced with another problem.
0: Mm.
1: I usually pack my lunch.
0: Uh-huh.
1: I've got nothing packed for today.
0: Yeah.
1: I'm hungry after the show.
0: Are you gonna eat a whole tub of dip, are you?
1: What's left of it. I gave it a good dent yesterday.
0: You were walking around with it, doing your little jobs.
1: Me and Alana, I was offering it to everyone.
0: Alana and me,
1: potato, potato. We put a big dent in it yesterday as well. Have you seen the dip yet?
0: I have not. How about this? Whatever is left, I'll scoop out and re-portion, and I'll take that.
1: Whatever is left is not going to be an adequate amount of what you're bringing to this.
0: Well, this is where I need you to help me out a little bit here. Maybe just don't. Maybe refrain a little bit, Tiger. Okay, don't go full hectic. Just chill out on the dip for 2 seconds.
1: Wow, you're trying to put training wheels on a Ferrari. You're trying to put shackles on me.
0: Why would you need training wheels on a Ferrari?
1: Look, as soon as I said it, the first analogy, I'm like, that doesn't make sense.
0: Okay,
1: but I'm going to roll with it.
0: Okay.
1: Never tell me what to do.
0: Trying to dehorn a bull.
1: Dehorn a bull. There you go. Yeah. That's a good one.
0: Yeah.
1: No. This dip is incredible. Okay. It's beautiful. I don't think I'm going to be able to experience a quality like this onion dip again. It's authentic. I think I owe it to myself to polish it off by 11 a.m. this morning.
0: You said you were leaving at 9:30.
1: I mean what I said. Hey, here's a little something for you. Takeaway containers.
0: No.
1: So what else are you going to bring?
0: That's all I've got planned right now.
1: You can do something else.
0: That's all I've got. Well, maybe I'll get a bowl of chips from the casino then.
1: Rustle up a quiche then. Come on.
0: I can't rustle up a quiche. I don't know how.
1: Hey, right after this, call out your dreams thanks to CDU. We've been running it for a few weeks. The winner is going to be announced today on the show. We'll give you more details after this one.
0: You're in Hot 100. You got Sam Ant and Ant here.
1: That's me.

0: It's Alex Warren, passenger on Hot 100. You got Sam and Ed here, and you could be a passenger when you're driving with your family to Kakadu.
1: That's a few clicks for you, Sam. Amazing segue. That's right. We've been doing Call Out Your Dreams for the past few weeks on The Breakfast Show, where we get people to call in, tell us their hopes and dreams, what they always want to be, because we can find a course at Charles Darwin University to help them facilitate those dreams. Mm. It's coming to a close now because every caller got a free Domino's pizza voucher, which was amazing.
0: Yep.
1: But they also got to go in the running to win a Kakadu family getaway, a night stay at the Coolinda Lodge, a seat in the Yellowwater River cruise. We're going to be announcing the winner after 8 o'clock today. And this has been incredible because someone said it yesterday, one of the callers, where we mentioned, hey, you know, the dream that you want to be a preschool teacher, you can do early child development at CDU. She goes, wow, it's just like I have to study in my own backyard.
0: Yeah.
1: And that's what it's all about, isn't it?
0: Don't waste your money going down south.
1: CDU has everything for you to reach your dreams. And a lot of people's dreams is to go down to Kakadu. It's an amazing place. It's beautiful. It's magical. We are going to be announcing the winner after 8 o'clock today on the show. So if you have called up for Call Out Your Dreams in the past few weeks, keep it on Hot 100. Listen after 8 o'clock. We could be giving you a call and giving you this amazing Kakadu family getaway.
0: It's all kicking off after 8 o'clock. But up next, Anthony, your girl,
1: Kylie Minogue. I love her. I respect her. And you know what? I think the AFL have shown why she is the absolute best in a specific promotion. I'll tell you what I'm talking about right after this.
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0: It's Taylor Swift style on Hot 100. You got Sam and Antu.
1: The AFL Grand Final is on tomorrow. Kylie Minogue, one of our biggest stars ever, is the entertainment. And the AFL have done something to really illustrate why Kylie is the best entertainment act that the AFL have ever had.
0: Can I just say, they have really outdone themselves this year.
1: They go really hard because they have a lot of really big acts as well. Like, they've had Robbie Williams, they've had Katy Perry.
0: Now, Sam, Snoop Dogg?
1: Yes, Snoop Dogg. I know you're not a massive AFL guy, but I think, let's see if you've picked up on what the AFL do a lot with international guests who come. So whether it be Robbie Williams, Katy Perry, or even like international sports stars, like NFL players or basketball players, they always bring them out, bring them out on the MCG, and they give them the footy.
0: Yep.
1: And they make them try and have a play with it. It's like Australia's humiliation ritual, which is what we do with international stars.
0: Yeah, well, it's. I think what they tried to do is, have you watched much baseball?
1: No.
0: You know when they get to throw the celebrity to get the throw the first pitch?
1: No. So, did you say Spaceball?
0: No, baseball.
1: Oh, baseball. Yeah, I'm like, Spaceball. I'm like,
0: no, baseball. You know when the celebrity throws the first pitch?
1: Yep.
0: I think they're trying to do a similar thing like that. But I don't. It just does it. It always feels a little bit awkward.
1: For me, it's the AFL showing, hey, we're bloody tough. This is way harder than what you Yanks can do. Because they always make them bring out, like, give the ball a bounce. Doesn't really bounce right back to you, usually. Bit harder than it looks. We're not using gloves here, hey.
0: Yeah,
1: give it a kick.
0: Yeah, we do it while we're running, too.
1: A lot harder than it looks, hey. We love to do that to the overseas people. And you know what? Kylie Minogue in the promotion up to the AFL Granny, she did something similar with two Hawthorn players, Nick Watson and Jack Ginnivan. She went out to the MCG and she went to have a kick of the footy. So there was a playful preamble that they always do.
2: She's got a good grip. She's small.
3: What's this footy?
2: Small and mighty.
3: Hold the ball.
4: Ginn will show you. He's a specialty at it.
2: Really?
3: Yes.
2: Even that much you didn't know. Specky. Just got it. Getting my guard up.
0: Do I hear a little bit of a spark between Kylie Minogue and Jack Ginnivan?
1: Hey, it's Australia's sweetheart. She knows how to work the camera.
0: Yeah, okay. So she's done that before.
1: So she's doing the preamble, getting used to the ball. Oh, yeah, all the technique, right? And everyone thinks, oh, she's going to crash and burn. People don't remember Kylie Minogue was born in Melbourne, the heart of footy in Australia. Here's how she went.
4: Bang.
2: Okay, I had the feel of that one.
4: Bang. That's a good kick.
0: She's never doubted her.
1: Knocked it out of the park. She kills it.
0: I think afterwards she started doing banana kicks too.
1: Yeah, she did a little torps around the side. Is that Kylie Minogue doing a 50-meter torp?
0: She took a note out of Lockie Neal's page and just started giving it to Jack Ginnivan.
1: Few gut punches to get it.
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13: Good morning, I'm Nathan Filmer with the latest local news. Reports Yissa residents still haven't been given much detail about their move from the short-stay accommodation in Darwin. Residents are set to move to Bachelor on October 11. However, Bachelor locals are also asking what additional health, education and support services will be provided to the town. Leader of the opposition, Selena Ubo, says these are people with jobs, families, children in school and medical appointments who need more certainty.
14: It's just obviously a big issue that we have seen community stand up for, and we want to make sure that it doesn't go away, that it is a proper plan for support for Territorians who are the vulnerable state and accessing that service, and we want to see a service continue in Darwin.
13: A fire has started on the corner of the Stuart Highway and north of Cox Peninsula Road near the Strauss Water Treatment Plant. For the safety of firefighting crews and other vehicles, drivers in the area are urged to slow down, turn on headlights and drive according to the conditions. The last update from authorities shows the fire was spreading on one or more fronts and effective containment strategies were not in place for the entire perimeter. Smoke may affect visibility, and as conditions may change, people in the area are asked to monitor updates. And a reminder this morning to NT locals and visitors to be vigilant in croc territory. As the weather begins to warm up and we move into wet season, crocodiles will begin to become more active and are more likely to move around in search of a mate. Community engagement ranger Natasha Hoffman has this advice.
15: Some of the things we would advise people is to stay back at least 5 metres from the water's edge, in particular like around Billabong's rivers, because crocodiles can move out of the water really fast over a short period of a short distance. So they can, yeah, be exceptionally fast trying to move out of the water.
13: Wildlife rangers have removed 8 crocodiles from Darwin Harbour in the last week, including one larger than 4 metres and 2 just over 3 metres.
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16: Morning, I'm Britt Aylin. Australia's methamphetamine use is reportedly at an all-time high, with record numbers of overdoses and hospital visits. The data comes from the National Drug and Alcohol Research Centre, which says the evidence suggests our nation has one of the highest recorded rates of methamphetamine use in the world. The Albanese government's defending the time it's taken for the public to be informed about the hacking of a Medicare portal by an OpenAI agent. It's emerged the Prime Minister was made aware of the breach at the weekend, but didn't announce it until yesterday morning. However, senior ministers say they were still being briefed on the situation late into Wednesday night. A judge has ordered US President Donald Trump to let journalists from CNN, Politico and MS Now back into the White House after ruling that their ban was unconstitutional. The media outlets had sought an emergency hearing to regain access. And a 105-year-old man is under investigation in Germany over allegations he was an accessory to multiple murders at a Nazi prisoner of war camp during World War II. Prosecutors believe he was working as a guard. To sport now, and a huge boost for Brisbane ahead of tomorrow's AFL Grand Final, with Lachie Neale cleared to play after the appeals board overturned his one-match ban for a gut punch on Hawthorn's Jack Ginnivan. In the NBL, Melbourne United's defeated the Phoenix by 25 points overnight, while the Wildcats recorded a one-point win over the 36ers in Perth. And George Russell has led the second practice session ahead of this weekend's Azerbaijan Formula One Grand Prix. That is the latest in news and sport.
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17: Should be a pretty clear run for your drive-in this morning. Just look out for works on Berrima Road between the Weybridge and Northern Cement. Speeds are reduced on McMillan's Road at the Darwin General Cemetery intersection. And Buskell Avenue is closed for works between Roystonia Avenue and Lakeview Boulevard. So detour via Forest Parade, Chungwa Terrace or Lambrick Drive to get around that. 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
1: Check of the tides first. Low tide of 2.2 metres at 12 p.m. High tide of 6.4 metres at 5:40 p.m. And another low tide of 1.8 metres at 12 a.m. Your clear skies forecast for the rest of your Friday. Tops of 33 in the city, tops of 37 in the rural area, and tops of 36 in Katherine.
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0: Good morning. Good morning. It's Sam and Ant here for your Friday. Do you want to snap it away?
1: That's because it's the weekend. Yeah. Snaps for the weekend. We're so pumped. And we're so pumped to be joined by some little legends after 7 o'clock.
0: Yeah, we are going to be doing the Sam and Ant Showdown. We're going to get the Dragonflies, the Ludmilla Primary School in the studio. 2 years undefeated.
1: Incredible. Before that, we trialed out a method yesterday on the show of how not to get ghosted. Very embarrassing. It's right before 7 o'clock. We'll let you know how we went.
0: But before that, we're going to kick things off with the pub classics. You can win yourself a $50 voucher to Homestead. You just got to guess the snippet of the song. Very easy. In theory. You're on 100.

0: Little Line Man on Hot 100. You got Sam and Ant here. We need listening is on because for Friday we are doing Pub Classics.
1: Pub Classics.
2: Kickstart your weekend right. We're giving you a chance to win a $50 voucher to Homestead. All you have to do is listen to this very small snippet of a pub classic. If you know it, you got to call in quick on 8941-1001. Tell us the artist's name, the song title. If you're the first one to guess it correctly, you'll be going home $50 richer to Homestead.
0: Now, we need listening ears on. I think this is pretty obvious, this one.
2: See, I don't know it, so it's too hard. No. That's how it works.
0: No, that's not how it works. Okay, listening is on. This is your pub classic. Ladies and gentlemen, 8941-1001. That is so easy.
2: That could be anything. I have no idea what it is. You've made it too hard.
0: You just don't know the song.
2: You're going to stuff up the show.
0: I'm not going to stuff the show up. 8941-1001 for a $50 voucher to Homestead. What is this pub classic? Give us a call. Come on, that's so easy.
2: I don't think anyone's going to get it, Sam. I think you made it too hard again.
0: I think you underestimate us.
2: Well, 8941-1001. Do you know that pub classic? Give us a call right now. The first one who gets it will get that $50 voucher to Homestead.
0: You're at 100. It's up next.

0: snippet that we play, you will be going home with a $50 voucher to Homestead. This is your pub classic for today. It's too hard, Sam.
1: It's not too hard. It can only be one song, obviously.
0: There's your clue. Okay, well, we've got Aaron from Woolagi on the line who's going to give it a crack. Aaron, we'll play this snippet one more time. Now, this is for a $50 voucher at Homestead, Aaron. Can you tell us what is that pub classic?
2: I think it's the Piano Man.
0: Piano Man. Who is that? The
1: Billy Joel.
0: Is Billy Joel the Piano Man?
2: Billy Joel, yeah.
0: Final answer?
2: That's all I can think of right now.
0: It's a great song. Unfortunately, it's not our pub classic. I'm so sorry, Aaron. I told you, Sam.
1: It's not. No, it's fine, Aaron. You did a great job. It's a good guess.
0: It's too hard again, Sam. We keep doing this.
1: No, we're fine. Let's go to Natalie. Natalie, you're going to take it home for us. I believe in you. This is your pub classic.
0: Okay, Natalie. Bring it home for
3: Roger.
0: Us.
3: Roger. Hey, mate, we think it's Something in the Orange by Zach Bryan.
0: Something in the Orange by Zach Bryan. That's your guess for the pub classic.
3: Yeah.
0: Yeah. Okay.
3: Yeah.
0: Natalie.
3: Yeah,
0: sorry, what was that?
3: I got me sons in the car. We've all voted on that one.
0: Oh, okay.
3: It's unanimous.
0: Yeah, okay.
3: We've had a fight, we've had a family discussion, family feud. Toolbox meeting, and we're done with that.
0: You've had a family bite, you've had a blue, you've had a discussion. It sounds like a Zach Bryan song.
1: Well, should we take a look?
0: Let's have a look right now.
1: She's done it!
0: Natalie, you and the car have scored a $50 voucher to Homestead. Congratulations, the family discussion worked.
3: Yep.
0: Well done. Hey, Natalie, you are from Berry Springs. I'm thinking of getting down to Berry Springs this Arvo. How's it looking today? Is it worth a visit?
3: It's always worth a visit, mate.
1: Oh. Well, I tell you what, tourism Antisha definitely hire you.
0: Bloody oath, Natalie. We'll get some details from you after this. Congratulations. That is your pub classics right after this. Should we just scrap this next segment? I'm kind of embarrassed.
1: No. I think we need to do it.
0: We road tested a technique on how to not get ghosted. We'll show the results after this.
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0: It's Harry Styles. American Girls on Hot 100. You got Sam and Ant here. It's a pleasure to be hanging out with you all. Thanks to Harvey Norman.
1: Yesterday, Sam and I went on a bit of a kamikaze mission, if you will, with a Suicide Squad because we are absolutely blowing up our dating lives.
0: Mm-hmm.
1: I was on Instagram and I saw this little clip pop up from a so-called dating coach talking about what to do when you get ghosted. I think everyone can relate right now. You either get ghosted or you're the ghostie. It happens to all of us.
0: Yep.
1: This is what this professional, I'm using air quotes here.
0: Can't imagine he's got a lot of clients.
1: This is what he said to do when you get ghosted.
2: Send her a funny, playful follow-up. Send her this message. Dear diary, charming woman has gone quiet. Send search party, flashlight emoji. It's playful, and the secret to texting and flirting is being playful.
0: So what do? We sent that message.
1: I sent it to about 15 people who have ghosted me in the past.
0: I sent it to 13 people. So we jumped on our respected dating apps.
1: Every message that I sent, I was like, it elicited just a physical reaction from
0: you. Know
1: me,
0: what
1: like,
0: was, oh, God. You know what was so funny is that as I was scrolling through all of the people, because you have like the hidden section on, especially on Hinge, you have the hidden section and it's like, it was 330 or something. And I was like, wow, I've really lucked out quite a lot.
1: Sam, you mentioned that you got a response.
0: I got one response out of 13. Evidently, the rest of the ladies obviously lost their phone or changed their number or maybe deleted the app.
1: They're probably off there.
0: Because
1: they probably found love. Yeah. I'm very happy for them. What did the person say?
0: Okay, so I obviously said, dear diary, charming woman has gone missing. Send search party. Flashlight. Actually, you know what? Very surprising. Ha ha ha ha. That was a good one.
1: No way. Okay. Now, we're not going to dox this person. Can I ask, do they live in Australia or overseas?
0: That's a great question. I think they live in the Territory.
1: Really?
0: Yeah.
1: Okay. That sort of disproves my theory, which I had. I had two responses.
0: Oh!
1: Life's been pretty good to me.
0: Okay.
1: DM me for
0: Mr.
1: any dating.
0: Mr. Charming.
1: DM me for any dating tips. One person just said, now, technically did it to all people that are far away.
0: Oh, what?
1: I said, one person said, Anthony, you're too slow. I've left the country. Sort of a neutral response.
0: Okay.
1: Just sort of like, yep, yeah, he missed a chance.
0: Fair enough.
1: What even was that? They're not really addressing him. One person actually had quite a positive response.
0: Now, how far away are they out of the country?
1: They're in the US of A.
0: Okay, perfect.
1: Person.
0: Yeah, all
1: they
0: right,
1: said,
0: awesome.
1: Don't break my heart. I'm back to living in the US.
0: Well,
1: that's a pretty positive response, isn't it?
0: Wait, hold on a second.
1: And it's
0: is
1: from
0: this dating coach onto something here?
1: Well, that was from an American. My theory is Americans like a bit of corny flirting.
0: Yeah.
1: And this, because can we play that little tip again, what this dating coach said?
2: Send her a funny, playful follow-up. Send her this message. Dear diary, charming woman has gone quiet. Send search party, flashlight emoji. It's playful, and the secret to texting and flirting is being playful.
1: It's the thickest American accent you've ever heard in your entire life. This works on the American demographic.
0: I'm pretty annoyed that you did out-of-country people. Everyone I messaged was in Darwin.
1: Oh, my God.
0: Why would you do that?
1: That's suicide, Sam.
0: Yeah, obviously. I thought that's what we were doing.
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11: Good morning, I'm Nathan Filmer with the latest local news. Police say investigations are ramping up following a helicopter crash at Banban Spring Station yesterday afternoon. The pilot was taken to hospital in a serious condition after striking a tree following takeoff. Northern Watch Commander Andrew Mackay says aviation authorities will get down to work today.
12: Adelaide River Police attended. Care flight dispatched and conveyed the pilot to RDH in a serious but stable condition. And the ATSB have been notified and investigations will commence this morning.
11: Yissa residents in Darwin are still waiting for answers ahead of the accommodation's closure date. The CLP government announced it would move residents to Bachelor on October 11. However, residents say they've been given little detail about what that move will look like. Leader of the opposition, Selena Ubo, says the Bachelor community was given little warning.
13: We've seen no planning or announcement of planning around extra services for people who will be in Bachelor. What's going to happen to the clinic? Will there be extra resources in terms of health and medical at the Bachelor clinic? Will there be extra resources for the school at Bachelor Area School?
11: And as the weather starts to warm up, crocs in our region will become more active. Wildlife rangers have removed 8 crocodiles from Darwin Harbour in the last week, including one larger than 4 metres and 2 just over 3 metres. It sparked a reminder to locals and visitors to be vigilant and that no waterway in croc country can ever be considered crocodile free.
14: They actually have these sensories on their skin that allow them to feel vibration or movement near the edge of the water or even in the water, of course. And that's what makes them such good ambush hunters. And if they know or feel something's there, they will be in a position potentially to grab whatever might be near the edge.
11: Community engagement ranger Natasha Hoffman there.
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15: Morning, I'm Britt Aylin. The Prime Minister will deliver a speech to the United Nations General Assembly today as he wraps up his week-long visit to New York. Anthony Albanese is expected to urge leaders to unite in asserting control over AI. It comes after yesterday's revelation that an OpenAI agent had gained unauthorised access to a Medicare data portal. CNN, MS Now and Politico are back at the White House after a federal judge ruled US President Donald Trump's attempt to remove their access was unconstitutional. The ban had led other major media outlets to suspend their coverage of White House events in solidarity. A New South Wales police officer has died after a police car crashed into a tree in Sydney's inner west this morning. The woman was a passenger in the vehicle, while the male officer who was driving has been taken to hospital in a stable condition. A critical incident investigation is now underway. And U2's got a new record coming out featuring what's believed to be the final recorded performance of the late Dolly Parton. The country music legend sings with Bono on the closing track of the new album, which is due to be released in November. In sport, Lachie Neale will play in tomorrow's AFL Grand Final after the appeals board last night overturned the Lions' one-match ban for a gut punch on Hawthorn's Jack Ginnivan. The 33-year-old says the past couple of days have been a roller coaster.
16: Nerve-wracking, and like I said, in pretty foreign territory, so wasn't really sure what to do with myself. Been trying to keep busy, and thankfully coming down here and training and everything and having the boys around me has been great.
15: And in NRL, the Dolphins are out to make history when they host the Roosters in tonight's opening prelim. A win would see the league's newest franchise book a spot in next week's grand final in just their fourth season.
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17: Getting busy now, McMinn Street in the city. Otherwise, look out for works on the Stuart Highway at Lagoon Road. Speeds are reduced on McMillan's Road at the Darwin General Cemetery intersection, and Wishart Road is closed for works between Kirkland Road and Hastings Steering with detours in place. 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
1: Check the tides first. Low tide of 2.2 metres at 12 p.m. High tide of 6.4 metres at 5:40 p.m. And another low tide of 1.8 metres at 12 a.m. Clear skies are forecast for the rest of your Friday. Tops of 33 in the city, tops of 37 in the rural area, and tops of 36 in Katherine.
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20: Got a real good feeling.
0: Good morning. Good morning. It's Sam and Ant here for your Friday. Anthony, snap away.
1: Snaps for the weekend. We're so bloody pumped here. After 7:30, we are giving away another 3 free passes to new Pilates. But right after this, this is so exciting. The studio is going to fill up because we've got some little legends coming in.
0: We do indeed. We're going to have the Ludmilla Primary School kids come in. The Dragonflies is their footy side. 2 years undefeated.
1: That is absolutely incredible. We're getting the crew in the studio right after this. 2 years undefeated. That is incredible.
0: Very impressive. If you're in Hot 100, you got Sam and Ann here. It's all thanks to Harvey Norman Darwin. Right now, it's Cyril Darwin's own. There she goes. You're on Hot. Good morning.

0: got Sam and Ant here. And Anthony, you know, with all of the grand finals coming up, Brisbane obviously going for a three-peat, you know, Penrith going for 5 years in a row. I thought, yeah, that's impressive. But I thought there's something that's way more impressive. It is the Ludmilla Primary School going 2 years undefeated, Anthony.
1: Yeah, that's right. They're just off the back of another successful carnival. They're in the room with us right now. The Dragonflies, can we make some noise?
0: Come on.
1: Oh, yeah, and we got Ashton and Azaria with us right now. So, guys, you've done this tournament 2 years in a row, undefeated. We've got to ask, what's your secret? Why are you so good?
2: It's just teamwork.
0: Oh, wow, teamwork. That's
1: okay.
0: A great answer.
1: And I'll give you a follow-up. What does teamwork mean to you?
2: Like, working together and, like, as our coach said, teamwork is the dream work.
0: And we do have to give the coach a shout-out as well, because you can't have a great team without a great coach. Ashton, what makes the coach so good?
3: She's nice.
1: Nice. Being nice is very important.
0: That's rule number one.
1: It's Miss Virginia as well. Shout out. Why is Miss Virginia such a great coach?
4: Because she tells us what to do all the time.
5: She does footy training every Monday and Tuesdays.
0: There's still a bit of a round robin here. We got some more hands up going on there.
1: Come on in.
5: She trains us every week.
0: And that's important. That's very important.
5: She helps us understand things.
0: That's good too.
1: Very important, because Sam and I, we're trying to be coaches at the moment. A lot of people think we're not very good. But do you reckon you guys can hang around? And we're going to try and play a little game, and we're going to try and coach you guys to see how well you know AFL. Does that sound okay?
6: Yeah.
1: All right. Oh, sorry, does that sound okay?
6: Yeah!
1: Awesome.
0: That's an eardrum. You're not 100.

0: You're at 100. You got Sam and Ant here, and we've got them to stick around. It is the kids, the undefeated kids, I should say, from Ludmilla Primary School, Anthony, because we are going to do the Sam and Ant showdown.
1: Yeah, we were very unfortunate. We didn't get to see you guys go undefeated again at your most recent footy carnival. So we thought what we'd do, we've got you into two teams of two. We've got Lila and Azaria on my team. Hell yeah, girls, we're going to win. And we got some other schmucks on Sam's team. I don't know.
0: No, we have Miguel and Ashton, okay, a.k.a. the captain and Miguel.
1: Okay, so guys, here's how we're going to do it. We're going to ask you three questions about AFL. If you think you know the question, you shout your coach's name. For example, Lila, if you think you know what it is, you go... Hell yeah. And Ashton, if you think you know what it is?
2: Sam.
0: Yeah, great. Oh, okay. I think we're ready to go. All right, kids, are we ready?
2: Yeah.
1: Sorry, one more. I can't quite hear. Are you guys, are we ready?
2: Yeah.
0: Oh, wow. Okay. All right, here we go. Ashton, Miguel, I need you on this one. Here we go. Question one. Which state won the AFL Origin match in February 2026?
2: And? wasn't it New South Wales?
0: Incorrect. It was Victoria. Oh, sorry. Oh, sorry. I just said it.
1: Well, he just said it. No, the question is scrapped.
0: Ashton's got it.
1: No, no, no. The question is scrapped. He's already said the answer. I'm sorry. I'm the adjudicator as well as one of the coaches.
0: He didn't hear me.
1: We've got to move on.
0: He didn't hear me.
1: He clearly said it.
0: What would you have said?
3: Queensland.
0: Oh, damn. No, it's Victoria. Okay. Question two. How many teams qualified for the expanded AFL final series in 2026?
2: And 10.
0: Yep. Okay, I feel like there might have been some answers whispered there, but that's okay. Ashton, Miguel.
1: Next question.
0: If you're
1: going to
0: cheat, don't dub on them. Okay, here we go. Which state hosted AFL Gather Round in 2026?
4: South Australia.
2: Sam.
1: I heard Ant first. I heard Ant Azaria.
2: What is his name?
5: South Australia.
1: South Australia is correct.
0: Is that it? All right, bravo.
1: But guys, Ash and Miguel, don't you worry. Everyone's going to be a winner because Domino's have hooked us up. We've all got pizza vouchers. Yanu, someone said, oh. Sam said Miguel. Sorry about that, Yanu. Yanu with the amazing mullet. How long did it take you to grow out that mullet?
6: Probably a year or two.
1: Yeah, well, man, I tell you what, hard work pays off. It looks great. Guys, we're all getting Domino's pizza vouchers. Congratulations. 2 years undefeated. Ludmilla Primary School. Bravo, go the Dragonflies. Yanu. Make some noise.
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0: Stella Lefty Boston on Hot 100. You got Sam and Ant here. It's all thanks to Harvey Norman.
1: We're going to be announcing the winner for Call Out Your Dreams thanks to CDU after 8 o'clock. Someone's getting a Kakadu family getaway.
0: Hello.
1: So I actually got to go down to Kakadu about a few weeks ago with my family. It was so lovely. Another member of my family, my brother, Will, he is coming up this weekend. I'm so glad that both my family got to come up and experience the beautiful dry season up here in the NT. This is the time to come. It's beautiful.
0: Well,
1: it's,
0: you know, not quite.
1: It's the, what do you mean?
0: Well, your brother came yesterday. The dry season's done, mate.
1: Dry season is still here, Sam, actually, I'll have you know, but apparently dry season goes well into November sometimes.
0: No.
1: And depending on the season.
0: No, hey, it rained yesterday, rained last night, the dry season's over.
1: Mate. Didn't actually rain last night.
0: It did.
1: It was a little bit damp.
0: It pissed down.
1: It's called condensation, mate. It was a little bit humid up here in the top end.
0: Because the dry season's over.
1: Sam, the dry season's not over. We're still in the dry. Don't get me wrong, it's fading. We're coming to the end of it. But I just think it's a great time of year. The build-up's not happening right now. We'd have to worry about that for a while.
0: We're in the build-up now, mate.
1: Dry season's not over. What are you talking about?
0: Dry season's over, mate. Dry season's well and truly over. We say goodbye to it now.
1: I saw dragonflies the other day.
0: No, you didn't. It's all a figment.
1: Could have been a big fly, maybe, but it was dragonfly,
0: I swear. It's a big fly, mate. The mozzies are coming out.
1: Sam, we're still in the dry season.
0: Mate, you're going to start sweating every day. The plovers are going to start attacking.
1: Dry season's not over.
0: Box jellyfish in the ocean. Iraganji. Sweat. The dry season's over, mate.
1: Sam, stop it. It's still here.
0: Say goodbye to the dry season. Say hello to the build-up.
1: I'm so sweaty all the time.
0: I know.
1: The build-up.
0: I know, mate. I know.
1: Oh,
0: hey, we're going to get...
1: What?
0: We're going to get through it together.
1: How are we going to get through it?
0: It's going to be tough, but we're going to get through it together. Lots of zooper-doopers.
1: Yeah.
0: Lots of hydrolites.
1: Okay, I'm listening.
0: Hey, the mangoes.
1: Mangoes are coming back. Boom.
0: Yeah, all right, we got him.
1: You know I'm a former fat kid. Tempt me with the food. Hell yeah. You know what? It actually is the best time of season to be here in the NT.
0: Yeah.
1: I never really much care for the dry season.
0: All the blow-ins go away.
1: Psh, see you later. Blow out. They're blowing out, actually.
0: Yes. Who's back.
1: I'm going to be blowing
0: out. You're blowing out a little bit.
1: I'm blowing out this weekend. I'm going to blue hole tonight. Hey, make sure you stick around up to 7:30. We've got three free new Pilates classes up for grabs.
0: You're on Hot 100. You got Sam and Ant here. It's all thanks to Harvey Norman Darwin. Right now, it's the Jonas Brothers.

0: It's the Jonas Brothers. What a man going to do? On Hot 100, you got Sam and Ant here after 8 o'clock. We've been doing it for about 3 weeks now. We're announcing the winner of the Kakadu Getaway, all thanks to CDU. We've been doing Call Out Your Dreams. We're going to be announcing the winner.
1: Yes, if you have called in the past few weeks, keep your phone on you after 8. We could be calling you. You could be going to Kakadu with the family. Before that, this is very exciting. I've reached out to an American UFC fighter because I've been so perplexed by their nickname. That's going to be right before 8, but right after 7:30, we are giving away 3 free new Reformer Pilates classes. They're right here in Darwin CBD. I want to ask, what do you actually get for picking someone up on a red-eye flight?
0: Like an exchange?
1: Exactly like an exchange. It's after 7:30.
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10: Good morning, I'm Nathan Filmer with the latest local news. The Australian Transport Safety Bureau will investigate a helicopter crash at Banban Spring Station yesterday afternoon. The pilot had just refueled and was taking off when the helicopter hit a tree. He was taken to hospital with serious injuries. Watch Commander Andrew Mackay.
11: The pilot was the only occupant of the aircraft and was reported to be seriously injured but conscious and breathing. Adelaide River Police attended. Care Flight dispatched and conveyed the pilot to RDH in a serious but stable condition.
10: With Yissa set to close on October 11, pressure is mounting on the government to ensure its occupants have somewhere to go. A week ago, the CLP government announced it would move residents to Bachelor. However, residents say they've been given little detail about what that move will look like. Leader of the opposition, Selena Ubo, says there are still many questions which need answering.
12: We are very concerned that the CLP government has turned its back on the Territorians who access Yissa and also the workers who are employed at Yissa, that they have not come up with a solution that provides the balance of supporting the access to services in Darwin and close to Darwin.
10: And wildlife rangers have removed 8 crocodiles from Darwin Harbour in the last week. As temperatures rise across the top end, crocodiles have already become more active. Community engagement ranger Natasha Hoffman is reminding us that no waterway in croc country can ever be considered crocodile free.
13: They certainly will be starting to move around this time of year. It is coming towards the wet season. As the waters start to warm up and the temperature starts to warm up, the crocs themselves will start to move around, looking for potentially new territory, new mates as it comes into to the breeding season later in the year.
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14: Morning, I'm Britt Aylin. The Albanese government's launched a task force to investigate the hacking of a Medicare portal by an OpenAI agent. Federal Environment Minister Murray Watt telling Seven they're investigating whether or not charges can be laid.
15: If that is possible to happen, then that will happen. If it's not possible, then clearly that indicates that we need to change Australian laws, and that's what we'll be doing.
14: It comes as the Prime Minister is set to deliver a speech to the United Nations General Assembly as he wraps up a week-long visit to New York. Former teammates of 2018 Premiership-winning Eagle Mark Hutchings are rallying around the footballer following the death of his partner Hannah just 2 days after she gave birth. He says it was always her dream to be a mum. And new research out of Kenya has found that African elephants use medicinal plants to treat illnesses within both themselves and their families. The study found the animals relied on 35 different plant species, 25 of which are already known locally for their medicinal properties. To sport now, and the AFL boss says there's no need to change the tribunal process after Lachie Neale had his one-match ban for striking overturned. He's now free to play in tomorrow's grand final against the Dockers. In cricket, Australia's lost the opening one-day clash against South Africa. Chasing a victory target of 298, the tourists were all out for 230. And George Russell has led the second practice session ahead of this weekend's Azerbaijan Formula One Grand Prix. That is the latest in news and sport.
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16: Busy at the moment along Cavanagh Street in the city. Otherwise, look out for works on Berrima Road between the Weybridge and Northern Cement. In Palmerston, there's no right turn from Terry Drive onto Roystonia Avenue due to works, and Wishart Road is closed for works between Kirkland Road and Hastings Deering with detours in place. 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
1: Check of the tides first. Low tide of 2.2 metres at 12 p.m. High tide of 6.4 metres at 5:40 p.m. And another low tide of 1.8 metres at 12 a.m. Clear skies forecast for the rest of your Friday. Tops are 33 in the city, tops are 37 in the rural area, and tops are 36 in Catherine.
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19: Got a real good feeling.
0: Good morning. Good morning. What's you got? So what's got your toe down, Anthony?
1: I'm a little down the dumps. There's no Black Betty this morning. I don't get to scream because it was actually Juju's birthday yesterday.
0: Yes. So
1: cashing in on some birthday leave. We love Juju.
0: Well, we can talk about other things.
1: Yeah, like what?
0: Well, how was that rain?
1: There was rain?
0: There was rain last night. How was that?
1: Are we really doing this right now?
0: Well,
1: how about this? After 8 o'clock,
0: okay,
1: we're going to be announcing the winner for Call Out Your Dreams. Thanks to CDU. If you have called in the past few weeks, told us what you wanted to be when you grew up, you could be winning a Kakadu family getaway after 8.
0: Before that, though, before 8 o'clock, we are going to be talking to UFC fighter, the Snack Panther.
1: Yes, it's the best nickname.
0: Snack noise.
1: Going to be phoning in all the way from the US. That's incredible. And right after this, we're giving away 3 free reformer classes for new Pilates. They got screen guided instructor led classes right here in the CBD. We'll tell you how you can score it after this.
0: You're at 100. You got Sam and Ann here right now. It's Titty Swims.

0: Teddy Swims, Bad Dreams on Hot 100. You got Sam and Ant here. It's a pleasure to be hanging out with you for your Friday.
1: We do have three free reformer passes to new Pilates that we are giving away.
0: Yeah, brand new studio here in the CBD.
1: It's absolutely amazing. How are we giving away? Well, I want a bit of clarification on this. That's short for clarification.
0: Yeah, no, we know.
1: Okay, red-eye flights are something we all have to live with up here in the top end.
0: Yeah.
1: Now, say if you've got a guest, like my brother, he came in on the red-eye last night.
0: Did you pick him up?
1: No, I did not.
0: Okay.
1: But hypothetically, if I did...
0: Okay.
1: I want to know because it is a bit of an ask to get someone to pick you up or drop you off at these times. What would be... And look, you can't really ask for a cash sum of return, although I'd much like to. What is... What do you give them? And I think in the NT, we usually this exchange happens in beers.
0: Well, there's a beer currency in the NT for sure.
1: For example, I reckon if you help someone move house, the person who helped you should give them a case. That's what I think.
0: Yep. Yeah. I would say that's probably fair enough.
1: So the question is, what is the beer exchange
0: for picking somebody up at the red eye?
1: Yeah, for either pick up or drop off for the red eye flight.
0: Ooh. Okay. I would say. It would be, I think it's just a couple of beers at the pub.
1: Just a couple?
0: Yeah, so that someone's coming up for the weekend, right? You're obviously going to go to the pub. I reckon maybe two beers, first two rounds on them.
1: Jeez,
0: that's the exchange for picking somebody up at the red eye.
1: Two beers? Jesus, I've got to check my pulse. I feel like I'm about to go into an epileptic fit.
0: Okay.
1: Two beers?
0: All right.
1: Are you kidding me?
0: Yeah.
1: That is so low. This is like a midnight flight we're talking about.
0: Yeah, but that's fine. It's especially if it's on a Friday, you wake up early, you go back to sleep anyway. It's not really that big of a deal.
1: Look, you're saving the person, at least like 30 or 40 bucks here. You're doing it at
0: yeah,
1: midnight.
0: Yeah, and in this economy, that's two beers.
1: You're ruining your, you know what? I think you got to go to a Bottle-O, get a 12-pack.
0: No.
1: Yeah.
0: No, that's insane.
1: No, yes, 12-pack, I think, minimum.
0: If you force your friend or your brother in this instant to buy you a 12-pack, he's never going to come and visit anyway. He's probably spent $800 on tickets to get in here.
1: I think if it's a person with a conscience, they'd be saying, let me buy you a case. I'm like, don't be silly. I'll settle for a 12-pack.
0: No. This is why you don't have people come and visit you.
1: Okay, well, my brother's here, so joke's on you. 894-1-1001.
0: There's no way a 12-pack can be... It's too much.
1: If you're listening, what do you think? What is the equivalent beer exchange for a pickup or drop off for a red eye flight? I'm saying 12 beers is what it's worth. You're saying what? Are you sure you want to
0: lock in two beers? Two beers at the pub?
1: Thought I was a tight ass.
0: Done and dusted.
1: Jesus.
0: No, I'm not, because I'm happy. You're the tight ass still.
1: Can you hear Sam? He's scrambling.
0: I'm going to jump over this desk, give you a kiss on the forehead, mate. You're on 100. Stick around.

0: Call me baby, Hot 100. You got Sam and Ant here. We're having a bit of a great debate here, aren't we, Anthony?
1: Yeah, because I'm not going to call you to pick me up from the red eye anytime soon.
0: Awful segue.
1: No, it still counts. We're asking how many beers is the equivalent exchange for either picking up or dropping someone off for a red eye flight here in the top end? I mean, 12 a.m., it really mucks up your day.
0: I don't think it's that bad.
1: You said two beers, which honestly almost set me into cardiac arrest.
0: Two beers at the pub, first two rounds, thank you very much. I'll buy the next one. We're eats. We're sweet.
1: Go to the bottler, get them a 12-pack. They've really helped you out.
0: That is, and you have the tightest ass known to man.
1: Once again, we're at odds. You're tighter than me in this situation. Thank you very much.
0: I'm not.
1: We've got Olivia from Larrakia on the line. Olivia, what do you think? How many beers should someone get if you pick them up or drop them off from the red eye?
2: Hello, good morning.
1: Good morning, how are you?
2: Good, how are you?
1: Yeah, not bad, thanks. What do you think on this? How many beers?
2: Well, I think it also depends how far away you are. So I'm in Larrakia, so I think a six-pack is definitely more than enough.
1: Okay. Yeah, that's not bad. It's about, what, like 15, 20 minutes from Larrakia?
0: Let me ask you, Olivia, what kind of beers are you wanting?
2: The cheapest one.
1: Cheapest ones. Smart.
0: I can cut your jib, Olivia.
1: We respect a tight ass. Dear, I tell you what, she's making you look pretty tight there, Sam.
0: It's not a tight ass if I'm wanting less stuff.
1: Only two beers.
0: You're the tight ass because you want a whole 12-pack.
1: It's pretty crazy to me. Hey, we've also got Debbie.
0: You're annoying me now.
1: Sam, please, I'm trying to talk to Debbie from Palmerston, who's on the line right now. Debbie, what do you think? How many beers should someone get for doing a pick-up or drop-off on a red-eye flight?
3: Well, I reckon it's definitely a carton because it'll cost more than that to catch a taxi, and petrol prices, well, you've got to put that into consideration.
1: That's
0: Debbie, that is insane.
1: No, Debbie, don't listen to this tight ass over here, Sam. This is a great idea because you're right.
3: Plus, when I pick someone up, they usually come back to my house and drink all my beers anyway, so they should just buy a carton.
1: Yeah, you know what? I think it should be a rite of passage, isn't it? It should go without saying because I love what you're saying in there, Debbie. Petrol prices, you've got to account for that. I mean, you're driving from Palmerston. It's a bit of a ways away. Do you think,
0: What's
1: Sam?
0: What's the drive to Palmerston to the airport, Debbie? What, 20 minutes?
3: Yep.
0: That's not that bad.
1: Sounds like a carton that says 20 there, 20
3: it's
1: back.
3: 20 minutes. Yeah. But then that's not it. Then you've got to wait for them to come out. And if you park your car, then it's another, $10 on parking.
1: You've
3: got to get button back for it.
1: Yep.
0: Oh, Debbie, I'm sorry. You might be the tightest ass in the territory.
1: Debbie, do not.
3: And it's red eye time, right? You've got to remember, it's red eye. Now, I could have been at home drinking, but I'm not.
1: Debbie, you're speaking sense. You're making sense. You've absolutely nailed it. Don't listen to Sam. Do you think Sam sounds a little bit tight for only getting someone two beers in this scenario?
3: Yeah, no. But that's just Sam, isn't it?
0: Oh, Debbie, you watch yourself there.
3: I think I might be his middle name.
0: Watch yourself there, Debbie.
1: Debbie goes bang on Sam, and we absolutely love it. We're giving you these three free reformer classes to new Pilates. Congratulations. We'll get your details from you, Debbie. Wow, Debbie could be my favourite.
0: I'm going to buy them two beers. I'm saying I would only want two beers from them.
1: First of all, calm down.
0: Okay, you've got me heated up.
1: You sound insane. After 8 o'clock, we're going to be announcing the winner of Call Out Your Dreams thanks to CDU. 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

0: Just came a little bit early there.
1: Yeah.
0: You're not 100. You got Sam Van Ant. It's all thanks to Harvey Norman Darwin, a very, very good friend of ours. Alistair, yesterday officially became an Australian citizen.
1: We were so happy to join him on such a monumentous occasion at the Lions World Community Centre. Mm. Yesterday on the show, we threw it out there and we said that he's got to do one more thing. Obviously, he's getting his citizenship, yeah. But what's one thing that he should do to really make him an Australian? We had one caller call in. They said he's got to do a shoey.
0: Yeah.
1: So we went there, Sam, me and you, and you got your extra TN that you've got.
0: Mm-hmm.
1: And we saw Alistair and we gave him a big hug. He then had to line up and get his certificate. And we saw him, we gave him a hug, and he just sort of whispered under his breath. He goes, "I see a TN."
0: Yeah,
1: I see
0: the shoe.
1: I'm like, he's onto it.
0: Yeah.
1: He lines up, he gets it. He comes outside, big monumentous occasion. We give him a big hug. He does the shoey like it's absolutely nothing.
0: Now, what really struck me is that everybody is sort of out there taking photos. You know, a few people are laughing. Oh, this guy's doing a shoey, how Australian, right?
1: Yeah.
0: The lady that was sort of running around and organizing everything, she goes, "Ha ha, shoey." And I go, yeah. She's thinking, you know, we've come up with a great idea.
1: Yeah, she was like, wow, she's never seen something like
0: this. She's never seen something like this. As somebody becomes an honorary Australian, she would never have seen them do a shoey. And I go, oh, yeah, you know, how funny, hey, shoey. She goes, yeah. We used to actually do that on stage.
1: He said the location they did it before, people would get their certificate and in the same breath, boom, get a shoey and smack it right on stage. Like, yeah, it sounds like a lot of fun. We had to put a stop to it, which you can probably imagine.
0: And doesn't that just make you proud to be a Territorian?
1: Well, I think that this should actually be mandatory for people getting their citizenship.
0: Well, it was, I think, at one point.
1: Yeah, I think it should be mandatory. If you want to be a proper Territorian, you think you can deal with cyclones, the wet season, the build-up, stingers, crocs, everything in between? Go drink a beer out of a secondhand shoe. Then we'll see.
0: I think we should maybe start a new department of the government.
1: Mm.
0: The shoey department.
1: How soon do you reckon that'll get shut down when we're trying to?
0: Probably before we end the show.
1: Hey, after 8 o'clock, we are doing Call Out Your Dreams thanks to Charles Darwin University. But not only that, we're going to be announcing the winner who gets a Kakadu family holiday, Cowinda Lodge stay, and spots in the Yellowwater River cruise. If you've called in this week for Call Out Your Dreams, keep your phone on you. You could be the winner.
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11: Good morning, I'm Nathan Filmer with the latest local news. Authorities say details are limited this morning about a helicopter crash that happened on a rural property yesterday afternoon. What we do know is that a pilot had just refueled before he took off and then came in contact with a tree before the aircraft crashed. He's been taken to Royal Darwin Hospital in a serious but stable condition, with air safety authorities gearing up to investigate the incident. Northern Watch Commander Andrew Mackay says police did attend the scene, but details around the pilot's identity are sketchy at best.
12: No, nothing at all. Don't even know the sex, age. That's all I've got on my report through.
11: Reports Yissa residents still haven't been given much detail about their move from the short stay accommodation in Darwin. Residents are set to move to Bachelor on October 11. However, Bachelor locals are also asking what additional health, education and support services will be provided to the town. Leader of the opposition, Selena Ubo, says these are people with jobs, families, children in school and medical appointments who need more certainty.
13: It's just obviously a big issue that we have seen community stand up for, and we want to make sure that it doesn't go away, that it is a proper plan for support for Territorians who are in the vulnerable state and accessing that service. And we want to see a service continue in Darwin.
11: In other news, a fire has started on the corner of the Stuart Highway and north of Cox Peninsula Road near the Strauss Water Treatment Plant. For the safety of firefighting crews and other vehicles, drivers in the area are urged to slow down, turn on headlights and drive according to the conditions. And a reminder to NT locals and visitors to be vigilant in croc territory as the weather begins to warm up and we move into wet season. Crocodiles will begin to become more active and are more likely to move around in search of a mate. Community engagement ranger Natasha Hoffman has this advice.
14: Some of the things we would advise people with to stay back at least 5 metres from the water's edge, in particular like around Billabong's rivers, because crocodiles can move out of the water really fast over a short period of a short distance. So they can be exceptionally fast trying to move out of the water.
11: Wildlife rangers have removed 8 crocodiles from Darwin Harbour in the last week, including one larger than 4 metres and 2 just over 3 metres.
10: 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This is your news now.
15: Good morning, I'm Britt Aylin. The federal government's looking at potential penalties for tech company OpenAI after one of its agents hacked into a Medicare data portal. A rogue agent accessed both public and private files in the breach back in June, but the company took 3 months to notify the government. Deputy Leader of the Opposition, Jane Hume, telling Seven, it's really concerning that the only reason we know about the hack was because OpenAI told us.
16: The government can't even say whether a breach like this has happened before. What if it was a less benign breach? Let's face it, clearly Services Australia's cybersecurity is woefully inadequate.
15: Australia's methamphetamine use is reportedly at an all-time high, with record numbers of overdoses and hospital visits. The data comes from the National Drug and Alcohol Research Centre, which says the evidence suggests our nation has one of the highest recorded rates of methamphetamine use in the world. And a judge has ordered US President Donald Trump to let journalists from CNN, Politico and MS Now back into the White House after ruling that their ban was unconstitutional. In sport, a sellout crowd's expected at Suncorp tonight for the opening NRL prelim final between the Dolphins and the Roosters. Star playmaker Sam Walker will line up for the Chooks just 4 weeks after undergoing ankle surgery. And Lachie Neal says he's now focused on tomorrow's AFL Grand Final against Freo after being cleared to play in the blockbuster. The 33-year-old had his one-match ban for striking overturned by the appeals board.
17: No, I just want to play my part and win on Saturday. Difficult challenge against Freo, but hopefully we can do it.
15: And that is the latest in news and sport.
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18: busy at the moment around the Casuarina shops. Otherwise, look out for works on the Stuart Highway at Lagoon Road. In Palmerston, there's no right turn from Terry Drive onto Estonia Avenue due to works. And Wishart Road is closed for works between Kirkland Road and Hastings Deering with detours in place. 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
1: Checking the tides first. Low tide of 2.2 metres at 12 p.m. High tide of 6.4 metres at 5:40 p.m. And another low tide of 1.8 metres at 12 a.m. You got clear skies forecast for the rest of your Friday. Tops of 33 in the city, tops of 37 in the rural area, and tops of 36 in Catherine.
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0: Good morning. Good morning. It's Sam and Ant here for your Friday. Anthony, snap away.
1: We're snapping because it's the weekend. We're so excited. Hey, after 8:30, we've got young NT band Chapel Act.
0: Yeah.
1: We're going to be having a chat with them in the studio after 8:30.
0: We're going to play their new single releasing today.
1: So exciting. Make sure you tune in for that. Before that, we were trying to speak to him earlier in the show, the Snack Panther. He's a UFC fighter all the way from America. We should be speaking to him now in about 20 minutes, but right after this, we're announcing the winner of Call Out Your Dreams thanks to CDU. Someone's getting a Kakadu family getaway.
0: Going to call up a couple of finalists up next.

0: It's the weekend. Can't feel my face on Hot 100. You got Sam and Ant here. And for the past 3 weeks, Anthony, we have been doing Call Out Your Dreams. What did you want to be when you grew up? And we tried to find a course for everybody right here at CDU. Don't waste your money going down south and going to one of those pesky universities. Study in your own backyard.
1: That's right. You can achieve your dreams here at Charles Darwin University. We had some amazing callers with some amazing dreams.
0: We did. Well, we had Brock. He wanted to be an Olympian. We found a course for him. We had Josh. He wanted to be an artist. Guess what?
1: What?
0: We found a course for him.
1: I mean, at CDU, they've got courses for all your dreams.
0: We also had Amy wanted to be a midwife. Courses for her.
1: There's courses for everyone. But CDU, the legends, they've organised an amazing prize, a night stay at the Kawinda Lodge down in Kakadu. Also spots on the Yellowwater River cruise.
0: Hey, let's not forget the pizzas too. Thanks to Domino's.
1: Thank you, Domino's, for hooking up all the callers with pizzas. But it is time now to name the winner of this amazing Kakadu family getaway. Well, we've got to...
0: I think we're going to get some of the finalists on.
1: Okay, we're going to have chat to some of the finalists after this. So, if you have been one of the callers in the past few weeks for Call Out Your Dreams, keep your phone on you.
0: Yes.
1: Because we're going to be calling finalists right after this. I'm so excited for this one.
0: And hopefully they answer.
1: They better.
0: You're at 100. It's up next. You got Sam and Ant here.

0: It's Noah Kahan, The Great Divide on Hot 100. You got Sam and Ant here. Anthony, we are calling up some of the finalists that have made it through to the Call Out Your Dreams CDU family getaway to Kakadu.
1: That's right. Charles Darwin University, we wanted to hear your hopes and dreams. What did you always wanted to be when you grew up? We found a course for everyone at Charles Darwin University to help those people facilitate their dreams. And Charles Darwin University have hooked up an amazing prize, a Kakadu family getaway, for the one lucky person who wins. We're about to call up some finalists right now. One of the finalists is Amy. Here's what she called up with.
2: I always wanted to be a midwife.
0: Midwifery.
1: Well, one of the most honourable professions there that exists. Now, why did you want to be a midwife?
2: Because I feel it would just be such a privilege to be a part of that journey with parents.
0: Let's give her a call. Let's see if she answers. Fingers crossed she answers. Otherwise, this is really not going well.
1: She's in one of the final spots for this Kakadu family getaway.
0: Come on.
3: Hello.
0: Amy, is that you?
3: It's me.
0: Hello, how are you?
3: I'm good, how are you?
1: That's great, Amy. Hey, we are calling you because we're delighted to tell you you're one of the finalists to potentially win this Kakadu family getaway, all thanks to Charles Darwin University. You called in because you said you had dreams of becoming a midwife, and wouldn't you believe it, Charles Darwin Uni, they have a course just for that. You're in the running here, Amy. What would it mean to you if you won this family Kakadu getaway?
3: Well, I think it would be a really nice last little trip for me and my family before our oldest son heads off to army training down south.
1: Oh, wow, that'd be beautiful. And you'd mentioned those who you take with you. You got your family, your son. What a way to really spend some time together before he has to blow.
0: When was the last time you had a little family getaway?
3: Would have been in probably July when we went to Arnhem Land and Sandy Creek. It was beautiful, lots of camping and fishing.
1: Oh, there's so many beautiful spots here in the NT. Okay, we are one of the finalists. Well, thanks to Charles Darwin University.
0: Oh, wait.
1: Oh, Amy, we're actually really sorry about this. Oh, damn it.
0: What happened? What the hell happened?
1: Amy, we just checked the records. You're not actually a finalist. We're really sorry about this. We're just finding this out live on air. I'm sorry. Amy, you're not a finalist.
0: Damn it.
1: I know why I stuffed it up. Amy, it's because you're not a finalist. You are our winner for Call Out Your Dreams. Well done.
3: Yes, thank you so much.
1: You have won one night stay at the Cowinda Lodge, and you've got a spot on the Yellow Water River Cruise, all thanks to Charles Darwin University. Your dreams can become a reality when you enroll at Charles Darwin University, and you don't have to blow away to some other state. You can do it right here in your backyard. Amy, you've won.
3: That is incredible. Thank you so much. And CDU is very good because I did do my certificate through them in my current job. They are amazing
1: indeed, and they've scored you this amazing Kakadu family getaway. You can go spend some lovely time with your family before your son goes down to serve in some defence training. Wow, congratulations. We're so happy for you.
3: Thank you so much, guys. That's excellent.
0: I think there's Anthony is trying to weasel his way in as well, if you want to take him.
1: If there's a spot in the car...
3: Nah.
0: Yeah, but good answer. You're not 100. You got Sam and Andy.
1: We're speaking to a UFC fighter from America right after this. Stick around.
0: You're not.
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0: You're at Hot 100. You got Sam and Ant here for your Friday. It's all thanks to Harvey Norman.
1: I was watching the UFC with Luke from Promotions a few weeks ago. And when we spoke about this on air, but in one of the fights, I saw one of my favorite nicknames in sporting history. His name is Elijah Ellison, a.k.a. the Snack Panther.
0: Now, you've been harping on for this for quite some time, Anthony, and we've tracked him down.
1: Guess what? Phoning in all the way from Seattle, it's Elijah Ellison, UFC fighter. He's on the phone right now. Elijah, good morning.
2: What's going on?
1: Hey, do we call you, so just off the bat,
0: Mr.
1: is
0: Snack?
1: It Elijah, Mr. Ellison, Snack, Mr. Panther? What's your pronouns here?
2: I like Snack Mr. Panther, a little reverse there.
1: Hey, did you expect, for your 2026 bingo card, did you expect you'd be getting a call from a radio station based in Darwin, Australia?
2: No, I didn't, man, but I love Australians, bro, so, you know, I'm down for whatever you guys are down for.
1: And hey, mate, we love you. I've mentioned on air before about your nickname, the Snack Panther. Can you tell our listeners, how did this nickname come to place?
2: Yeah, so, you know, I started fighting a few years ago, and my coach, he is, you know, for lack of better words, he's a comic book addict,
1: yeah.
2: And he's a big fan of the Black Panther, and I was like, oh, that sounds too generic, and he's like, well, you eat a lot, you're a fat ass, so, you know, you fighting heavyweight. I was like, ah, not really, but... He's like, well, what about the Snack Panther? You're always eating and shit. I said, I guess, you know, it wasn't really sticking at the time for me, but I guess, you know, the people love it, I guess.
0: What about now? Obviously, you said it wasn't sticking at the time. Have you grown to love it? Have you tried to change it? Do you have any other ideas if you do want to change it?
2: Man, it is stuck, but if I could change it, I would like Sex Panther or something like
0: yeah.
2: that. You know, something, a real pizzazzy on it, you know?
3: I really like Sex Panther.
2: But, you know, Snack Panther has stuck and, you know, obviously it's gone global now. So, yeah, it works.
1: It's stolen the hearts of not just myself, but a lot of our listeners, Mr. Snack Panther. Now, we have, you know, the nickname has inspired us so much that it's actually inspired me because you're a man who likes to give back to your community, right? I mean, you're a veteran, you're a coach as well. So community, I'm sure, is a big thing to you.
2: Yeah, yeah.
1: And I'm sure, like you said, you love snacks, right?
2: Oh, yeah, chips, you know, candy bars, whatever it may be, something to just nibble on.
0: He's only human.
1: Yeah, well, you know what? The cogs of my brain started turning, and I thought, I think in Darwin, our community here, we need our very own Snack Panther, a.k.a. someone dressed up in a panther costume, greeting people around the top end with snacks so people are well-fed, so they're nice and fueled to go about their day. What are your thoughts on this idea from the jump?
2: That'd be sick, bro. Yeah. That'd be hilarious. You know, you guys got my full support. That'd be freaking funny. Well, as long as you record it.
0: Thank God, because we've already bought the suit.
1: And I stuffed up the shipping, so it's cost me a lot more than I actually thought. So just to reiterate, have we got the official Snack Panther endorsement on this one?
2: You got the endorsement as long as you put the biggest person in the smallest suit.
1: Oh, don't you worry.
0: That's Anthony.
1: Yeah, I'm a hefty XL and I bought a kid's medium, so it's going to look very comical.
2: Oh, yeah.
1: Mr. Snack Panther, yeah. Elijah Ellison, UFC fighter, thank you so much for your time, and we will keep you posted on the adventures of the Hot 100 Snack Panther.
2: Oh, heck yeah. Thank you guys very much.
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12: Good morning. I'm Nathan Filmer with the latest local news. A win for the Northern Territory with the Red Centre making it onto Lonely Planet's World's Top 25 Experiences for 2027. It follows a great year of global recognition with the top end ranked 14 in the world by the New York Times. NT Minister for Tourism Marine Claire Boothby says the latest accolade is tangible proof the world can't get enough of the Territory. Lonely Planet's Chris Zayo explains why the Red Centre made the list.
13: Lonely Planet has always loved the Red Centre. This time we're encouraging travellers to look at the region through its extraordinary ancient and modern art and storytelling. You can experience Wingiri Wiru at Yulara, the world's first permanent drone show.
12: Police say investigations are ramping up following a helicopter crash at Banban Springs Station yesterday afternoon. The pilot was taken to hospital in a serious condition after striking a tree following takeoff. Northern Watch Commander Andrew Mackay says aviation authorities will get down to work today.
14: Adelaide River Police attended. Care flight dispatched and conveyed the pilot to RDH in a serious but stable condition. And the ATSB have been notified and investigations will commence this morning.
12: And as the weather warms up, crocs are becoming more active. Rangers have removed 8 crocodiles from Darwin Harbour in the last week, including one larger than 4 metres and 2 just over 3 metres. It sparked a reminder to locals and visitors to be vigilant and that no waterway in croc country can ever be considered crocodile-free.
15: They actually have these sensories on their skin that allow them to feel vibration or movement near the edge of the water or even in the water, of course, and that's what makes them such good ambush hunters. And if they know or feel something's there, they will be in a position potentially to grab whatever might be near the edge.
12: Community engagement ranger Natasha Hoffman there.
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4: Good morning, I'm Britt Aylin. Canberra is investigating whether or not charges can be laid against OpenAI after one of its agents gained unauthorised access to a Medicare portal back in June. Federal Environment Minister Murray Watt telling Seven they've launched a task force.
16: If that is possible to happen, then that will happen. If it's not possible, then clearly that indicates that we need to change Australian laws, and that's what we'll be doing.
4: It comes as Anthony Albanese is about to deliver a speech to the United Nations General Assembly at the end of his week-long visit to New York. The PM's expected to urge leaders to work together to control AI. The 11-year-old boy who was reportedly shot in the face and neck at a Sydney apartment earlier this week has died in hospital. An 18-year-old man has been charged over Monday night's alleged shooting. And the AFL is confident that tomorrow's wet weather won't impact the pre-game entertainment. Melbourne's forecast to receive up to 10 mils of rain, but league boss Andrew Dillon's told the ABC Kylie Minogue's performance will be world-class, rain, hail or shine.
17: Kylie's a Melbourne girl. She knows the vagaries of Melbourne weather.
4: In sport, a sellout crowd's expected at Suncorp tonight for the opening NRL prelim final between the Dolphins and the Roosters. Star playmaker Sam Walker will line up for the Chooks just 4 weeks after undergoing ankle surgery. And Lachie Neal says he's now focused on tomorrow's AFL Grand Final against Freo after being cleared to play in the blockbuster. The 33-year-old had his one-match ban for striking overturned by the appeals board.
18: No, I just want to play my part and win on Saturday. Difficult challenge against Freo, but hopefully we can do it.
4: And that is the latest in news and sport.
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19: A few cars, McMinn Bennett Streets in the Darwin CBD, also Tiger Brenner Drive at Woolner Road, Stewart Highway at Rossmith Avenue, again at Baggett Road and Trower Road North at Arapa Creek Road and Arapa Creek. A few cars, McMillan's Road at Lee Point Road in Marara, Stewart Highway inbound at Berrima Road and Restonia Avenue near Gateway. 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
21: Check of the tides first. Low tide of 2.2 metres at 12 p.m. High tide of 6.4 metres at 5:40 p.m. And another low tide of 1.8 metres at 12 a.m. You got clear skies for your Friday. Tops of 33 in the city, tops of 37 in the rural area, and tops of 36 in Katherine.
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24: Good morning. Good morning. It's Sam and Ant here for your Friday. We have made it to the weekend. Go on.
21: Snaps for the weekend. We're so pumped. We're also, during the weekend, we're going to be at Mindle Beach Casino broadcasting for the AFL Grand Final. We're going to give you more details on that in about 10 minutes' time. But right after this, yeah, we have some Territorian-born artists.
24: Yeah, joining us in the studio, a band by the name of Chapel Act. They're going to join us in the studio. They're releasing a brand new single today, and I'm really excited about this one.
21: Go on, say it.
24: We're going to be playing their new single before release for the first time on radio ever.
21: Woo! That's right. Make sure you stick around. It's Territory Grown. Come on. It's Chapel Act right after this.
24: You're at 100. You got Sam and Ant here. Stick around. Good morning.

0: You're at Hot 100. You got Sam and Ant here. And Anthony, we are very pro local music here. So joining us right now, actually, I went to go see them with very own Juju the other day. They played a Busted Town, hailing from Palmerston. Joining us right now is Chapel Act. The boys join us. They're all here in the studio. Boys, good morning. How are you?
1: Morning. Good.
2: Yeah, we're good,
3: man. We've got all four of the crew, Zenith, Harry, Miguel, and Macaulay. If I can ask Zenith and Harry, you boys, how did you guys all come to form Chapel Act?
1: We met at school. Yeah. Me and Macaulay have known each other for what?
3: What school did you guys go to?
1: Good Shepherd.
3: Shout
1: out Good Shepherd, Howard Springs campus. My little sister was like, oh, do you guys need a drummer? And then Harry was like, hey guys, I can drum. This year Miguel joined. And
3: how'd you guys meet Miguel?
4: One of our mutual friends, Moses, who's an artist, he introduced me to Miguel, heard that Miguel was a guitarist, and we had always wanted a second guitarist in the band.
0: What about Miguel? How would you guys sort of describe Chapel Act if somebody new came to the territory and was like, oh, what's Chapel Act about? What do they sound like? How would you describe them?
5: How would you describe the songs?
0: Because we've changed. Nice palm off there.
5: Yeah, I'm going to delegate this question.
1: I think since we used to with just me and Harry and Corley, it was a lot of 90s sort of. I don't know. I thought we were some new wave grunge band or something. Yeah. But then since Miguel joined, we've sort of
5: leaning towards more emo.
1: Yeah,
5: emo
1: sounds. A bit more sophisticated.
5: No, not so. There's no such thing.
1: I don't know.
3: Sophisticated emo. I like it. If we could ask Macaulay, you guys have got a new single coming out this Friday. You've already got one song on Spotify out. This new one, what was the inspiration? What's the song called?
6: So this song's called What Do You Want Me To Say? It was written primarily by Zenith, him being our main songwriter.
1: The inspiration for the lyrics, like the story in the song, is sort of about a character who's like sort of full of excuses, isn't it? Yeah. He's a less than respectable bloke.
5: Very much.
4: Charmless man.
1: Yeah, charmless man. Yeah.
3: It was about Sam? Hey, had to get one in there. Well, you mentioned there's also the music video coming out. What can we expect to see when that drops this Friday?
6: Compared to our last music video, Face to Face, we've gone a lot more. This one is a lot more heavy on the story. It's a lot more story driven. We took a bit of inspiration from Blur. Shout out Blur. They're it's a bit of a homage to Charmless Man, but we've put a really, really cool twist on it. I'd like to think.
0: I'm gonna palm this one off to Zenith. Obviously, you'd like to introduce the song, but we're gonna play your song right now. If you want to sort of really embrace the words of a radio announcer, if you want to introduce the song, give us a little bit of a spiel about it, and then end it with your own Hot 100. I'm gonna palm this off over to you.
1: Yeah, this song's called What Do You Want Me To Say? This one is a banger, and you better turn it all the way up and blow your subs out.

0: You're at Hot 100, the brand new song from Chapel Acts. It's going to be released today. Make sure you jump on their Spotify and keep an eye out for it. Tomorrow, Anthony, we're going to be live at the casino for the AFL Grand Final.
1: That's right. We're going to be posted up at the sports bar from 12 p.m. till 3 p.m. for the AFL Grand Final. It's one of my favourite days of the bloody year, and it's made that much better at Middle Beach Casino because guess what they've got, Sam?
0: Biggest TV in the territory.
1: That's right. And they've also got a game day feast, which includes chips, wedges, wings. I'm going to have a whole one to myself, so make sure you get down there quick. I could clear out the kitchen.
0: Make sure you stick around. You're in Hot 100. They're made to share.
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0: It's Harry Styles, as it was on Hot 100. You got Sam and Ant here. We are out of here. Thank you very much for hanging out with us. Don't forget tomorrow, Jimmy, with Hooked in the NT. We'll be telling you where to fish, how to fish, what is fishing, where do you catch fish.
1: He's the fish celebrity up here in the top, and that's tomorrow.
0: Aficionado.
1: Write that down.
0: I'm writing it down.
1: Also, tomorrow we will be at Mindle Beach Casino, broadcasting live from 12 p.m. to 3 p.m. for the AFL Grand Final. It's the home of the biggest screen in the territory, so where else would you want to be? Get on down and have a lovely weekend.
0: We're out of here, though. Thank you very much for hanging out with us. Enjoy your weekend. Alana's taking over with the music marathon. It's hip-hop and it hits Fridays. Enjoy your weekend. We'll catch you Monday. Bye.
1: Love you.

0: The NT has had some pretty big sports names. Cyril Rioli, Nova Peris, and Cadell Evans, just to name a few. But do you have what it takes to be on the same playing field as these guys? We want to find the NT's next Little Legends. Sam and Ant's showdown will have them coaching your team to the big game. If you win, it's the bragging rights for you. However, if you lose, it'll be entirely their fault. It's Sam and Ant's showdown on Hot 100. Thanks to Jape Homemaker Village and Domino's Pizza.
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7: Good morning, I'm Nathan Filmer with the latest local news. It's hoped more people will be drawn to the NT after the Red Centre made a prestigious global travel list recently. Lonely Planet's World's Top 25 Experiences for 2027 includes Central Australia, highlighted for its ancient and modern arts experiences. Lonely Planet's Chris Zayer tells us what it means to be on the Top 25 Experience list.
8: A place on Best in Travel is essentially Lonely Planet saying this destination is worth the plane ticket. And for hundreds of millions of people who haven't yet decided where they're travelling to next, that's a really powerful recommendation.
7: YISA residents in Darwin are still waiting for answers ahead of the accommodation's closure date. The CLP government announced it would move residents to Bachelor on October 11. However, residents say they've been given little detail about what the move will look like. Leader of the opposition, Selena Ubo, says the Bachelor community was given little warning.
9: We've seen no planning or announcement of planning around extra services for people who will be in Bachelor. What's going to happen to the clinic? Will there be extra resources in terms of health and medical at the Bachelor clinic? Will there be extra resources for the school at Bachelor Area School?
7: The Australian Transport Safety Bureau will investigate a helicopter crash at Bamban Springs Station yesterday afternoon. The pilot had just refuelled and was taking off when the helicopter hit a tree. He was taken to hospital with serious injuries. Watch Commander Andrew Mackay.
10: The pilot was the only occupant of the aircraft and was reported to be seriously injured but conscious and breathing. Adelaide River Police attended. Care Flight dispatched and conveyed the pilot to RDH in a serious but stable condition.
7: And briefly, wildlife rangers have removed 8 crocodiles from Darwin Harbour in the last week. As temperatures rise across the top end, crocodiles have already become more active.
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11: In sport, the AFL denies gut punching is now no longer an offence players can be suspended for. It comes after Lachie Neale had his one-match ban for striking overturned at last night's appeals board hearing, clearing him to play in tomorrow's grand final. And the NRL prelim finals kick off at Suncorp tonight, with the Dolphins battling the Roosters for a spot in the grand final. Star playmaker Sam Walker will line up for the Chooks just 4 weeks after undergoing ankle surgery.
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12: Two cars, Stewart Highway and Arnhem Highway in Humpty Doo, also Restonia Avenue at Gateway, again at Temple Terrace in Palmerston, Stewart Highway inbound at Berrima Road, also Tiger Brennan Drive at Tiffindale Road, two cars, Trower Road north, that at Rapid Creek Road in Rapid Creek, Stewart Highway at Woolner Road and McMinn Street in the Darwin CBD. 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